0: I was walking home from school on a cold winter day.
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1: Yes.
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4: Hallelujah. 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
0: 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Captain pa. Jesus.
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0: 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Yeah, I see a toffee gate, no, it's Kako Banker, young Kongubim. And the banks knows our agreement, no. T 29th, let me hear Sika, 16 million. I are dear Sadan and Yumre. Tia Kuajuma. Now, weather forecasters, no, my Juma, me, I know. That Bianca be asking me, Tia, weather forecasters, no, and Umasem. Say, Befa. Yeah, Juma, no, do so, bra. And Yamayang. Then so, I'm back up to Jesus, no. It's to top railway, no, June, July, we. Maintain fear that. That PR, dear, but you be a year, Juma. I mean, young people, if you want to say, I'm where I come, where you're Juma, be, you know, be out of here. Call one, me three, a year, Juma, no, be out of here, as that be a year, Juma. T29, let me hear, say, scandal, 16 million. And you're rare, let's say, Mr. Ken scandal. Tia kwana weather forecaster se 11 o'clock in Suyabato Akopma de Chinye. That's a heading. Let me catch them with some million caught near Cold Bush, near Shell Jumasse. Tia a ball, 11 in Suny Munaye. Let me cry handkerchief, Papa handkerchief, Phoebe. Let me say, Pastor Jim, I catch them, say. Say me be binny, Memuna, Kose. Hey, hear me that. Captain Jesus, young coupon, 18 say, and soon about 4 o'clock. About 3:59.
1: Amen, over Cambiana.
4: Amen.
0: Hallelujah.
4: Amen.
0: About 3:59. Number low do 51 cars.
4: Amen.
0: And you have 51 cars, or Basel. Metagat and me pernasso.
1: On Sunday, and
0: soon on 4 o'clock in Sunny Jim. Hallelujah.
4: Amen.
0: Me catch on your men when you say,
2: Captain Jesus sana wabano. 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

loan way for banner way back. 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Bank back open and I'm midi or more bossing you. Abusia, Eradin, and Prophet Isaac of Suhini Jimasu, Putie, Anopei, Eradi di for Namuradia Quanch, Reswatch, Rechere, and Sir, Edward Biara Yen, Tetoha for ya.

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Ghana, I'm a Ghana, I'm a Ghana, I'm a Ghana, I'm a Ghana, I'm a Ghana, I'm a Ghana, I'm a Ghana, I'm a Ghana, I'm a Ghana, I'm a Ghana, I'm a Ghana,

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When we are counting,

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1: Doc.
0: Correct, Bishop.
1: That's Amuzu.
0: Bishop Untonto. Oh my goodness. Bishop.
1: Dog.
0: Yes.
1: Yes.
0: Yes. Yes. Yes. Yes. Yes. Yes.
1: Yes.
0: Captain Jesus, Monday, ni.
1: Yes.
0: Monday, money making morning.
1: What Daniel idea, no?
0: Okay.
1: Money making Monday morning.
0: Okay. Bishop.
1: Dog.
0: Have you seen it, you, Errol?
1: You, dog, I don't pay me that sick.
0: Amen.
1: Now, what put much to say?
0: Oh, Bishop. Or Domine Mumpai Bonti. Me,
1: yes, Tridian from Yankupong. Not doing it, me,
0: yes. Bishop,
1: yeah,
0: and then we are saying, Cassay,
1: don't
0: ready, eh, no, no, you're ready, you mow,
1: sir.
0: Hey, now beat me, Jenny, 2 years, so say, me pay this kind of amount, you should talk with him. Na, Nipa Corona Cassel, me, Jina, would you for Jimba Mustre? In soon in toss abri,
1: sir.
0: Bishop,
1: I don't pay me. Tia, it's in for the house. Your phone, you know,
0: amen.
1: Obibia would say, a sorry, I'm not pay 80 and a wash, you know, when you're me assume you and canoe,
0: amen.
1: You know, your mamma, menum. It was your father, money, you were a Shama government school, and a pay.
0: That's right.
1: When you're me assume you in Combia,
0: amen.
1: Your papa. 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
0: The oracle. 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
0: Amen. Amen. Don, Bishop.
1: We are so on. So bi hu de emu odura. Ordinary ho toso.
0: Okay.
1: Na ordinary fuo fuo na ho.
0: Wow. Obi ni hu ni emu odura.
1: Yes.
0: Bishop.
1: Yes. No, when he says, "Obi be kanta moa," or the idea so say no, idea bro na so,
0: mpa,
1: and or the kanta,
0: mpa chwani, mpa chwani.
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1: so chen oh my god bishop
0: it your don't want the can tam kachira abraham me shira it is say obi din ne ho to angusire bi so obi din ne ho to adum bi so obi din ne ho to papa bi so
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1: move. Bishop.
0: No.
1: Yes.
0: And then I throw Nipa Baya, Nipanuem.
1: Wow.
0: A dumb cra, Nipanuakotum. A basakra, who said Tanachi.
1: Oh my God.
0: Moses the car saying, because he already Tanachi, so Dom Berima. Ni hu ye hu
1: ni hu ye hu
0: no kuma me
1: oh
0: enti matafo nyina behwiase
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0: enti say you must say to me akasa say say yes Ewurade ta na chi ya say wo so hwie nyame difo bi to say Isaaco fo so hijima na hu adum e wono so na hu ngosre wono so na hu di Ewurade de na ya boni na ma unsuro
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1: Share yeah, bishop.
0: Eh. Aka mekane bro for some meja.
1: 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A kukuduro.
0: Chest medicine.
1: Chest medicine. 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Bishop day time so. I'm with the GRT, that's right. Chest medicine.
0: Yes.
1: A kukuduro. Okay, bishop, what in your chest medicine? Oh, my God. Bishop. Oh,
0: dog.
1: Bishop, your chest medicine.
0: Can't Jesus, can't Jesus say death?
1: You get tense. Oh, my goodness. Wow.
0: Oh, it's a and then Monday, they catch the tea for me as before, you know, and say, Your papa a futu or the mahiano.
1: Okay.
0: Usu disubi.
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0: 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It's a young yammy bumbo at the biara. If it's so be I a passenger.
1: Sure.
0: There two will be no.
1: Oh.
0: A radia doom now they aren't
1: trying to be.
0: Nanka was so your passenger.
1: Oh my God.
0: O be a driver. By yen yin idea your for car. 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
1: 0558 788 2425 2425 0555 0555 788 788 2425 2425
0: Ofosua Jima.
1: Sorry. Janet.
0: Ofosua Jima.
1: That's right.
0: But I say. Dog. Bishop. Now, and then you're Juada. I was here to make a dera, dear
1: sir. Oh, Bishop.
0: Yeah. The 12th day of the month of 10, 2026.
1: And here is you.
0: 12th day.
1: Oh, my God.
0: I was here to make a dera, dear sir. You're catching around this 5th January, Bepim October. Min kwanda so ti asedia.
1: Oh.
0: Mira me dawase.
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1: Enye is you.
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1: Oh, Bishop.
0: No man is 059
1: 059 829 829 2029 829 2029 4 94 94 Doc Bishop and they are Monday and they are Juada and they are na watching no na juma yes sika seven and they are the chassis and they are no correct na betu etio for nyina for say ya papa ka cha say ojue ojedini biara
0: businessmen and business women
1: that's right
0: and ye mamenum ne ye sister num
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1: Oh.
0: Businessman. Businessman.
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0: Mun kosa no meiso.
1: 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Dini
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1: 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And then ye asedana namba ni nina.
0: That's right.
1: Dini ye bako.
0: That's right.
1: Pachos tini.
0: Umbo mwadi ya kosa no meiso biya. 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
0: Yes, we are passengers.
1: Yeah,
0: all of us
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1: Bishop, one research I'm the Abre of Anopay.
0: Sir.
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0: Debbie, ye in ye. 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
1: atel. 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
1: Yes, sir.
0: If we January, bepim September, unquad da suku tawa.
1: Bishop.
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1: De radiasi.
0: I was so ukona kwa de radiasi. Now catch the radiase.
1: Oh.
0: Ubiyen to me yes idea we just a won kwa.
1: Pow. 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
2: You.
1: And they are Monday.
2: And they are Monday.
1: Mrs. Me will be free of food to be an enye, udi for Jima Futua. Echera, Miss Minya, we, let me up, Wamiama, mim, pay ya, et me, I can say. Apostle, me, Nim Kakra, be catching your man, and pay your son.
2: You are soon, Uncle Potum, for Ishrau.
1: Amen.
2: Now, Ishra, Bishop, Papa.
1: Amen. Amen.
2: Ushra Mammy Amagana.
1: Amen.
2: Now we shra yen penny four I wolf den dear muha.
1: Amen.
2: Nika sepane.
1: Amen.
2: Abduetia.
1: Oh.
2: My Amelia. Nami Ushra be brave.
1: Amen.
2: I don't for and then me, mamma, and me, you know me, what den dear mu.
1: Just you
2: on your kesepa.
1: Amen.
2: Nanya, I'm careful. Na Pastor Ben, I debut the castle, send an edgy my eterno. Great.
1: Apostle.
2: Asambi wo ho no ma eye fe.
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2: Na efe so a efe se. Ebe ya de papa.
1: Okay.
2: Ewo Yakobo tun fo na djuma mu.
1: Wow.
2: Na no aso so na efe na efe so ye. Onem eye anyam homa a eto so oha.
1: Okay.
2: Ene enum. You a year and nine.
1: Okay.
2: Pastor, what I say?
1: Psalm
2: 105. Verse number 4. No.
1: Okay.
2: I say, Mom Pel Radin in 2 years to the coin.
1: Mom Pel Radin in 2 years to the coin.
2: Monsieur Nenim Da.
3: That's right.
1: Apostle.
2: Mom Pel Radin and in 2 years to the coin. I say, we, a year me fire me da man.
1: Apostle.
2: Great, mpacho so ati ase.
1: Depa.
2: Ose mumpe o. 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
1: Mpa.
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2: 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A wo don no pe nasem.
1: That's right.
2: So, and was a motion shun a chill crying. A banner, sir, Moody, a moment, and I'm hearing any muda. Na a yam pedja yen when young Ben Mouse, sir, over here, I don't want to me
1: no apostle.
2: Mom pet a raddy, and in it to me a chill crying.
1: Wow.
2: Monsieur shun a new dada.
1: Wow.
2: So, as I say,
1: Ampa.
2: Now, eh, Nika. The same thing was I can or a blessing somehow, my dick, and it's doing the same way you do back.
1: Okay.
2: Me kachre Ghana man. 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
1: Okay.
2: 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But mo de be hwe bia adum yi wo. 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
1: Apostle.
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1: Mm.
2: Enti se mba be fa.
1: Ne ban.
2: Akola ni free ho no.
1: Jesus.
2: And right, yeah, dear, catch it be the calf, a fair friend, a motorway, yeah, so you hear, yeah.
1: Okay.
2: Mercedes Benz, for fair, fair. Now then, a year, you so no shed than you. Oh, yeah, you are no more, I'm no, for ya, or almost a sassa, but like you go, sir, I trust I pay him.
1: Okay.
2: Back home, say, Wapaki, or Kwan, who no dinny theater, no, sir. You who ya, and say, grind, what could you fright?
1: Oh,
2: na a dear. I'm ranting, sending you some one when I'm a brain. Can it, dear? Now, God, who's a no Janine? Can it, dear? Mercedes Benz, brand new.
1: Okay.
2: Marble bonus and a crown.
1: Jesus.
2: You can't say, we're moon, yeah.
1: Wow.
2: You say, we're moon, yes, sir. Send you, we're moon in Soberto. Oh, dear, for I can. And so, a Baba to Tony, I got a baby, you jack. And then from us. Benin in name was say, a year moon yet. It's in a cob, oh, my dear, you should be, I don't be walk. Na fo mo kwasha se. So what I say, pepe bebia, ye hwehwe urade ne 2 minute ni kwan. So what I say, 2 minute bon ho ban.
1: Oh my God.
2: Me kana. 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Because I didn't say nyame asem go ne nche. 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
3: That's true.
2: Sa na papa we say nyame aye no. 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Hey, one in chain. Me can't find the word I'm be biara. Baby, I will be ara. And nay, a jada.
1: And nay, what's not
2: a you do for crada? A free and nay, a quo, what's not a new crada, and then a yawada. Shall do for a war, dome pillar too. Nan yet say, be a labby in shra. 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And change our Nakua and Nimuno. The Kasha and Yanko Potum for the Enu Yam, son of Canada, bring your air by Ubidin Wadini.
1: Amen.
2: I say for Ubidin Wadini.
1: Amen.
2: It's not count. Our year by the used to demo. I don't want to see. Amen.
4: Amen.
1: Bon summer apostle. Some. I wish ya, baby, I will be an opera and every do. Sir Urana, a Radin Yakupon, and I'm so. A young one, why didn't you search an idiino? A rather funnel so any yen cassa. Na ye mano aqua by the eye. Na, or sir, ye ma bibia a ye dina. And about what answer, what did that's right, be a chiru, and I'm a boy.
4: That's right.
1: Answer, what did that's right, be a chiru.
4: That's right.
1: Answer, what's the anime boy?
4: That's right.
1: There's a covodia book room, covodia book room, covodia book
4: room.
1: Mami tachi.
4: Papa.
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4: Wawundo.

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0: 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Shitwe papa ti ni kwan wate. 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
1: Hallelujah.
0: I was saying, I to go to the house. I'm going to go to the

Yes, my dear, bro. Yes, my dear, bro. Yes, my dear, bro. Yes, my dear, bro. Yes, my dear, bro. Yes, my dear, bro. Yes, my dear, bro. Yes, my dear, bro. Yes, my dear, bro. Yes, my dear, bro. Yes, my dear, bro. Yes, my dear, bro. Yes, my dear, bro. Yes, my dear, bro. Yes, my dear, bro. Yes, my dear, bro. Yes, my dear, bro. Yes, my dear, bro. Yes, my dear, bro. Yes, my dear, bro. Yes, my dear, bro. Yes, my dear, bro. Yes, my dear, bro. Yes, my dear, bro. Yes, my dear, bro. Yes, my dear, bro. Yes, my dear, bro. Yes, my dear, bro. Yes, my dear, bro. Yes, my dear, bro. Yes, my dear, bro. Yes, my dear, bro. Yes, my dear, bro. Yes, my dear, bro. Yes,

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0: 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Oh, papa.
1: Amen.
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1: any party wo mutie o mo gidi wa na wa kan en na o mati no mo tie
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0: Okay.
1: There's a new webinar.
0: Yakosua.
1: Wow.
0: And
1: enough for so many.
2: Right.
1: It will be all baby, who said, Captain, my young fire jumania.
0: In the grandpa,
2: lawyer,
1: fire juma, in the
0: umbra.
1: Never didn't show a way off.
2: Amen.
1: I was shrying.
0: Amen.
1: So thank you, Israel, young couple. Let your phone, you know.
0: Amen.
1: War.
0: Amen.
1: Near Martin, I'm with you.
0: Oh. Amen.
1: Then can get room one day. You see, I'm a far phone and I'm a fierce.
0: Okay.
1: Ain't sick, then die in sick. So, prophet, you man, uncle, sir, and metanas and a mountain in here.
0: Okay.
1: In him said, Anna, a for a bono, a tear. Then, when near Monday, Nancy Retreno, they said, a general catcher, and said, yes, here Thomas.
0: Oh.
1: And can cane a bad time now. Mammy, teach you some soldier.
2: That's right.
1: Be a share number nature acquired. Na son, as I say, a
0: no grow, papa.
1: Son, as I say, a poor man. And ye bro, woman, jank, never only moon jank, run home first, run your home, when you're more as a my dear, no more crown with
0: a little
1: year. Yamel, oh
0: man,
1: now say, man can't crunch him, say, if you move suma. Na may ye watch Maya. Sebi sebi sebi me ho ba mfaso ma o man ya me we ho
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1: 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One when you saw time, one while first walk bampuna, a quaint young man and man in your day.
0: Intimate,
1: oh, oh, my uncle, ma, minimum dear. 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
0: You
1: see, a month for friends, and a papa we pa.
0: Then
1: I will ship.
0: And back,
1: well, and to be home, sir.
0: Oh my God.
1: O man is can I dear say yen. The yen should serve to yen and also I day.
0: Not to yen. Yeah, cause can be coho.
1: Nah, I ye.
0: Yeah,
1: you're too dincho. Sir, in Suiri by. You're too dincho, Ninia Corso, Ninia. I say ye. And ne a fee, and a brebrea, and as a libra, a dibu, a dine, a goo. Nay a car. A dino, a ye, buebuno, a honsica, and a honka. And a bibi cra, a man catch a gun, a bine, and ne. A monsum trust and no monfit.
0: Oh, okay.
1: Would you dine a guiano? Mutu dine as a sad or tena, would you need a half free one?
0: Would you be so question?
1: Pampa Jody is seen sooner quan a dine as soon as you can as I see Missy Quine. Yeah, it seems soon a quiet man soon to me inquire in Tier Fladden. A dinosaur. And I is he quiet, and I say, I see
0: a moon, it seems soon a quiet man.
1: And in Patro, I do my benny.
2: Oh,
0: Papa,
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1: not Christian village, your son a quiet. Your White House moon soon ain't she.
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1: repair one chant you. 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
0: channel.
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1: 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Yes, yes, in Zoom. 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What's me, Yajim?
0: Yehua.
1: That you're not quite to say beer. I'm quite to say beer. The Yawana also a yaw yen to also who dream and yamay a day. Ash name of Yasa who dream ma. Problem not so.
0: Ah, born somebody before.
1: This is born somebody.
0: I send me a mood.
1: Yahano, Yansano. Yes, Ram Bebre, Yanko Pon. 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
0: Mpa o.
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0: That's right.
1: Amen.
0: Amen.
1: Enti na mwa kaa se. 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Unsuyan hunda. Unsuyan hunwe.
0: Wow.
1: Unsuyan hunwe da. And woman suyan be bray, yano. And ye ye ye. Now, unsuyan it remodulin so. A shah on amo bray.
0: Amen.
1: And he said, unsuyan huna. A fee who pay attention. Yango ponsi sebi di gumma. Now they yad.
3: That's right.
1: But just as Yango Boya then, or since I be good.
0: Wow.
1: No, be a young Ponsa, dear, my will be a wootie.
0: You be a sack again.
1: A panama saw a canch and was anchor for.
3: That you can come here, no, my teacher do me, no, and teach him so you do me, no.
1: Aha.
3: Or send that dear Aka,
1: dear Aka.
3: Ye no much tree,
1: ye must ye nani, yes, among ye any degrees, I'm up on the Akach way, you know.
3: Meba,
1: mebe,
3: fatty wajin,
1: fatty wajin.
3: And you may be yo, and you be ye,
1: and woman ye.
3: And woman ye, be brave,
1: be brave,
3: yo, and you be ye,
1: and you be ye.
3: Ne trimu juno, be brave, a shah when I'm bre.
1: Trimu juno, be brave, a shah when I'm bre. Now, somewhere in the yatin, you know, and
3: say, the yatin, you know, and say, so young couple,
1: so young
3: dinner ransom,
1: now what the young couple,
3: now yen in the penny, now, said ye. Now, yen in na.
1: Yeah, but to papa, my gratitude for me, pray. Hey, papa, we will see ya, dear, we are for pasa. No, that you're bushing. Papa, we'll see ya, woman, my book, we, Nediana say, your friend is saying, what group need divider? Divider needs an emena. And I message. I win money at day. But for a child, you won't fast for an anonymous.
0: Mm
1: hmm. On twin, yes, come on, because
0: you go on.
1: Nanwan, whatever catch them all. Na yesu sana na say. Omo ntumi inform am go. Me wo am ganjere me.
0: Papa sa pepe. Enwo ma na no ahwe.
3: Pepe.
1: Wo ho. 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
0: Mhm.
1: O ka chire pause enwo ma sua ya bo wadam.
0: Do gi.
1: Ame pa.
0: Enwo ma sua ni ya bo modam. Phew.
1: Every ti.
0: Wow.
1: And I make a same kakra with the HM. Pass an American bro for the amount.
0: Wow.
1: If you're a bro for Eddie, Eddie amount.
3: Was like a footy, it is a chapter to me.
1: 12 for
3: Nadia Aka.
1: The Nadia Aka.
3: A tree.
1: Nadia Aka win my
3: children. Meba. Fatty Wadunimu. Now, whom I be bray, you're any year.
1: Also, my son. There is something else to watch out for.
3: Good.
1: There's no end to the written of books.
3: Wonderful.
1: And too much study will wear you out.
3: Wonderful.
1: Amen.
3: Amen.
1: And then come pick King James and cry on my catch.
3: Wow.
1: So,
3: yes.
1: Or say, hey, Miss Yadia, Miss Rim book, me yet research. Oh, wow. Hey.
3: Yes.
1: Amen.
3: Amen.
1: Now, if you will be a name with you. Pamper man, Pamona Mona.
0: Yehua.
1: Na, Yehu, three Yabakas or now, Papa.
0: And to the poor, so empty Michel and Ope.
1: Amen.
0: Amen.
1: Ajo.
3: Yeah,
1: yeah. Nanso practicals, no. I am not Nadia, Wunim. At the bros, eh, sir, send one deal with you soon. I deal with you. Gana for Yankaho. Yankaho.
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0: osua
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1: sofo wa da je o de hwe mu asore ni ani
0: de be da ka on pa
1: bu yo say elder sumes ko na no mo nkon ko ye mi weekend kura me ko kra
0: ko tro eh papa
3: Hallelujah.
0: I said, baby.
1: And also, your friend said, who drank your phone? That's any of him.
0: Or her phone.
1: That's any of him, right? Yay.
3: That bit that.
1: And Sakram Pesam Kenyan, I say,
0: oh,
1: Mene Ghana, opening for, and a Ghana binding years in 19 for.
0: Wow.
1: About time be a Nedra than a pain. Kunyami and him and Pai Boom.
0: That's right.
1: Or cutting Jesus Mumonus.
0: Hallelujah.
1: A womb, Sabataya for a bone. A statue 30 Ghana. Amen.
0: Amen.
1: Then so Genesis 18. Abraham catching Yango Ponce. And yet, is he said, winning Yango Poncasa.
0: That's true.
1: The Babu Yango Ponima, me a wound to my nerves. Nanso
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0: Oh, okay.
1: Chapter 30 verse 11.
0: That's right.
1: See, adena amede she won. Minimum say dey what here. Eni soro, anka beka say. E won po agyan so anka say na anka beka. E ti mama adena ben won.
0: Okay.
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3: Ebe
0: o. Bajo
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0: Then in
1: patron sanity.
0: Oh, but
1: some of
3: us.
1: Amen.
0: Amen.
1: Better pasa. E do bibia na wosisi wo ho.
0: Mm.
1: Wosisi wa ho. Ayi ma ayi kwabre ben bo for say if you cuckoo spider you cuckoo yourself.
0: Okay. 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
1: Me no yakuma bia na so ding. Yeah, they ho anu watu kro, tu kro nzo di sie.
0: Okay.
1: Em ne bi ni kro. Aye ekisi kro tum e te ne nine. Mm. And I never February got to Nigeria, friend pastor Japan.
0: Okay.
1: On ye on one so shia. No the abato.
0: Oh, okay.
1: What you would add to what?
0: Papa.
1: Oh, mia da fe. Or the idea of Boba is sorry yet.
0: No, I took us from San Sumo. Nisi, Nia.
1: I'm afraid to make what ya. The brave me and Cronea, Brad Yasa.
0: Oh, okay.
1: Or to me, then I write it that they left to the buffer pump. Ni ekuro re da no.
0: O de no mo mo at
1: si. O de rock with the right, not the right side but the left. Na ba for that here no.
0: Ni o de ade ni gum.
1: Wa she dey echi.
0: Ti. Oh Jehovah.
1: Em se budi ho.
3: Hallelujah.
0: Wa she dey
1: so. Na ekuro se o take wa na ju de so wo bi ada.
0: Ampo na chujuwa.
1: Amen.
0: Amen.
1: Sabi ni yekonana.
0: Oh my goodness.
1: Nyame hu ye mobo.
0: Amen.
1: Mebeka ku adwuma no ho asem.
0: Papa wara Roma.
1: Na se prophet Juma se obeboa gana mampenia.
0: Oh.
1: Ube hu se yampa.
0: Hallelujah.
1: Obeboa no so ampa.
0: Amen.
1: Na nyo no so na meboa no. Na meboa me ame.
3: That's right.
1: Ene memmai.
0: Okay.
3: Amen.
1: Amen.
3: Amen.
1: Amen.
0: Amen.
1: Ishrani adum enyodia.
0: Amen. Amen.
1: Yeah, I have no bishop can say making many books.
0: Mm-hmm.
1: No, no, no.
0: Says 12:12.
1: Yeah. Okay. Of making many books, there's no end.
0: Mm-hmm.
1: And much study is a weariness of the flesh.
0: Much
1: study. Yes, sir. Written books or writing books. Yeah, it's the way.
0: Yeah.
1: Name mono. Books. No, near the banana. What kind of books? For be a banana. The banana was to turn out when you went on me. At the. Oh, be sure, mama.
0: No, honey, baby.
1: And yet, it is. It is. Will be a. Or say a Greek no ye. And I will sue us. Ah, sue us. So, only as I see a young boy who back cry.
0: That was.
1: I was
0: only half pot.
1: Only half pot. Amen.
0: Amen.
1: And so, son, Adiano, and mislead you.
0: Wow.
1: But you're more.
0: Papa, I'm prepared.
1: But you're steady. Na ma weni mra ohusu na na di se yesua de e de ya de na yesua de ngue trim e moye dam
0: Jehovah bon sama

0: international adwuma.
1: Wow.
0: International.
1: Okay.
0: A West Africa.
1: Okay.
0: Patriot yes.
1: Patriotism.
0: And na sa junior workers no. Pani bi o beta no pese yetua o maka edru baby. Mpanimfo a ye ye mpanimfo a e wo ye ye kuro mo no.
1: Okay.
0: Eso amom prema won fa sa ketua ne nyi.
1: E ma wo. 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
2: Oh.
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0: Na ye bibi man we. Yangupon e madoma. Me be a preacher.
1: Okay.
0: You see, I'm cramming a preacher.
1: Oh, okay.
0: I've been a be preacher. I'm be preacher 3 years.
1: Papa?
0: Me do my ding and I can see me answer.
1: Oh.
0: Amen.
1: Amen.
0: Much yemen, dear.
1: I got
0: 3 years. Amen.
1: Amen.
0: Na. Meso so e gugana so.
1: Oh,
0: man. Meso so. And una, I apostle we see you. Emo sabra buma or yours of penini case and shem pom awona and so so emu yanko pomas.
1: Oh okay.
0: E se a dear so son eye eliki. A dear se me can leakage.
1: Okay.
0: Eye fancy in su e fisro. Not because of
1: yeah.
0: And I say epity.
1: Okay.
0: Epity. Nanini na yen kaibo.
1: Okay.
0: At the mouse say. Tuitua,
1: a bomb, Tokurun,
0: tis our bona, won't you try him? Leakages nature will say, Aha, O Hondaho, Aha, O Todaho, Aha, O Todaho.
1: Amen,
0: Pa,
1: Amen, Amen,
0: and I obey my gun.
1: Oh, Monsieur, my papa.
0: I said, Thank you, Ben.
3: A better son in dear Castle.
1: I craft him for a bomb, Monsieur, my papa, Papa, I say, a dear.
0: And the bishop won him.
1: That's what it be.
0: Obi a brewery. So I 3 months for buy a brewery.
1: Okay. Who
0: says sour boy dear? Oh, me put a 30 gun and me put a 20. And now na man sent you be piano. Ah, me man and call number is.
1: Okay.
0: Amen.
1: Amen.
0: Now ding a basso. Number near
1: 055-055-7.
0: 88 Papa, I'm going to go to the house. I'm going to go to the house. I'm going to go to the house. I'm going to go to the house.
1: I'm going
0: to go to the house. I'm going to go to
1: the
0: house.
1: Okay.
0: I'm DJ to go to the
1: house.
0: I'm going to go to the house. Amen.
1: I'm going to go
0: a tear for Nana Befrak as a papa always, very okay, a tear bram.
1: Amen.
0: A person may can't seem be a rich
1: papa Roman.
0: Young co Momonoso, said one who did to me.
1: Yes.
0: Now, Captain said, if you cool, if we are Matia Samanamba, if it's Abri, if it's Abri, a cobo nunciano, a radia seda for you.
1: That's right.
0: A radia seda for you. Number near
1: 059-059-829-829-2094-0959-829-829-2094-94-0959-829-829-2094-94.
0: That's
1: right.
0: Ye jan mum penim fo. Ma meno mamma ni efi.
1: Yes.
0: Ah, yare be bre kanin ni ni hosa. 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
1: No.
0: Eni how we nyanan. 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
1: 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That's right. Okay.
0: Tomantos na wife koko tono wo market. 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
1: Prophet Jimaho.
0: Amen, Pa.
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0: But turn on the air food chain market at the end.
1: That's right.
2: Wow.
0: Amen.
1: Amen.
0: Ebe ye unkwain. Ama wanu.
2: Wow.
0: Ebe san sayari.
2: Yes.
0: Ewo trip.
2: Enu nu na sem nu.
0: Ema, I will refie yare enu a bowl. Me pacho, ebe free ho.
1: Amen.
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1: Amen.
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2: True do.
0: Beto.
1: Beto.
0: Beto ansani nufusu.
1: That's right.
0: And yes, you can't get it. Nib one so. Now, say, what that's why? Won't cast all carries a cardicot at the end of your name. Yay, Isaiah 55.
3: If Isaiah, how my tell you,
0: Isaiah 55.
3: It a yemu
0: who
3: Bacoban or see
0: who Mamutiemu Kumasi.
3: Must you come to Munina?
0: Mumra Dome,
3: Mumra, and see her.
0: Now, Mamma Kainwa,
3: Mamuni Sikano.
0: Mumra,
3: Mumra,
0: Mato,
3: Namuni,
0: Nadi.
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3: And yes, you can,
0: and yes, you can yet.
3: Nainibu,
0: Nenibu.
3: And then I'm okay.
0: Nasa Yasika,
3: and Yadiani.
0: On Carisica and Yadi and Yadiani.
2: Oh,
3: I'm
0: breast and no breast, what dear. Now they are the young male.
2: Baby,
0: dear me,
3: Munin,
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3: Nasa, the Jan,
0: Nasa, the Jan, and your grade. 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
3: esi
0: ho pinchin
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0: be me de wo be ye o man dance for
3: a man
0: sa for hine ne mara she for
3: she
0: adom be ma wa fre
3: Omaya
0: woni wo ma waba.
3: No mana woni wo woni wo
0: odi mrika beba wo chei.
3: Ewurade
0: unyankopon
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0: Bra wo ma wo hu no. Fra na bra wa ben. Di pre wei adum bia ben.
3: Yes.
0: And to say ebre Ewurade ma kwan sɛ kuno no. Let us say bra nyankopon invite wo.
1: That's right.
0: Amen.
1: Amen.
0: Monte Shabradi bra or Mamu Hunono.
3: Monfreno
0: bra wabbe.
3: Mamma,
0: I said,
3: And sign mammy chen kwa.
0: Just say
3: yadiempe.
0: Prophet Isaac of Sumi Mase.
3: Na anije.
0: I remember. Or the bet shregana for what ye. And thought that. Just say. A yadie. Empe. Need yentia.
1: A shumai.
0: Or try a Tuesday.
1: That's right.
0: And yes,
1: sir.
0: Or try a mekrada. Amen.
1: Amen.
0: Numbers now, dear Momono, and one a friend of a direction now, they bad domi pillar two.
1: Pillar two. Oh, about
3: us. Mary.
0: Amen.
1: Amen.
0: Yay.
1: Now,
0: brother, talk a form with the idea.
1: Wow.
0: And Yamini Panankasa, a book to Jedin and Sayedin, a dia. No, Bibiara would be a Bibians, or which Yan and Sam and San Ans, why a
1: day. What anointing?
0: Oh, for yeah, a phone with Juma. So I had then,
1: which he had better answer.
0: Oh, no bonk.
1: What anointing?
0: Amen.
1: Amen. Wow.
0: Amen.
1: Amen.
0: Mumra magic green pepper. Amen.
1: Amen.
0: Navy green pepper.
1: Wow.
0: Was from by your young. Why, yeah, flower, I can say. Eto manchi.
1: T.
0: I'm a friend.
1: What a power.
0: Umuba ya fine.
1: Amen.
0: Enti Prophet Jimana wakachiremo.
1: Correct.
0: Enyambo chani jina baba TV suma mashu.
1: Wow.
0: Enti beji intus.
1: Beji intus.
0: Amen.
1: Amen.
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1: Wow.
0: Aye.
1: Wow.
0: Supplement.
1: Mm.
0: Original, no? And the whole green, no? No, my chin. BF, no, my dear.
1: Yeah, Papa.
0: No, I catch it all, say. China for the year. America for the year. Company with the year. No more tongue.
1: I'm back. Naya,
0: Naya, no man's any in your sand. Sa, and
1: you are
0: new. Sanya, and no, no, no.
1: Okay.
0: And only Macuno. And only Jenny, no.
1: Okay.
0: And only Garek, no. And only Tosin.
1: Wow.
0: Then young born boy, no. Or boss a yenny.
1: Okay.
0: Monty and you,
1: but
0: you are banning an obos a yenny. Well, must I be a young fellow panny and as a yenny, sir? Now you're lacking, Tino.
1: Okay.
0: And no bonny and the same, you should monitor as or you will cast when you grind your bit. Into the bell one and I couldn't nip it.
1: Jesus.
0: But as you know,
1: Papa,
0: and yet you may as I was saying, and you know, nay, sink when you say, you may as I say, and yet.
1: Wow.
0: Jan Chanwa Pantani, I didn't know you were singing Yajuma. What a slick.
1: Yee, Papa, from Bodumpim.
0: And then I'm going to grab a sea young man that got traveled by the
1: way. Papa, I don't know what to say. Yahoo. Amen.
0: Mulberry tomatoes.
1: Amen.
0: Mulberry onion.
1: Amen.
0: Mulberry. You didn't even have fra. Eh?
1: I knew.
0: But you're saying you're not here. Our foreign countries, no.
1: Mm.
0: Me boy.
1: But you, sir.
0: But ye na yetu.
1: Ampao.
0: I wish you more.
1: Papa, papa.
0: Ekura engu. Ekura engu. Brado me piletu.
1: Wow.
0: Eh?
1: Ekura engu.
0: But je vegetable no be.
1: Wow.
0: Fire mu. Kwa fire duyani di. Ukro no. Bro nyawe o nibi.
1: Jesus.
4: Wow.
1: Amen. Would you for
0: us? Only bring your way be. But over council, I will grow. What did 12 years?
1: Yes. Oh my goodness.
0: I will credit 12 years and now quite medicine crowd. I'll be via him. Yay.
4: If you see
0: Romans of Fudia can any idea be brands and one best of an brand I had. But we are in a body greed.
1: Oh my goodness.
0: You're
4: getting body
1: degree. I say, yeah, yeah. Yeah.
4: You're better to Yaris.
0: Better to Yaris, sir.
4: Yes.
0: Why? I have to get a camera on it. I'm sorry, I will coach. As a Unipano. Unipan is a brand, Yango Pom Famasuna.
4: Oh, sorry, Yaris.
0: On Saw Yaris.
4: Yes. Yes.
0: So, only one somewhere.
1: Oh. Boom, boom, boom, boom.
4: Hallelujah.
0: Me too, about time for. Say, about time for a bonny 30 Ghana,
4: yes.
0: 60 Ghana, 90 Ghana, 100
4: Ghana.
0: Then so, because so said they were holding to.
4: Said they were holding to.
0: A radiant source.
4: Amen.
0: I'm a cashier young woman.
4: Hallelujah.
0: What they bomb of Mahubai.
4: Yes.
0: What they bought. Monana no mohobai. Na ma kan wa ko ba bia ye die wo.
4: Yes.
0: Bible kan wa Christofo asori. E Christofo asori. E wo First Timothy chapter 5 say so kunafo e wo mane nananom a. 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
4: that's right
0: be papa ho den no ne ba bia ye den afa if you so hwefo ho den ne ba bia afa pass over where wan ho ho well
3: first Timothy
0: ai
3: you
0: hwefo na be ho
4: amen amen
0: chapter 5
3: chapter 5
0: from verse 2
3: from verse 2
0: yeah
3: I say, a man penny, say an anum. Emma ba, say a man,
0: say me a man.
3: Oh, I want to see
0: you. I want to see you, dem.
3: Call? We know, see.
0: Di ma, a man kuna fua.
3: Oh,
0: yeah, kuna fua, panum.
3: Call?
0: That's
3: a kuna phobi.
0: O kuna phobi?
3: Oh, a man,
0: oh, mana,
3: a man,
0: mana, no more.
3: If you say,
0: I saw the yeah, if you say, be no more.
3: If you say, yeah, na yeah,
0: when a yeah,
3: na a son yanko point,
0: na ya day,
3: a son yanko point,
0: when a ya day,
3: a son yanko point,
0: a yeah, when a yeah,
3: when a yeah,
0: na son yanko point. Verse 6 and say,
3: verse 6 and say, na dear, or what I will share,
0: na some more mail, but who he put out will chrome me, I didn't have yet enough for the baby, or not dear,
3: or yet
0: yes, yeah. We no mo ana ya kasachiro na ye nya wo wasem bi anka na so ye ben ma ya wo ofie na po we bia ben tia wo menim ana wo kasa ma ya dia ama fa ye
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3: na oyo ni pa bonne
0: kwa ye e chende on kwa
3: amen
0: amen pa
4: amen
0: am so oni ho
4: papa ya wa
0: enti verse 14 is say
3: verse 14 is say enti
0: me pese
3: na wo nyinyi
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3: o ware e wo
0: ma mo ware wo ware wo ma e di fie so
3: na wa ma o tanfo
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3: ware wo ma di fie so
0: ka tro nya me so mpa na no
4: sa amen
0: na otan fo ya man kwa so woni atem
3: if you say e bi ma man
0: ya me kan na wo ho ne pese o kan sa
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4: Amen.
3: Amen. Amen.
0: Apostle no.
4: Yes.
0: Ma sem na wi enyina ne se. Your friend Isaac or Branson for
4: sweet. That is the name.
3: No,
0: said do brave.
4: Oh,
0: now bosom we. Surprise, I dear mammon.
4: Okay.
0: Any panel doors of my ensoir. Your mouth back who could have a gym.
4: Amen.
0: We have branabajin to see
4: betting back.
0: Amen.
4: Amen.
0: A treble sour.
4: Amen. Papa na yes eh eh shall see ochina
0: eh shall see
4: ochina Tuesday
0: when ma ho be yet
3: amen
4: wow
0: na me de bo fori am we hunu se enye sika na me pe me se nyam bo Saturday ene Sunday
4: okay
0: a dom pim pim pim pim pim emra me din kra do kon ni nto se di se di afra
4: wow wow awashama government school
0: awashama government school
4: wow
0: memen dane ko sia dane
3: that's right
4: wow
0: amen pa
4: amen
0: ya shema men cry ono de ne de an se oyɛ do kono
4: na ye ye ka triba
0: yee sia no de bro eni pa 1500 de bro e kwa ko bi
4: wow man
3: from camera papa ye di bio
0: Yeah,
4: dear, Papa, when you know, I will be sponsorship now, Papa. Wow.
0: Oh, remember Betria?
4: Oh, okay.
0: Yes.
4: You.
0: Remember
4: Betria? I am a boy, Papa. The 1500, dear, bro.
0: So, I'm saying, Vivian Cabons has said, you know, you're two and no, then I know you're
4: going to be
0: back. No, you're back. No, you're too soon.
4: But you're
0: a dumb, my bass at Tadino. No, if I know what to say, Dina.
4: Papa, no, couldn't call and get in, you know. Wow. Boss, I'm a prophet.
3: Wow.
4: Oh, and then do you need?
0: Okay. Near doctor, the catcher will say, Ko Nakucha, wave Fabrana won't
4: okay.
0: Now, Kokucha, and now, Mamazami, Winano, which we are 3,000.
4: Ampa.
0: Docuno, no. I would be bad and toast, no. Still, wait,
4: you okay.
0: Eh,
4: Papa?
0: A best assayer.
4: Wow.
3: Wow.
0: Wow. Saturday, you.
4: Saturday.
0: And Sunday. Now, you're yes, I'm.
4: Papa Pacho.
0: As it's raining, I say. The Albifun.
4: Okay.
0: Won't mean Kawanon
4: too.
0: Amen. When you're ready, say, I'm ready, you'll be
4: called.
0: Baby, are you preaching? Because when you're ready, you'll be your hand and meet here. I'm on all the one.
4: That's right.
3: That's right.
0: Mobile mama mobini na mo fenna.
3: Amen.
0: Amen, pa.
3: Amen.
0: Pa so wanyo so papa.
3: Didi nada.
0: Oh ho.
4: Ye wa ha papa.
0: Na Sunday dia ne dia.
4: Wow.
0: Ye be ya to ma pon an adwo no nwetwe ne fa.
4: That's right.
3: Yeah.
0: 8:30.
4: Wow.
0: Sunday e didi dia no be hyase. E wi abre e nwumre 3 o'clock.
4: Okay.
0: No be ensa na e be hyase se.
4: Wow.
0: Ojo dokro ne. Oh, dear, now to be now your day. Now,
4: Papa, there's a Friday all night in India, but Basu
0: King. I don't know about you.
3: That's right.
4: That's right.
0: I don't know about you.
4: Yes, I will get an idea.
0: I don't know. Ugusu Kasa, now I'm sure Honaka Doctor Buzua.
4: What's
0: the
4: sound of the name, Ma?
0: That is a reaction.
4: Yeah.
0: And Sana Mijama, Mempenny for more Matu Winchin. Enipa bi
4: nipa bi
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3: That's right.
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0: Nyame pron so afore na
3: 055 788
0: 24 24 25 25. And we are saying nyame abo akura mo atumi register. Na wa kosum. Any other na wo kwoda nyame asen so
3: 059
0: 829
3: 829
0: 20 2-0-9-4-9-4.
4: Amen.
0: 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Hundred Ghana. Obi biara wa kumwe mchiro so obema 1,000, obema 2,000, obema 5,000. Bacho, onso koso shishia. Bishop.
1: Papa.
0: Apostle.
3: Yes, daddy.
0: Mawona iram.
4: Abusia, I would be for Isaac, who was in Jima, and only a dean. Ah, Yamedi,
0: oh, me picking on one catino.
4: Oh,
0: I'm telling you, I'm a line or so.
4: Oh, sorry,
0: Bishop, you're a Jima.
4: You, Bishop,
3: yeah,
4: Yamedi for Cassa, Yamedi for Cassa, no pay.
3: Dog,
4: Bishop,
3: I don't pay a seminar, a piano. Me hum bo taye bi wa asemnum.
4: Okay.
3: A pobi esi asemnum.
4: Mm.
3: Ya me bi fo erade de person or the fan so or sagana yare.
4: O sagana yare.
3: Mm.
0: Bishop.
3: Papa.
0: I wish you have be omo ben captain pa omo nyina yoko fo dia fo.
4: Okay.
0: Lydia da Davido gwe.
4: Okay.
3: Let me sure.
0: What you can the 101 Ghana aba.
3: Let me sure. Brother.
0: Morgan Adams right.
5: That's right.
0: Ono zoko fo dia.
3: Brother.
0: Or the 100 Ghana aba.
5: God bless you.
0: And a cherry maami esi selasi.
3: That's right.
0: That's right. Or the
5: 100
0: Ghana Abba. And a little show the 100 Ghana Abba. And a Kelly Ring to answer the 101 Ghana Abba. So when you ask us, we'll be a machine.
5: Hallelujah.
0: How was your repetition? You bishop. Kasa.
3: But I say, Rady, episode. Me when you say, I didn't hear, I have a sir. Rady, they find the deep force of their more mind. Now, no,
4: Bishop,
3: my dream, co baby, say, I have a safi, Edrianimu.
4: Okay,
5: that's right.
3: Edriabana, Papa Edriano,
4: mm-hmm.
3: Or can tomatoes, or can green pepper, and all they can Edriania, your fan canna, yendi. Now, and say, Nippe Diana Yari,
5: hallelujah.
3: Yaria, and say, Nippa, a good Nippe diabetes. Prostrate. And a papa, I come as a no. It's who was there. A radi pass of fa papa in you may so, in son in you may so. Not for a sow, mine, yare. Gana mine.
4: Wow.
3: Gana mine.
4: Gana mine. Oh, Bishop.
0: Gana mine, I offer on. Go for a quay, you see what tinting or the 51 Ghana. And Augustine, a dark one, so say what.
4: It's not the 101
0: Ghana cities.
4: Bishop, you have one number, and I am to uncle because it will be a person who share.
3: Okay,
4: near D4 came, will be now to uncle.
3: But
4: yes, number near 055
6: Amen.
7: Bishop, Apostle Sam, Hona, here to us. Apostle Sam,
8: great.
7: Apostle.
8: Great.
7: Odifu Akasa. Odifu Akasa. Minim Kakara Ode Soso.
8: Akasa. Na, so Odifu the son of Soso Council.
7: I know the end of
8: course. No one, one, one.
7: Ampa.
8: What I say? Oh, yeah, on one, when me.
6: That's right.
8: So, home.
7: Ampa.
8: That's another Bishop Okano. Because SLS 23-25, no. Because in a monsoon, we're ready, we're young couple.
6: That's right.
8: Now, we're sure we're doing any news you so.
7: Amen.
8: Now, may you, your dear, every room.
7: Oh, my God.
8: Patch what I say.
7: Amen.
8: She said, now, we're doing for say, brand virgin, and some tomatoes. And I say, green pepper.
7: Fit your china Tuesday, and I'm
8: the team cry, okay. Now, there will just supply tomatoes in the Yamifan Sumo Shayan. What's your for? Not and so Yaria.
7: Wow,
6: right.
7: Apostle.
8: Only maybe we know. Because I was showing him. What I say.
7: Okay.
8: And his son has some little Yanko point to four or your no craft four. Now, what do not go out to the state to say, Ninjian Yansa, rather their channel.
7: Yes.
8: Mr. Kabi will say, Mum pet a dominating
7: crime.
8: A dominating crime. No more than any muda. On one prophet as a Kufusu Hijima. Baby, I will be a ra. So what is the name of her dinachi? So what is the name of her dinachi? And ne, any watchina, Nidia Twasuna, Domi. Ah, good. So Pilatua,
7: I believe.
8: Yeah, it's a piano. Oba. Oba bishanya nipa na oba yenshira ishanka gana meni na ishanka yetie for mama Ruby na me yenshira
7: amen
8: ame pa
7: amen mama tachi that's right menim kakra woka na
9: yenko ma assembly were Proverbs 1:33 osi na ni obetie me no obetina siku
7: obetina siku
9: it is ebetie
7: na no ho bedwuna
9: that's right it is ebetie on my Ghana Titirukura wanga a ye captain.
7: Okay.
9: Tier four.
7: Wow.
9: See ye betie papa ya.
7: Betie prophet.
9: Wow.
7: Na kwanjira bia odi for the atu was ni ebe kosu ni esu no. E den na woka kire wonu anom kofo eduafo ne.
9: Menu ya kofo eduafo.
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7: Okay, yonko.
9: That's right. Ti Mesramo.
7: Okay.
9: No betie no ne obetina sikomu. Ekriama. Ah. She brabeje tomatoes.
7: Ampao.
9: Green pepper. Na kwa frafra.
7: Hey.
9: Na we.
7: Oh.
9: Na we yare enko.
7: Enya buodi nsu.
9: Oka kwa se fia so no si eni echiri. Eni suro. Wa ka se yina ne beko ho.
7: Ampao.
9: Eni eni esho ja. Wa ka se usuro nsu. Ebe wo pe. E wo wenu.
7: Oh my goodness.
9: Inti esre. Enye setie.
7: Enye setie.
9: Enye tra sikomu.
7: Okay.
9: Post Tracy. Baby, okay, I could hear me. They could have, wow, when you how?
7: And Paul.
9: That's right.
7: Pretty, this will go pin one.
9: That's right.
7: Oh, Papa.
9: BP.
10: Yeah.
7: Yamedi,
9: Papa, Miss Rabbit says, baby, sir, and near what tono? It be Baba Ashamayana.
10: Weekend. Weekend.
7: Weekend.
10: Weekend.
9: It's a went to
7: be yeah, about Friday all night now. Saturday, Sunday. Yo, Papa.
10: Doc Rose Brown, Massy 31 Ghana. Anna Sawasi 31 Ghana. George Nansen, 31 Ghana.
7: God bless you.
10: Richard Pojo, and when you see 31 Ghana.
7: God bless you.
10: I'm going to ask you. Enshiranka mo said you two amfo no. Vaida agbedomo the 20 Ghana. Bashiru Abudu the 20 Ghana. Comfort of Henry the 10 Ghana. Chasedo at the 11 Ghana. Comfort of Fabia the 11 Ghana. Elizabeth Nkansampo for the 5 Ghana. Joseph Kwashi the 10 Ghana. Samson Kofi Amenin the 11 Ghana. Gifty the day Botiel at the 101 Ghana. Markel Ohine do the 51 Ghana. KD a Japan Enterprise the 50 Ghana City. Joseph Adenyo the 51 Ghana City. Wellington Fuji at the 101 Ghana City. Kenan Bakery and so the 100 Ghana City. Esther Jifa Mensah so the 50 Ghana City. Joyce Adams so the 31 Ghana City. Ebusuyan Baneba. Na Jeremiah Nanchanga Timbandan.
9: Wow, that's right. Ghana.
10: Odiani say, what in the no? 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
4: Ok.
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4: Papa nano amanone fuwa ebise bi wa Facebook.
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4: Ese omso mbe den oman yendo iru.
10: Yemeni fuwa. Yari be post to
4: oh okay.
10: And she said I was swimming more air cane. Kwako be chassis next week.
4: Okay.
9: Wow.
10: Yamwa next week Monday.
4: Okay.
10: And Kwako we have a so ko for a diabani bibia no bit me a day.
4: Akwako GB.
10: Ako no ako or take a CNN.
4: Wow.
10: And yam a cashing young when
4: you
10: yeah. Enti amikasa October, November, December. And Sanchani be Pierre Mabrunya and Ube Dipa.
4: That's right.
10: Eradi and Yasama.
4: Amen.
10: A domino Sumukusu ba neba.
4: Oh, my idea.
10: Bonipa, what about that? Who is your friend? Sicilia, Mauku.
4: Okay.
10: Or the 50 Ghana and a
4: Ebada.
10: And you are of 40 years. One more thing, it to me be a. And there are the chin. Now, what the Anne say? Oh, Kostra. Mumu number no. More prophet you may do a query ya.
4: Oh.
10: One any boom, a fat, a cannibal. 100 Ghana, any 50 Ghana machine. Odifo, a shaman.
4: Amen.
10: A man, you may do a query ya. Yeah, some Fremen.
4: Wow.
10: Fremena, ornament, sir.
4: Wow.
10: Ain't he, man number no. Ain't could be new run hobby.
4: Okay.
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10: Let him also.
4: Amen.
10: I'm saying, I was cool, had ye. And Rami Jaubia pine. A dan and a, when you find it done a dear chair, Wampo. And tea, a jumabi any men.
4: Wow.
10: Mefacos. In Sri Lanka, Obia.
4: Amen.
10: Adam Kamo.
4: Amen.
10: My motion motives. Someone in Yaji.
4: Hey, Papa.
10: When Yaji pa.
4: Papa.
10: In Shani Radi.
4: Amen.
10: Ah, one from one Yahanam. I'm all born, some are saying.
4: Oh.
10: Or Claire Janet is an Oma.
4: Yes.
10: Every few songs for every demo. Every year, Nabu. Modi and my Janet. Moa, when Yanko Ponga.
4: Oh, yes.
10: Or your Sony assassin. And Simmons. On to my dream.
4: Amen.
10: On to my woman.
4: Amen.
10: Oh, we're crying to baby a
4: crying.
10: Amen. And here I'm on Sabacano and Yamadia.
4: Amen.
10: Mamma Magana, you know, mining in our name. You know, mining in our name. Now, I saw my work on. Famaye.
11: Papa, that's you, Namicha, of Siena. Ghana, mining, Papa, Mitchin, all my name, I did not see it. Emma will be papa.
10: Amen.
11: I will introduce you more. I dream pa, I will warn my yamima. I will crew him. I will see a shame more. If I and yamia some, I will be a near papa and yamia fowl. So they might be a be a near sire and yarrowa. Upon yamin sham when you are a pagan of what I was saying, sir. If you will be a massima, papa, yamin shall. Jin yamima, my dear humble man, papa.
10: Amen.
4: Amen.
10: Doctor Amuzu.
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0: 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As I hear one line radio, I can see Bobet to me at TBC, Prince, and nominal Bruni Vance. 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
1: 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Electricity Company of Ghana, ECG, HRS say, one more babbage in CSC, and I say, Sunday, a babwa, I mean, Nick, and your horns and some, et me a fan to my perfra, a one cramp, putting mantem ha. 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
0: 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MP, I will do this, I will do that, you know. Wote se, ni na ya dia, enkeye, enunti, One more, and your woman now social media, a year campaign, vote for me, and omnia diadno. One more, at just said, and yet, what ube boo and ran a swanum, any PP disciplinary committee, it could discipline you. Yes, it. You better supreme pa. Ama won so what so at me, I guess. And they, any PP, a man you couldn't trust, say, one more best said, one more declarator to tint to me by Montes or Chess, as soon as he announced, been 10%. 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
1: 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One more call to us, sir. Never be beer. 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I bet if the crowd had to change, to me, about Montes on a wing. Or Penina and his signature was yet din day. A year, Professor Godin. Ahem. 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University of Ghana. And they 2026-2027 academic year no date no ya dia woman to us that date poti no and to me my monte so I feel them penny fortress say one more eke kabu no pay miribi abba abbe summo
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1: 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Team Bia ni honu mwa ufri away. 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tuda
2: very painful defeat and I'll say we stick to the boardroom and then make our corrections.
3: Well, now looking at this in the second half
2: earlier on, we couldn't get much control in our build-up, and whenever we get to the creation phase, that is where exactly that we had a lot of problems, losing a lot of balls in the middle, and it's something we need to work out on it.
3: One of those things,
2: the positive and the negative aspect inside this game, and then build upon the coming game.
3: Well, longer part.
1: Wey, eni nsema aye coach Hamza Obin aditu ja obeka sebe kwa siyasua yenstiyasu miensa nensu asantikroko aye wey haa ema swedro oblaks ozi oza astepe ewo shwana so ema nina papa ta awutimise omaya 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afen so I left it a year omo ewo league log no so enunti omo bo players no any chita for no abaso.
4: Very much I can say that this win is very very important for us. Looking at the league log, this win will boost our confidence for the next game, and without our head coach, still the boys and the technical team, we stood behind him and then worked very hard to win this game for him. So we wish him a speedy recovery, but we thank all the supporters for what they have done for us today, because they have cheered us the start of the blast of the whistle. They started cheering us up, so we thank them very much. And
3: so confident you were
4: looking at their games. In second half, they push a lot. Even against Eduana, they were doing very well. That's why they concede the last goal, because they threw all men out to get the win at all costs. I believe that the same thing that they were trying to do, because of changing the wingers and then bringing some of the top guys to come and threat us. So we were also looking at one or two loopholes to get to them. That's what happened, and then that's what we got for ourselves.
1: Way and in summer aye coach Abedi Achire Adema aye Bubukunu Swedro Oblaks Edi Tuja Kwanya strategy omo efaso Edi J 3 points no efi kotoko nsem na aye penalty obian mse game no de eko draw nanso 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yenkotie ensemu a wodi tuja the reason why omutimi enya sa 3 maximum points no.
5: Determination as a team there. I was saying we are compact now. We are determined. Say we are there. We share koto. We share koto kwa tuaso. I don't just say we saw mouth there. I am there. So on. And I game we near Bemlo. Ya show mo pain. It's ya ain't hard to say about that. Yeah. Eba mumu ema. Within a second chance beat him up. Ena. It's here. You know. It's met met met. I say as a player there. No point so we give you up. I was say the player on.
1: Wey, eni nsemwa, aye, the penalty converter, aye, dakwa, we have Ade tu jase as a team de debiano esam ye determine. Namu ye soldiers. Amu ye walk draw. Sanse unim aye babia enemy no ba attack ye free. Opportunity in suba panyai. 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Enti enwade womu energy pa Saturday no el swedro. Womu tribin chide. 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Utim se honumu aye de ye pa. Ate se 3 points no umajeno kude. 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Now in room ewo aye ada stories utim se enunso. 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
6: a little bit on the first half, but we came back quickly after the second half, after the team talk. I think we came back and then you could see how the game was flowing. But unfortunately, as you know, football is all about draw, win or lose. So I think we need to go back and then work on our mistakes.
5: The defense a lot better.
6: Yeah, definitely, because that was what I was telling them in the dressing room. Because I saw it, they said they were all aiming the ball at first pool, and unfortunately the ball came behind them. So I think it's something that they need to work on. So I spoke with them. As you can see, the second half, there was no such error. So I think it's something that is quite a good observation. Yeah, definitely. I didn't come to even draw. I came to win.
5: Yeah.
6: So getting a lose, I think, is something that it's uncalled for. But it's football. We have nothing.
1: Who's from 104.5? Wey, any zema aye Port City, aye Christopher, any om coach, ocha se omuko aye enkran se omuko akose enti enkugo no abane de wadwen ho a wonti ase nanso aye football sana ewom enti ombefa ne sana next 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
7: During last week with injuries, but really we came here. We didn't expect a nice game. We expected a serious war on the ground, and really we responded well. We scored early goal after this. Some moments really they played well. We didn't control the game after we tried to achieve stability. Something we created in this segment, something we didn't, but the most important for us is we won 3 points, and I'm also sure some players will come in squad, and that will be better situation for us.
5: Not happy with the 3 games that you played?
7: They cannot be unhappy. We happy. This is impossible. We are all unhappy because of our 3 games before this game. But also this is very important thing from mentality side, because after 3 games, what we didn't get, we expected. Very difficult thing is from mentality side to face the game. Players really respond well on a lot of situations. They showed in a lot of occasions.
1: Accra has a folk are back on winning ways. Control, University of Ghana Sports Stadium, no, a factor, a stadium, no, and Accra has a folk, dear. Pitch no enye kra eye omane dia obianso nim se Ghana ye problem pa ne good pitch a players ebenya esiakan na ball no aflow enu nti ogai aye ade no e dia ma omane no.
7: You have to watch the game separate. So I'm not going to approach this like general thing. Every game is different game. No, I am not thinking that is also look at our ground. This is not our stadium. This is a national stadium.
1: This is plan B.
7: How we can tell this is our home field. This is also field from all Ghana people. This is your field. So that is very true. This stadium is not our own stadium. And a lot of things are also maybe coming from this side. But I'm not thinking like this. A lot of things we have to improve, not from our team only. You know, already Ghana football has a very serious problem with fields. I'm not going to talk about these things because I have a lot of obligations. I don't deal with these things, but that aspect also we have always mentioned if we are going about performance. A lot of things are there. I am really sure our team is good on home grounds like away, and I'm sure you.
1: Way any and some coach Nebo Sakapo Accra House of Folk attitude ya not just complain idea coaches no pitch no and ya omuntimi and my own boys no and mobile no say omu epe and just oronso idea to ya yenko tie aye Kelvin or say aye SB Accra House of Folk aye dependable defender and na watariye chiriho pampe second half no a two de more dia aye a poor city asoja egupo tunumua players no ede pressure atu aye players no so no defense no ena utimi se omoto banje ban Kelvin Osese be na odimo akotene ono ena ye bone din as aye player of the game yen kotie de odi tuja.
8: Thanks for the question. I'm so happy and I'm so excited because coming into this game all we have to do is to win this game, because without win we don't have any option in this game, because we have played three games without winning. So coming into this game our focus was to win the game and also to make our supporters happy, because they were a little bit down. So that motivates us to win this game today.
1: Wait, and in summer Kelvin Osei SB added to the na NCC committee. Na se aye Accra House of Folk management aye interim management committee member. I don't know assign double as aye House of Folk aye NCC aye chairman honorable aye Yusuf Abdullahi. And so added to just say before say March no ever start and say week no last aye Monday ever pim aye and Sunday Paul City. No mu jaw manum omo ebese has 3 ombese has 2 na has ID se se de nani agepa se omo ama Paul City boboko no airport na pai se se Paul City e homo smoothness level yentie Abdullahi.
9: It's a progressive thing. Team building is not an easy thing to do in Ghana here. So I would say our coach is also trying his best to put the boys together to understand one another, so that going forward we can be winning games as the way we are expecting every time. You get me? In fact, the Paul City guys, they are very good guys. They are very good side. They have proved to us that they didn't just brag. They talk, and then we've seen it on the field. Although we have our chance, and then we've taken it. And then I'll say good dose to my guys, Accra House of Folk players. They've done really well. And I'll urge them to keep it up. I think going forward, they'll do better than this.
1: Abdullah Yusuf, Accra House of Folk, IMC member. Wono ena oda has supporters nano ewo bobokunum now table no mediama edikan all 14 points. House of Folk abeda second 11 points. Samates eda third 11 points. Paul City eda fourth 10 points. Ashanti Gold 04 da fifth wamo ewo 10 points. Afei Adriana Stars enso da sit position wamo ekuta aye 10 points ewo ho. Bechem United emo ewo aye 10 points wamo da seventh. Afei Kawela eda 8 9 points. Basake Holy Stars eda 9 Womu ewo 9. Swedu All Blacks, Aba 10th. Womu ewo 8 points. Heart of Lions, Eda 11th, ewo 8 points. Asante Kotoko, Eda 12th. Womu Kuta 8 points. Brekum Chelsea, Eda 13th, 7 points. Bibiani Gold Stars, Eda 14th, 7 points. Afe Vision, Eda 15th. Womu Ekuta, Aya 6 points. Young Apostles, ewo 6 points, 16th. Afe DBB United, 17th position, 4 points. After 6 games, and Afe Dreams FC, 6 games, Umabono. Oma draw 2, and Omo Elusu 4, and T Omo 2 points. Omari, and Omo Edasi Honwa, Yedi table no, and so Edia 2, Edia Mao Kama, Yedi 1-7, and so Emma Eti 4. 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
10: So in terms of every department of the game, we were ahead of them. It's unfortunate we couldn't take our chances. That brought them into the game a little bit. If we have taken our chances, if we have buried the game during the first half. Even in the second half, with the chances we created, we couldn't convert them. So it's a game that, and their first game too, our players, you know, most of them have never tasted international football. This is their first time playing a tournament. So, so far, I'm impressed with what they display on the pitch.
1: Wei ene nsema eye efuwa na mo ebaya yeribi ema eche fo ye tufa ye kwa kupie mo ewa week 6 of the English Area Premier League no nano eye miminda echwe mo eye Arsenal wamo che Leeds United eche omu 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
11: We played 2 games today. It's first game until the 62nd minute, I think we've been better. And also the red card arrived when I think we were in our best moment. Probably we were pushing a lot. I think the atmosphere also in the stadium was incredible in that moment. And from then, obviously we've had to play 11 against 10 and they've been better from that point, yes.
12: But where are you worried from?
1: Wei ene enzama aya a coach Andoni Arola Eddie Atuja, Yeribi Emma Etifo Enzo Ewoho, Abrante Antoine Semenyo, Ejina Mu Esia Kain, Edema Manchester City, Bobokuno, Enra, Emma Obuai, Emma Mochetre, Eka 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Barca. Wamu abo 8 games. Wamu kuta 24 points. Wamu winning game in Sinina. Atletico Madrid at a second. Wamu 19 points. Real Betis at a third. 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Real Madrid Mourinho. 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And afu Sevilla. 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
1: Because you see, I'm here.
0: Okay. Ejabe, Yanko.
1: You, Yanko, and then the first time I met you.
0: Wow.
1: But then you came
0: down. Yametia, I said, Amen.
2: This is your brain, Yamwa.
0: That's right.
2: Now, what is your pay?
0: Me, we are fine. I'm in your brain here.
2: Many people touch you.
0: That's right.
2: She must be back on the blade. I saw more than look at the man.
0: Okay.
2: I finally get you.
0: Amen. Amen. Amen.
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Sadly, 7:12 a.m. on the dot. And there, Juwada. I hear him a boss,

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producers. 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

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And I'll pay him for Nancy be my information to such a penance. You may move at running Quabam Adia Maya. Ken Information Center, oh, you be in Cramp Punimante. Mr. Garlic Information Center, Woko Joe Ashon, Ama Samine. 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

Mama Millicent Information Center, Chicha Mante, PM Mantem Eastern Region, Yesumo Information Center, Wonfifi Mantem Central Region, Wadosti Ventures Information Center, Wakata.

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Of a coastal, copy phones, more time I come to.

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So when need the honoma, and Yanyan Fabian, I was all doing with Jim. Monsieur Jijan and Jumudopa in Janopay, say yes, and I'll travel frassy. But when need now watching, it sounds and yes, Syrian.

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I could be and so hard. And I'll pay Jenambo and Pen for and Casamaya 0206 79 87 23 0206 79

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1: benefit.
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1: I'm going to say,
0: na mate kokram na so no otie ma ma ton sia na apumdim fon panifon bi nsu chie ma eno so boa
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0: Oh, how do you find sir?
1: Would you say?
0: I am fine, sir.
1: Not but you want no sabu cram.
0: What's it?
1: Want no
0: sabu cram.
1: Want no sabu cram, yeah, dear. What's it? Would you
0: do? Oh, monsieur, I'm fine, sir.
1: I'm fine, sir.
0: Nice, 50-50.
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1: Bad man,
0: yeah, what? No. I remember you need to make a search.
1: Your boy.
0: Prosper, such as you. And Prosper, one for 492.
1: Mr. Prosper, as you make a name, what was it?
0: I was saying, oh, okay, it's a dumba. Aha.
1: Oh,
0: daddy. Oh, man. I don't know what I'm pointing out.
1: My pastor, my mom.
0: You are no one, no sacro cram.
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0: no but the abane
1: can sanity
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1: ebinu mo against bia was he preach ya abane preach we came no can is ho no a
0: preach wo preach nemo say me think as away basa there's no need say who be preach o kanim
1: yeah
0: aha yes titin is
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3: Yes. with Chilean Pong Kwame, Asher, so the Eco Char, weekends, no, Sunday Abba, Sunday Abba, Yasa, Tati, and our true frog, Timmy, and the Humbam Bonin, and Humor Brunner, that's what Ethan, how my eyes say, and the Pena Aseda, any idea come out with Chilean Pong Kwame, so Osher, so the Biana, and the Pachi, and the Pa in Chakis here, Uncle and Farmer T. Phone, you know, in Chen B, and so Uncle for my taxi, I refer Mr. Frederick, that Lumba, and I'm Mr. Aiko Fako, and so in Chen B, and come out. Now, Mr. Nunu, so TFU Committee 5 in Chen B, and come and farm out. Joe Boy, and pay also me, Chiaonu, Otua Hene, in Chen B, and come and farm out. Now, and pay, see, they need a quack of Pimo, yeah, in Tinte Fidin, so. Now, the HG, when say, yeah, Bank of Ghana, I'm the Insembi Ababonti, how much I say, my dear friend, artificial intelligence, which means AI, and you know, which means this year, and I'm the, my ever be good, come on, Beshe, I say, which means the AI, and Eddie Juma, Papa, ye, our bank, mu. Now, which means, in some moment, to join almost. Timmy say, yes, I regulations and I say, and she on person the bay, which means I debit me, Ashe, and you might be say, a fraud and a cyber security and data protection and say, information in Abe secured and intimately, sir, and say, Eddie Abba Monsono and Simbi Echogna and Pimpe Ghana High Commission. Oh, no, no, which is a more South Africa, most of the Simbi Abba Bontia Monday, Kwama Ghana for Timmy says, turn out to say, Bina Ghana for be a more South Africa. Amadi almost some air call Amma say. And pimpe, or mumbe, ashe ye. It's an say, South Africa for no teams almost sign ebe, or yet training be more out to me say, idea. One shall I say, back for, Oyeni, and I say, at Rentham, they are Ghana for a more, South Africa memunitino. And pimpe, as more can say, away Ghana, Nina, or South Africa mumma, so utimi esha unsu ye. Now, utimi ebo, who by instead a bear, yes, South Africa more, or yet my bear, no, ain't me uncle, uncle how, and also in Simbi. And pay eight to Guyapana, Obidishi, the new Kaku Pimu, or my friend China, Otimise, a China former major, our my Otimise, Wuyan City, Pimping, or Yamino Maman, 14 years imprisonment, Otimise, a fine, say, Wako J, idea, Kase, bribe. Aha, so these only scarf for beans as your command, no, yes. 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Aha, iti no. Abranti and the bots next stream me AI and your minus and as you say si count qua to be a brand in $8 million and I say wait me free said you menuma streaming platform will be and all you see the edit and you may be BBTS Spotify any Apple Music and I brand and DD said you man I'm playing page to say and run out Sony page pass a brandy Juma would do it me say I had your M for community no honestly no I'm more shit no how could PMO if you said no how could be what you say any bravo horn man no see and send me a to be pana yedi ni kwa kupimu wa ayo omaya freno ayo pola na uti mise pola na fosi 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Or some de eye list be about him say Ghana for Ghana for na some more sales no so no. But say list of West of West Criminal Alliance database. O tim say Ghana for not more so no me B 32. Na impempe o tim say eba eye August any September o tim say month mu ho no o di Ghana for ne bako 12 asanya koka ho am. Impempe o tim say number Apeja. Now do we need PM West Africa to say encophobia so less no so most no more numbers no say a dozen country be and I say a mine be at say Nigeria, which is Nigeria any the kind, and a Liberia so Ethiopia to and a Ghana and a toss of Ted out to say, and also in semi pa a chubby yen to be this year, and me the missing had him say, no matter 84 said Brano, Omudum of Fidian to a plan B FM. Now Omuti a Jumma D, because I shall someone from Fidin and Fanton is in a plan B FM. Oh, and probably at the mom, Medassi.
0: A sovereign man, no paper, Darcy, sir, which made the training today no SC. Am I, you know, you be didn't come up and up a bidding come up and son and come on, Baba, and you see, maybe see.

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1: Morning.
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1: 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Ti teacher for the mobile, Makata Muti, what teacher in the Mao Muti.
0: Okay, Miss Medassian, okay, good morning. Oh, too bad. Went to me and so fetch him, so what you're not here to me. So, obedience, so nice work, I saw now when you're but Raman, will you pronounce me try the word to why, what a Roma. Man, for more, more beca said, my fra, me, me, so, Mr. Mopan. Good morning. Yanko.
2: Because my education, where minister, where president, the beer mono passing through ticket. And someone son watching up in your side, the DNA, and you know, the Babylonian opposition. The internal ban out to 2 months. Who are you up? I said, two stency. Why you choose to move any more? That is not what the idea. So, this is a photo of who you are. Two stency. Oh, what's your name? What's your name? What's your name? What's your name?
0: But that's a new man. Good morning.
3: Good morning.
0: The Pacho Dio.
3: A dinner Kofigana is legon.
0: Okay, Kofigana and Twasso.
3: Yo. I believe here.
0: Yeah.
3: Dedica, no. Sambia, Murodia, Yakovigana, Mikompo, Timutu, Kana, me bop and beans, and I'm quoting Rodia. I bet you understand your MTA. Now I'm coming down here, sir. And I'm ready to ask now, dear Chandler, and yes, sir, and go for the cafe. You see, I know Mangana, ye. You know, yes, you say, and Cragana and Coso. Never seen a teacher phone call here, so I'm not saying your mom. Again, now I tell you, I know you're ready or so, you know, because I see and be a Kokama. Ever seen a young teacher for a cost like a more bro, market young one. I didn't say, Banta. You have been so soon when you have Fidia, obey your jaw, you, Medawasi.
0: Kofigana, Mr. Medasipa, good morning.
4: Good morning.
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0: Nana Piao.
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4: Ubinya yo penin pa.
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4: Nia me pesa me kano pe ni se. FM. Matra Cameroon 5 years. Name wadwala. To ne be single. Cameroon president, Edgine, teacher for whom. Atemo kan ye ni se. Ono de, excuse me, se. A PBI ya to about Cameroon, only winning. Since 1982, or the super permanent, or be who are Kunyanaso. No more, some more catcher and teacher for the say. Obia or the chair, I buy a juma, year for no, or Mupenum, or more money or high no. The papa, I see this, but soon be a yenny, near fan to footroom, and my teacher for. The teacher for one, and my omo, a question as a position of five. At the more kind, yenny, ye do and leve. 10% de votre salaire pour les enseignants parce que c'est toi qui vous a aidé. 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
0: Nana Piao. 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Won't so bet me a Freddy about so Freddy can. Machin.
5: 104.5.
0: That's right. Okay. Maza Pian Twaso. Kofodi abo kodi. All right. Yan Twaso.
6: So far no. I'm saying strike no. If you call any danger. Mampeni asome so mu na omo wihi mu ade so odi onu anaka se dani dua ade se so onkon firi obi se se teacher school striker anyo obi a hoto ni ane tunfo ili omo mu ye kuku ti ni tofe ni mo ni bendo anyo no obi e juma bibi ya fai bi
5: this is plan B 104.5
6: ade se o se no de se teacher school onkon firi o firi kwa ne idu ha yes, Ucia. The young man, Yamaya. On no affair plan, I mean, policy at Papa, to come back. The best thing. Oh, in the swamp, on chess with your mom. Now, in the club, come about 10 minutes, and then the staff, and then the MBC. Total almost all I use
5: it. Plan BFM.
6: I teach it in the academy, the next year. A bank chapter, Bosan or Soma, the Meneswa, the Missou, will be our bank, a student, and therefore, only be our trouble. But one of the scooper, Fukar, every day. The next year, so on for
0: Meneswa. Okay. But that's my man from last caller. I'm for Freddy Cannon Fancy. Good morning, last caller.
7: Good morning, Obedi Shia.
0: Okay, Niniana. Okay, Nian Twas na Fancy.
7: Namisha, when you get my power here. Now, maybe any son, I want to say, I buy him performing in our service, we need you more. I do baby, you're doing teachers, you know.
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7: People are buying your training, or say, teacher, obey ye. Can you say, and yet, I didn't go and obey ya, obey ye. Then, cast a hand to any part. So to my say, you send a panic quite, or soon a be ye. Me to me, no, young friend would have been called Parliament, MPPNDC. No, I'm saying, as you say, Omo, Oma, Ketuan, Omo, Geno, Yen, Demo. Quota, 1 quota, and I said 1%. Never found two of my teachers are under the year, no, on Bombayia, dear pa, warm schools. Never found four of my basso. Nancy won't cry, no one children, Kalana, the more. Me to me, no me, my dinner, so to my say, Yanis Hana, the more money that one kind of the bois, sir, will be the banner of Bacassatiao, no being superba, a bear some way be into Missre, young Franco Parliament. Now you say, I see, yeah, for Poka can come to a senior, Nana, a carriano.
0: Before and then I can't answer. Namisha, no question. Okay, any madam, I'm going to offer the kind of my friends now. I am to a young commoner, so I'm not paying answering and come about two into your base here.

0: Jabusia, I am an assault. 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Some I had a good simping a passono. Young fan 2 day, young Timon, and from a team for no pain. And appeared in same, you know, a good simping a passo. Not young Samono. And none of Pedia, but what the ass of Betrabo Casafidino. Now watching your tea and 70 pounds. Dear Dickine, Manoka say, young ancestors, if you walk up a corso. I will amind me and Sasso, Mexico, Canada, USA, and a Ghana chitter for Nins and Joffo. I didn't say, Welcome to be beating Yako. Now it's your man. In the Ocha, a quiet fasso, a man for Sans and Semitim Corsua. Yes, a man for Joe, a man for being Semsico. Then she say, a bano, a shaman, some Joffo be at Yako, at the Abukens and Roman, a Boba Trobontin. Now, best a Dusian system. 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ni se dia And your man will party. Praying can come to your bed to us and not share. It's answer where you be, Miss Mayabia. Any F. A. Hobain. Any F. A. Hobain. Hey, baby, I'm going to know. And I'll be a baby won't come on. You do be a monoka say Ghana Private Road Transport Union, GPRTUHMA. And they sign new traffic tech Airbus War. Next month, 1st November, Ebasha Siano, G Plot to Fompen and Fojima Mwa. It's answer points for Nankasa Obo, my home. Now, Busan said, New traffic key, Yakon said, points for Nankasa Momia MTT for no. Amon said, the end, Chilemukra, and from Transport Union, no. That's what Mukran and Mwa said, you can't say as so Betia Siano, Edin Padamo Mumu. And Ope Busan said, any Yakon said, G Plot to Hima. And can church and cross so soon you are say next year. Nanky and Fancy O January. I'm to my bathroom prim prayer. I post for Nankasi Mukromon Tiazia. I'm a driver for a passenger for Never Tiazia. If they don't come on a pay. Nanoka say current communication officer at the man MPP Amaikono. I will Tema West. Honorable James Adam Tamaklu. Jet. Atanasi. On an amp council by a best security amp. Don't form you know as you now intimate pim queen man of pay. It means my mamma co James Chain na memana chimana kwaba and branco swan sem jumana swap plan B104.5 James Adam Tamakrano pay memoir chain.
1: Obidishe Kofi Sechi.
0: That's right.
1: On a fantastic money money.
0: That's right.
1: Money making Monday morning. Mano cries out for me. Which year we know production?
0: That's right, yeah, you're so, you're so,
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1: The be America, would you may, yeah, a boa,
0: yeah,
1: a boa, it's net in a penny for a bra, which I said, I don't know, not a woman, because each year, it's your phone, you know, would see a sage me, a free and rouse,

0: and se send you see dino no na e crab hwe but na fi e ma mpenifo be chichi ai greater crab mpenifo e ko ho me dia kwenye be chi omo e ku chi a wo mo flag bearer Dr. Mahmoud Baumi anti me dia kwenye be chi papa okuboy ne the executives ni na wo mo disi adwuma no e na otwetwe
1: 104.5
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0: 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Ne ne executive nyina meka obi. Ana pe obi anji ni tu, e obi bi obi a.
1: Right.
0: Obidi.
1: James.
0: Meko so abo mabaso.
1: Okay, yeah.
0: Weekend ye twa mu yi. Uko pie bachu na mountain so a. Dwumadi omu di eye breast cancer awareness.
1: That's right.
0: Any screening check chair omu de ma ye ma no. Women's wing. Executives no. Women's organizer Mariama Kwachi Jima Ofe, then a deputy.
1: Okay.
0: Gifty Odru. Women's wing wo Bachuna. Ye mame Peggy Kusi. 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Ye hospital bi ni wo mkabumu. Yes, I screen ye my man a church or one day. And the acquaintance be chia ye man in October Monday, we nine ye screening now. Acquaintance another one ho. Now, made him in chia ni baby, you know, former presiding member, current assemblyman for Sakumono electoral area, Gilbert Magmauli. In fact, the gentleman is doing very well when it comes to the Juma Ewo. Yes, Sakumono ho. On also yes screening ni bi weekend no or lunch.
1: Okay.
0: Koswa kusi be 30th. Into ko the social media handles na ube nya dates noa. Ube tinya ko Sakumono chip compound no anase ne office ho no mo Sakumono. Okay. Akwa ko yes screening.
1: Right.
0: Na asi abwao. Na we you
1: home. 104.5.
0: Obidi.
1: Right. Again, we see a current communication officer at the man MPP Tema West, James Tamaklone, attending Kanopeno. You know. Now, James, my memory and seminar so, and a new gene, which ma, mo de, and this is the abba, mo de, this is in a personal moka, nano work up across our mommy and so Mexico, Canada, and after US, you know, and it's in my visa and send some central for a circle, a mummy, you know, pet the acan, you know, be quiet while we see Canada, be conno, cronoba, it's in my scanning be a fan penny for, and sassy, I'm a cassian penny full book, cry, you more fed, you man in print prints or one trans name, you more, intimate course, and I'm small new, you need your ma, mama pens 2018, Australia Commonwealth game be a course, so, among service and says, among crowd and some trophy for crowd a month for or more minimum shade, find some trophy on a modo mokoi. I'm on my sky, this or my sink, quay, watch me. I'm an am summa deputy sports minister cry, born in Nancy Choose Winsy Sinchenka. And eh, Omuchima, Mumunia, and Wakunya, some backers and see me. Now, yes, I'm going to say, you see on my way, ne chichirano, ne chichir, ne dachino, away in five James.
0: Be this year, I am shit. Na, me do I see, sir. Question I did try to all cry say, many yachi channel, your dachi, and it's
1: 104.5.
0: In fact, media, so wouldn't you me pass any missy share? You may say, sir, may I cast a mouthful? Ah, maybe I make us a truth is strength. No crania haunting.
1: That's right.
0: And you know, the bomb or day, sir, me now queen, I say, 7 minutes, you forbidding so so. And ya fee, and I may be who blue, no, I can say red. And I say, me who red. Na makase e blue. Yes, I know. Now, once I can't cast so integrity as an individual, no.
1: Okay.
0: It's questioned. It is our topic here. Metrics here for adding a could be so
1: answer.
0: We will save ourselves all the allegations. No crap. But when you back, I said, granted. You are being, you know, maintain me once you be a see. You are a pious. Commissions, one committees, yes, a TRP. And myself be a trainer sign, crater, and okay, yeah. Myself, Busan, say,
1: plan,
0: area, you know, Senka, and same say, they also coop him. And Kabay now, nature say, or serve Kakra on so, and I say, ya bono, fine be my Ghana phone, you
1: know,
0: say, na. MPP ni Abraham was some Ghana no. Were guilty of certain offenses. But I mean, okay.

0: say. 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So, let's just say, eno messing ko.
1: Okay.
0: San se mi bi, ena, eya kwenya, yenu anom di tun futu ogun gana funi so.
2: 104.5.
0: Se, ye bu maino, kwa mbwane so. 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
0: Reset, bi emra.
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2: this is plan B
3: 104.5
0: yes into no na ni din e di mu akotene yes ana no aka Minister of Sports
1: yeah
0: era Adams Ebe kan no so kakra. Na se musa na etia wa na e di ato aso. Me no kasi asem na kosi sen.
1: Mhm.
0: Obidi, se won te ya na che sen hwehwe mu koso ana.
1: Oh yes.
0: Emma committee ni am up to 31st of October so
1: on fa. Finance.
0: Yes.
1: Yeah.
0: Na e ba sa na me ne hwan e James Tamakulu se me betena ase. 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Na me ka asem tu obi so. E se obidi e wa. Me ne hwan.
2: 104.
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1: Yeah.
0: Ya mo makwenya mo mokekan committees bi hon, ewa parliament.
1: Oh yes.
0: DNT. Mm-hmm. Ne unkwa yese, one-sided governance biya.
1: Yeah.
0: Ye yi, Bifi ani e BFI ani e si we e ye chairman we ye ranking member.
1: That's right.
0: Of the committee. Ranking member e ye ye ra honorable asafwa.
1: Yeah.
0: Edi no.
1: Yeah. Eko asafwa.
0: Eko asafwa.
2: This is plan B
3: 104.
0: Ano mane sembi a okaga na fwa hu edi tutu dwa no. 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
0: MP chire a se ye hwehwe mu ye ma ni nko ho a. Emails binum a ebeto ni nsem. 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Abra email yi bi ni me phone so. Na MP ya kasapa. A che se. Sa NSA board no. Board no. What's a board no?
2: Plan B.
0: Ora John Draman Mani Mahama the president. O ma kwenya so mo set ya board no. Na mo ntra kra tan fan ko ministry. Sports
1: ministry.
0: E inform mo se asime si say o nti say. And a cardboard no home barber soon.
1: Mm-hmm.
0: But what I see,
1: what was it?
0: And who you are? I fed ye. Bibi a BCB and then himself board member ni, na candy ni, you hear ni, near the amano. Nelson met it to say, 28th January. Email be copied mu. As I email no, a call a US embassy. US countries or more hosties are a tournament.
1: Yeah.
0: Nasa email introduce board members. Tiemiepa.
1: Meet you.
0: Board members binum emma eye US embassy say. Mesramu safwei and eye board members of eye NSE, National Sports Authority.
1: Authority, yeah.
0: Wamona sa 50 slots noa. O dia brese. Yemma asimesi anaso bentia. Wawo eye aha anase hano. Ye yi. Say any baby, akahun emo mako. Writing to introduce these people.
2: This is plan
0: now, as Dean Frost, as a position, says secretary of the board.
1: Mm-hmm.
0: Allegedly, no. Secretary Dean, the ma U.S. embassy, no. Minu abema. Etiyefo. Na secretary ni nyeni ya Mahama eni mnoso a board member, no. Allegedly,
1: according to source, ni
0: according to source,
1: that's
0: no.
1: Right.
0: Yeah, ranking member, no, is he can. I will crown evidence.
1: Yeah.
0: I'll see, yeah, sorry, remove a moya, because it's 31st, no. One more time when you has asked me this aspect of the issue.
1: Okay.
0: At that portfolio, has been more honor, more even they don't exist as board.
2: 104.5.
0: But the see NSC honor, so our portfolio, no, you're boarding a binet to say, he wants an institution, be our one, yeah. Or Shenya Mesemso,
1: oh, yes,
0: a chaplain.
1: Mm-hmm.
0: yesi ye creative bi e bo ni pedin kan ho e de my US embassy na US embassy bi so de obidi I can speak to that because ejuma me san ye me ye akwento hu ejuma
4: that's right
0: you try tickets me ye ye visa hu ejuma ni atime ni US embassy for pa
4: okay
0: untime fasa in 2027 go try say I started by saying me as a panelist here my tag a truth is strength.
5: This is plan B.
0: 104. US Embassy won't far throw enko ho. You can't forge documents over there.
4: Yeah.
0: Eya tete asem won mo enim say connection mine no. And then won terms come a connection mine won say bibibesi. Enti na ba ne sa no. Ye boss anko fo we esan. Hwe, ebinu mo ho no ma won som ema ada government appointees. Me say them body bia because there is investigations on
4: going on. That's right.
0: Wamu summa government appointees. Ah, wamu need sports authority.
5: Plan B.
0: And so minu kasei. 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
4: Mm-hmm.
0: Inti ya mwamu sabi se na, emsa no wamu no wamu qualify, inti US Embassy na wamu yese rishu muna for mwamu. 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
4: Troka.
0: Man penny say, hey, I'm embo bonny and tina year and another down quick for ado. Name pens, so not gonna for umutimi bobo me a show. Anti, sound on it because I'm embo bonny in the creatino. One more year, sign you may a forger for Jenyama allegedly, and a call you as a cry, a sign a quarry. Just say, Grandpa's a group stage, Grandma, and I. Yes, if you move it. Anti, no Ghana Tourism Authority. 50 names submitted for media to USA. And also, yes, ma.
4: Ewoho.
0: Nipa tupe. And an air real journalist. And also, a subject to investigation. If you move it in. Ekosu. Say, in some trouble for the call, you know. In some trouble for the call, you know. Eyo, mumi, you pe.
5: This is plan B.
0: And a year in some trouble. 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
0: 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Which means there was no evidence. Number two, enunti anya to about reset Ghana. 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I say ni a wuye renimu. Reset obi de ayen campaign we renia. Oto phone. Na so use phone e dum pepe so obi phone e hawa. 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
4: But you can one a make you sabi sinti
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5: 104.5
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4: yeah.
0: Wamo je cash.
6: This is plan B.
0: Get empire from ranging from about 70,000 Ghana cedis to 140,000 Ghana cedis per person. Nipa ba kubia wamo je niseska no. Asan wamo de visa na eya buy them amount for continue. I was say e free no.
4: Yeah.
0: E de ma wamo. It is says ke kra no. Era ranking member eso kambu mu a eko si 623,000 droppable Ghana cities. It didn't be PP much. I said GTA boss, Ghana Tourism Authority. Yeah, mame, Mrs. Mami Fua, Mwajetu.
7: 104.5.
0: What did it be? Say, say, we no crabby anymore. And Kayadena, or my penny say, you're on perform crime betting if
4: you answer. Free agreements.
0: Behind all these rumors, the same say, or my penny, I can say, who say, let you go. Nechi guwa obidi oma penye se reset abay no nechi guwa iti midi midi ase mi berye obidi mpese ya kwa next topic kisi wame wente ete mi sembu wame pesa me kan but I feel se once investigation ni kwasun
4: okay.
0: I shouldn't touch on them
4: okay.
0: But nechi guwa wuni bibi okay code of ethics bia papeyi esi a trade, ten.
4: Yeah.
0: Yellow book be a first 3 months. We so mu one that say we pound hunt to man. Okay. Anna, ebe maga
4: point. Yeah, ministers, appointees. Yes. Ebe say.
0: Ewe.
4: Okay. Si abana na ndi bantu no.
0: Odi ye juma. Odi ye juma pa.
4: Yam Jose James.
0: Enti mesra no sa book no. One trim button in ten. Pa. You are John Dramani Mahama. 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
4: Okay.
0: Emun semba, ube sa frem ya. Aba betine kunye mu.
4: Yeah.
0: Nenu de letters anami kra. Documents anami kra.
4: Date
0: e kahun. Promises are being here. Yes, wo ba. Wo be reset your mind. No. Ye de a compare. Ni a meti e fwe hu. A membu a ekosu ende under John Dramani Mahama.
4: But as Yabusua James Edem Tamaklu, a communication officer, the man people of Tama West in the Guswa Yetan canal. Yam for 5 minutes now, I can find two in Fen Flow. And they, what we need to ask a traffic here, Bay Chima, a becker crayon who's supposed for Ija Quanche, stop, non cronba. And Fidia as a shame, a betting ya bomber, a consul Jojo, some noiti major and also Nanka Manti, Umnanka Besha's names open for 2 year Quakos and next month, which is 1st November 2026 in a Becosua. And they, Ghana Private Road Transport Union, GPRT, now face other transport union, HMA. A ban of 1st November na MWA. It's an answer, Acadia Crabin, Sechibadia, Mapos, former, etimia me, I say, any air Cosuano, Sakadian Cra, and yet up to date. And what is a post for non soa on bet me at and you must say church no a post for GPR to HMA of remove bea so much chimuchima and ukrano and tiaseno a wechri at the one to muchimanka education in yammo nanka nesia January na ya se new traffic against him ya see kue GPR to a big body pa omuchima sad said them penny for the yajuma a bet me abwa minim a kwa buffaswa on so so no my adwana so no my no yan fan to na yan ko yanim wadaroma
0: obidi she yo kase bi e street terms e wa igbe mu ntin kan e yamede nkakra ukọ station wa
4: yeah
0: mu se odo niyama ana se load e fani se o chief
4: niyama
0: we di dwe bi a wo load e fani se
4: I'm fine, sir.
0: Okay.
4: Yeah.
0: Intino.
6: This is plan B.
0: I go with a friend.
4: Agba.
0: Inti, we drew station. Hona, one driver ni diano. was starting at the sika and also at the sea boots at the sea. Baby, I was at what which sat there in such a way. So, wow, what's the one I'll be you can? Obet Naka and Mu as passenger, William Show. Say, hey, Abrante, your shishay, Kayin was so quim. I dear bedroom ye. A problem. Who's an affair on what's it?
4: Yes.
0: Now, a bass and why a cassim, ya cassay. A futon ubere agba ma you. E ye can you run on obeka se?
4: Eniamano enko.
0: Nasa can you run a kase eniamano be konkwa dia?
4: Kai udeji ebeko.
0: Ose usanda to be do station hona driver. Ofe ni pane jina hona su eme for munina.
4: Yeah.
0: Na obi ebusa se ah. Na obeda for munina because oka se tete ni muno ni etena kwa na etena. More than seats in a yard, okay.
4: Yes, yes. Efa three, befa five.
0: Befa five.
4: That's right.
0: Eto anu ne timi can't say. Oh, we me form ni na ku.
4: Five.
0: Now wa uji ne chino. We me shisho.
4: Yeah.
0: Sa aso na ube school mwa. Eya na, ya drivers wamu diya kwenta ko. Akwa kuye games ni a diya. Eya driver ne be biena nwa kase. Student ye gwi.
4: Yeah.
0: Meet me form kwa tema school mani ni.
4: No, kaso be formo diya ubwa. E diya ube park room.
0: Enti se. Oman Penny John Ramani, one commander in chief of the Ghana Armed Forces. Your best row. Utimine era, you hunu, Edins or Swa, Ewa semi huanke, because Ghana Transport Union for a GPRT.
4: Yeah.
0: One way to me about out. Aba be kase, o traffic regulations ya. Ebe di wo mwa wo mwosono. 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Me pese ye diye fwa chon majun kwa suse men. Kase MPP ye position ni.
4: Okay.
0: What I'm saying is that. Wo mwa ye Ghana fo. They form the leadership of these transport operators.
4: Okay.
0: Me pacho wati ase ye. Enti wo mwa ba out. Kase wo mwa yan chere chere. Eye education. From now till when? Almost January.
4: Yeah, January.
0: Till January.
4: Yeah.
0: She waited here. OBD. You're in training Sreni Abaso.
4: Okay.
0: And you're baking crying. What about Mamma Samreno? You are supposed to listen to them as Ghanaians and give them that benefit of doubt. Say, and you say, Mrano, one when you're ready, so be so. Name boom. One must one per one day and cheche. So I will not be political about this. I will advise, say,
4: okay.
0: Send ye dri. Ye de sound kofu asemi. Ebe ya se.
7: Plan B.
0: Na ye tinya say ye NCCU. Say any other institution a womit bet me up woman cheche ya ede. Akosono. Ye no mo ako training bi ewo police for iho.
4: Okay.
0: Because once the police for them red door now, we jina kwa no mushe black black no, and as mushe white and black no. OBD.
4: Yeah.
0: Wamu jina us on mechi wo.
4: Ombe hen yo man.
0: So wamu come under swam wa or se ko na kwa se road, you know.
7: Plan B
4: and so than akwem.
0: Yes. Kwa se, as soon as an aso benti on wo trishen no, wo kra license, send ya be ya, wo bet me trishen. And ask what you be as a be on pon who was saying to him and so they say in the chief.
4: Okay.
0: Yankas won't catch you, Debbie. Rather, they should go and educate the public.
4: That's right.
0: And allow people who are road users to know, say, to ramp up, you know, one mature moon for giddy, one for handcuff. Debbie.
4: Yeah.
0: One must stop war, one new deans or so.
4: That's right.
0: And make sure, say, you satisfy every requirement. It is
7: said,
0: yes, she said, gang. Now, the police force started the Juma. Sebe, ya mom sa 2 minutes, say. Offenders, no? Womon for mufa, a braquin so. Nanya, uncle for a king, let us see, ben offenders, no? Bear 100 a day, ewa tema hankwa.
4: Yeah, they see.
0: Because, woman kasa se chalade, ni entiasi.
4: Okay.
0: Enti no, mentiasi, and I'll say, hey, media mache. Mache mrano. Mon nam kwaino so kono. What are you trying to do? You are trying to let them offend you.
4: Okay.
0: So that you arrest them.
4: That's right.
0: And find them.
4: Mm.
0: It's, you know, this January is just about 3 months. And I said, oh my. I think the call is a good one.
4: Okay.
0: And sitting here, I would always and any day support it.
4: Right.
0: fatu wa mi di kan de maaye no eh engine so am wo de support
4: okay
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4: 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Good morning.
7: Good morning.
4: Domi Mayo.
7: Open the cafe and me Israel.
4: I met Tiazia no paper.
7: Yo, Obidi share. I'm in Papua New Guinea. I'm in charge of the incoming Greater Accra Regional Vice Chairman, Honorable Jeremiah McCree, aka Junior JM. Junior JM. Junior. The super pay dear. NDC. AYDN. AYANWAWA. So, Obapo. Deputy. Chairman and advice chairman, oh great actor, because experience or war, any of my pay would move any 2024 election you tell me role play, it's my great actor, and this is a city in Adia. Yet, someone of a vice chairman, and this is any problem. And I pray, Miami, Miami, Vivia, the Visha or that if you, the incoming national youth organizer, honors me, Chiana, no pay, papa, then we so hands down, baby. Media. So you see me a station master, Ewo Domain, Tiger Transport Service. At the Sredene, they have two Oman Panini Transport Minister. Minim say NDC, Mamu, your Papa Mahama, Transport Minister, Ombediat Mududu. NDC is MPP, Ombu, Yagu, Masuman, and Eku Father Dava, when you have some opportunity, Bear Makuma 23, Ibu Bakuan was here, 22, Minina, or Boya Bank. Go away. But yeah, Papa Mahama by didn't send me not to the me. If we are playing to Venezuela, they are going to the media. What your match, baby, say, and we see next week. Now your Papa Mahama playing, I'm a Brano, General Nebejuma. And I feel you're tossing you, and I'd rather for your mom, your sister, your papa, and the NDC. MPP type, Minia, there will need to be a new two foundation class who's dying. And so never heard that before, and then I hear you go.
4: Okay, Medas, good morning.
8: Good morning.
4: About you, Dio.
8: I have a paper that I have to say.
4: Okay, paper, I am to ask one of
8: you. I'm moving politics, you know, in chain. I am, you know, mine. It's you talk about the catastrophe here, and India only near Catano. You only catastrophe is not so near politics now. We don't come with them. And so, I am no one there, Baumia. Master, a woman here. I tell me that's one and say, you play a team for some more. And you were minding Nani a month for politics, some Tano, and two Chanian here, young cannot tell my pain, maybe I know it here. And yet, the world here, that was so that you are not grab up one. I say, no, atamene se GPRT for se yen se na yen se atabe na omampanini entimi entwim for January mai na yen kan ho atem enye enye mo no de GPRT for de aba de babo adama fo enti munyi mo politics kan kan no amoye no man no na enko yie mai na mo de politics te wo man no
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8: Wave and DC and MPP. Your man here, dear me, as you said.
4: Okay, Mr. Pan, sir, and Simundi, I know the internal, Mr. Ulubinia, and Simu Adaroma, Mr. Pan. Good morning.
10: Good morning.
4: Epa Jordan.
10: What's
4: your name?
10: Sometimes,
4: you know. No, dear, man, man, call, also, my to now, one make you submission, what has your man call? Aha. My catcher saying, yeah, to man Good morning. Oh, went to me and so my men fa my last call and I'm in for Fred Medina and Brandy. Good morning. Hello.
11: Good morning.
4: Dr. Newman. Hello.
11: Ciao.
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4: Oh, Newman, no man, oh, line him, Wahoo.
12: Okay,
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You like sounds and information center wa Bosoma say. Eriko Information Center wa Dukro Yaudio do. Adumacha dia Herbal and Information Center. Enonso wa Suboy Sansu na nyame Becher Information Center. 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Sanso and a Facebook on see live ewo ho. 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E honso do abe like obe share no wa commenti e di amayen. Na fe wasa follow page no e di akaho. TikTok on so ewo ho. E honso eye plan B104.5 FM official. E honso do abe like obe share no wa commenti e di amayen. 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X and so ewo ho. 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E honso do abe like obe share. Na fe wa commenti e di amayen. Na fe WhatsApp follow page no Eddie Akahu YouTube on so a plan B 104.5 FM and honsu do a bell like obe share no wa comment say Eddie Amaya na fei WhatsApp subscribe Eddie Akahu adome bi dasye and no na notification button no message us obe boso sinabe ya plan B ye post video ube nya notification na weti mi ako share Instagram also your ho. 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
1: plan B FM
0: kofuo efa mental health mu. And now the way omu dealing with mental clients and the own perceptions and our behavior towards them no. Ye per se omu tia se na omu handle on ye. And sina yedi sa e da ye si o se yedi we di obuda amount ne e church o. But and this year, 2026, you see, you see, you see, you see, you see, you see, you see, you see, you see, you see, you see, you see, you see, you see, you see, you see, you see,
1: you see, you see,
0: you see, you see, you see, you see, you see, you see, you treatment you see, you see, you client you see, you see, you see, you see, and yet encourage my into a ma treatment yedima any kikanwa any the therapies are ye sumo on you know the way ye pese eye jumano and shed anye juman sa. So for that matter no yesi topic no ne say this time for the mental health no ye pese yeah,
1: this is plan B.
0: Yeah, lecturing anything. Yeah, church, yeah, see, no. Now, yeah, fat, obia. What, wait, you're in it. Ah, on wa, wako, tibiena, you're in na film. On wa, bet church, and asam. Na perception, ya wo, you're in, say, oh, you're in, we know one. A yaria, witchcraft and a spiritual something illness no as a yehun and that's a and yes sir and secondly say if you say obinja yare we are your money a treatment
1: on recover no
0: they be in there say who say and yes sir and that they also me and son is say obia oh onye yare we pen I say yeah perceiving so oh yeah yeah aggressive and I say they be a buffo. Ye pese hu nde se enye sa e na de esa to su ni se yare we ye feel se obi enya problem we krampo a e ya on to me e u kan be bre a e na e wesi case na ba ye pese kan nde se u kan am I your friend is a solve 50% of issue problem, about no. Mental illness.
1: This is plan
0: now before ye be ma ye brother be ma aka akasa no. But it means me, my statistics, we say mental illness, you know, for now, you know, the whole world, you know, we need to go back to 8 back to any problem with mental illness.
2: Okay.
0: Now, that we need to go back to out of the 8, you know, yesterday, on also a two sider. The person here can't fight your
1: BFM.
0: Yo, come once, and then a dominity, and then anxiety, stress, depression, and then they are so common. But, you can say, yes, so, and yet a beer that you can say, a issue, no? Yeah, now you the broad picture, and you say, you won't be a street, so, you're the cover of beer, but, and yes, sir. Baby, this minor depression and other things, you know, and a problem which can be treated or which we can deal with or we are dealing with
1: 104.5.
0: But, na omu baba hospital, because of the perception, say, or bahwa, you see, oh, I had a young go fool in Kwanaba, and say, yeah, omu nyasadina, omu best omu bay. Now, one band terminus, a young for one family terminal treatment, a worse case in the sense, a cost and level, be a intimidation, and found home. Because, yeah, you know, your team, a your organ beer, they say, a say, yeah, you to me, and sign, my amphibium, let me say, your friend is a, and to me, and be a fufubium. Into the ambassador ever call fem crass.
1: This is plan B.
2: Okay,
0: we see her now. Question be an air starting
2: a yano. Okay, a young quant Jennifer Ho. A near share a theme with him a dodgy median so may in the home come answer now. A brother, it's me a bit.
3: Okay, I feel a team no send a brother kind or send lived experiences heard. Real voices and then real change.

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2: okay
0: e pa chon
2: yeah that's it
3: and see before over your friend is your brother better sir the ambassador mechanic is okay say we are a bit much church public and say mental health and a mental illness then a shas you say
1: this is from 104.5
3: now from there no when did that person need help now help no ebe fine fine aba
2: okay
3: and as that is so then ani pana ta bit me aye e won no hu a en aggravate ya real no
2: okay
3: ti ebe ka safa
2: ebe ka safa nti yen ko ye bra da view ho pacho mo man microphone okay pacho ye match
1: good morning
2: pacho pian ko yan ko enche kakara aha okay.
4: Good morning, Pastor. For me, the view.
2: The view.
4: That's my big guy name. I know the moody name.
2: Oh, okay. Yeah, the view. Good morning, Pastor. Bibi Aboko.
4: Yeah, me ado.
2: Okay. We are mental health survivor, and you know, and then come on, you know, better change. But say it's your fault. And senior next day, kasa no chie mu chie se yare ne donso. Inti pepe si ibe hongo diye poti ye, ne iwe timi a survive. Emu diye he, ena
1: unyaye. 104.5.
4: Actually, iwo diya yadema every, ila yare ni biya. But I just say, I di na iwe kakra, miwe fi kakra. I just say, bipolar, emu different kakra.
2: Okay.
4: Yeah, but actual bipolar no, maybe if you can cry, thank you.
2: Okay.
4: Yeah.
3: Need you know, so my kind of cry, I can't want. Need you know, because it's a schizophrenia. You can't schizophrenia. A jum yari back. Now you can't jum yari in your album, schizophrenia.
1: This is plan B, 104.5.
3: Your friend is a dorsum, a woman. Indeed, your friend is schizophrenia, and no, nana, or no.
2: Okay.
3: Or have the issue. And is a serious one in mental illness. I was surviving.
2: Okay. Yeah. And my person be chase
3: schizophrenia.
2: Schizophrenia ni mwa my na yati asie. Because what body sone dear it's here for a person be at the career sending it is it here for ten and ya ba or no experience no. Okay.
3: Yeah, can schizophrenia. Yeah, a Greek word. Which means split
1: 104.5.
3: Say, mind, you have the brain. Brain is the organ. But mind is the functioning of the brain. The output of the brain gives you the mind. So if the mind is not functioning, and yet you might the way I say, yeah, and it's higher, your neighbor. And then he say, you bet me, yes, can be beer about niti ni brain. Once the brain is still there, you will yari ni beer. I'm trying to bakuna konya accident. Na ni ni brain na touch him like a crab.
1: This is plan B.
3: But when brain is there, sanity. Be beer in your brain. But just that the brain is not functioning the way it's supposed to function, which have some causes to it. And then Eddie, your friend is saying, Eddie, schizophrenia, now you can ask them. Now, schizophrenia, no? The reason why I see, and then, the most serious and then the most common one among the mental illness, and he said, schizophrenia, no? No. The moment you diagnose you of schizophrenia, there, I say, you handle a hospital. Unlike other anxiety disorders, you don't need to come to the hospital until say affect your social life and affect the way our own kofu relate answer you babano. Schizophrenia the any bad here any there won't me because about the cardinal signs be never. Now cardinal signs are the banner. Your friend back who say perceptual disorders.
5: Mm-hmm.
3: With the perceptual disorders, delusions.
1: 104.5.
3: Delusions are the false belief. But what did I make? So nipa no believe this or no, or your president of Ghana. That is the belief. Untimi change em manu. And anipa no wa or arehubi o ni mwa. I say on pese or believe this or no on ye nipa. Na arehuna ni mono untimi change em manu. And I say sanipa no or you're so paranoid. Bibi ebe si sembi anu bon se nipa anu. Oni no office kwa mpua. Obi kisire kakadi kwa. Ona inye onu mpua. Ope si vise. Inti. That is about one. And then the other one is the hallucination aspect.
5: Mm.
3: With the hallucinations, the enemy making so serious because with the hallucination, we have the visual hallucination, the auditory hallucination, the tactile hallucination, the olfactory hallucination, the gustatory hallucination. When you are kano, may explain it so simple, say, with the hallucination, and then they say, you can't visual hallucination. Client, you know, and I need to
1: do 104.5.
3: Obi, any ne kasa, and I obi didn't do common. But what would you want? Oh, honey, pakuno. But on no honey pakuno. Into Ohuna or Tiwano or Casa Casa or Tutunin San or Cocking in the ear any account or no or experience because the perceptual aspect of the brain is disordered. It has become diseased. Let me put it that way. So the real perception is not coming and is going through it. It's true. Now, the other one is auditory. Hearing voices, somebody communicating with him.
6: Plan B.
3: Obi ni ne kasa. Ena obi e kika se mi gunasum. Na enu kwa ne so serious. Those are some of the mukikano. Most of them are commandery in nature.
5: Oshen
3: is so onya dienu. Inti ante so oyes adienu no onya frida. Inti na obo huye nko fono bi okromwa. Obo se no sebi no ma yomu naked. Because the voice is telling him or her that you should naked yourself.
5: Oh.
3: The voice is asking you to go and destroy something. To go and then attack somebody. So when the person comes, there will be so many people, but the voice is directing you to one particular person.
5: The question
3: for you
5: is well.
3: Yes. And with the schizophrenia there, and then they are very serious. Okay. With the tactile one, on Nama of Felice, Bibi Namnehu. What's it now? Oh, yeah, we say, or experience you. Yeah, yeah, him so experience. Yet you must say, and I yet him the way I be handle.
5: Okay, I was here for your Facebook Live, and see, Mr. Sobeba, no, I'm about to say, young common, or do the other by Plan B 104.5 FM, our Facebook, Okoha, na ube huye page in Oho, and come where you know to chuma hey, Ewoho, and unting common, so bits me the way, dear Abba, Ewoho. Okay, yeah, see, Pacho, I think Aunt Jennifer Pesoda Kakaka, na Yako, David.
0: Pacho, I'm person, me deca crackani, my brother, and a kind. About schizophrenia. In fact, ye nim hawa schizophrenia, ye ma diagnose schizophrenia, but the causes, no, we don't know. We don't really
6: this
0: know.
6: Is plan
0: but there
6: B,
0: are
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0: Some factors, precipitating factors are a ma nipano. Yaria sano, abba out, ama yehu se, nipa we, enya schizophrenia. Ibi owa ewe busiano. That one, you can't do anything about it. Ewe busiano. Nena nabi ne nyaye.
5: Okay.
0: Inti growing up, no, sometimes it shows, ewo, omu kola, ebi ni mohono ma, omu susano.
5: Omu nyini bano.
0: O show sign bika kra. And na ebi parents na em pay attention to
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7: this is plan D
0: ubanat na ti abonte so yi wo hu na enyo ma fi na pack pack no pack eh omo hu ni say your major party
3: Mm-hmm.
0: It's something precious to them.
3: I said, with the same schizophrenia, no?
5: Mm-hmm.
3: Yeah, well, about so many types of schizophrenia. And you go for no street, as on say, a winner, we a hano. You're back with any hebephrenia. Hebephrenia, no, umo di piano, almost a sanyama, a guomo. Those things are their property.
5: Mm-hmm.
3: You dare not to touch any of them. Everywhere they are going, they want to load those things. And always you see them, they are very dirty. Let me put it. And the other type is what we call paranoid schizophrenia.
5: Catatonia for the whole day.
3: Obey as you miss a position, be well. Ah, if I were umbrella, obey yes, sir, for the whole day, and you know, Abia. And your simple schizo, simple one, Yana, you per se, I will for no monty, I say, you know, omuhun very fast. Because when it started from the age of 15, into obey from the age of 15, or started, eh, you might be mutty, say, one.
7: This is plan B,
6: 104.5.
3: Obey Yano. Or not just the area, and we'll be on board the Ankas and Gaza. Obia did the Hobefa. Oya will be our 30 years up and say, sir, on the
5: 15 years
3: ago, on the fee. De beer either in Toqua, and you go for Kun Toqua, and you can obi 30 years at that age corner, as a margin banon said, a bit mere simple schizo.
5: Okay.
3: Yes. And there are so many type of it.
5: Okay. Yeah. Yanko ye braho na ye she hawa. Ni di eno isi e ye ye. Yes. Ye bra, Davio, yen din komo. We no, me mpese me buse buse anse mbi anpese onwa kana se mna che se. Ye hu senye. Usi fe mne kwa ya mufa su e ye den. E buwano. E niti, mese sobe share we experience no with us.
4: Okay, me da munya say na me me da omumutie no omutie plan B 104.5 nso me da munya say kakra mitimi emu me say what here but me no short so that as far as the people who are can I can you read here unhia information I don't have about it that would be tell you more to kakra me ka farm at least me dia no start I think me was school, I think let me share the but sadly no. And apart from that, you know, you'll be a me party soon, and me pay, like me will be a all the time if you see me who be. Me who like I think Uber who say I didn't know wait, sir. Every time it's an entisa, but what you chase there, entisa. Any part of Yare, you know, sometimes won't see. And now, what do I go for? And okay, what do I go for better now? I'm zombie who, but as someone who know, it's too late. I'm going to mean, yeah, because someone means now, I'm going to mean fine, but I'm going from far. Sometimes I'm going from far, say, and maybe mental health need to me at that moment. They feel like it won't be to me in a certain way. But saying that Dr. Karen, it's very important. He said, even 2 months a month, now it's me. And one key thing is that I'm diagnosed him, me find out my baby, I'm not going to be able to. One thing is, you say, I'm more drug, and I'm more drug, and I'm more drug. me don't know uber fa or baby do baby na ti say we jai bi but you say don't know doctor she say num say I don't know no consistent the answer na nini answer na doctor need to me I revise say him say at least unum no say senior two say no no say hu how to diagnose you from further but we jai two now she now we say ya ube ude yari bibri be samba system no mu nti me fan da minya me problem am yo care pan is o fan na ijani ni ho we say ube starting no obia beti wa so we are am we try to love you and like ijani be bad and bebe do bebi no we say we sika besa because as you say you are demanding say do no yes that is say more high dosage now to me recover to so system no it is a sister name pekino you did now that she said we did now to mean that's why yeah and so it is a better say BBC and I read it system they just picky at that moment didn't say picky now so move to a different son on BMB fast system be picky. Send a maker say, Dianino, Dianina, I think sometimes, and yet I will pay. But so, when we do not drink a pound, but I dear Docodoco, no benum pa, like the open energy winner.
7: This is
4: to come with money. It is kind of what's a better phrase or woman, me and a wish of a mundo, because a woman who says, seen a tenor, a woman person who bow, yes, and now in other ways, you know, you try certain means, and I said, if one uncle bombire, not a done insane baby, the one person would sit on our betina and see the man can say, only here said, Mammy advised that make film in America because Okuma the care is there, but you don't need him anything in terms of shelter, provision, and the environment you live in, and then. Friends with me are despise you a lot, your community, everything, as you're saying. So, who's that type now? Yeah, and we've been in number now. I think this is a team show, and as you're saying, sometimes no real, but you are feeling it. Yeah, in here, sometimes you know, say drone amount or so, but you don't know, consistent. I'm sometimes
7: 104.5.
4: Okay. Because of clause, is it Johnny? No, it should be more money, you know, provisions, you know, that so that in your mouth, but at least from my viewpoint, you know, what I've learned so far is that in God's nature, if you do your part, God also come in and we are not mere film in there, then I will forward draw no. Sene fata na ibusha for your mapping with dear God is only the Yanko Pong, Waffle, Beba, Wakumuna, committing us for Nuka. Yeah, sometimes you're more about to make us a
5: MCPA. Okay, I mean, sure. I will see a phone, I'm a cow, say that so I will Facebook live. I will be to me a do message about. Na ye working kind ede amount mental health honkomo enegidi ye Facebook ne ye plan B 104.5 FM eno ene ye Facebook edino into ko o search engine so Facebook a obo plan B 104.5 FM abi hu ye page no bun se ready be kwa hwe she ne chese ye live obo so abete ye nka e wo ho na chese nkomo yi wet me a join e wo ho okay ye nko ye ni na ye hwe yeah, brother, I share an experience. Send ye, or no, or see a cool man, ya may and I dom, and nay, true health professionals, ne who et me at one into where your inspiration, edema, would be a woo fear, would ye be, would be, now one who's our science, able boss in na, not just a one castle, what it's now, why, not just a agensim, and nay, what chess, and a dear no, or quay, yet me a bona man and what on, into a young co, a bra wisdom, hona, young co to uncle Monaso. Okay, ye didn't come on, ye who send ye, ye bride, what shame send ye, see shas, see what churn is send ye choir or so, see ya dear natures, see ya and a refi, and it's any money, ye shall say. A hobby send ye pay symptoms, in mobile boss of science, and one boss will be bree. Well, when ye pay ye who obey ye, when ye dear, a hefa, first point of contact, any.
4: Okay. But before I make my consul,
3: dia me pese be kan se na kan ye pushi en brother kakra nyama bi we se oyi e tray na se
8: BFM
3: then na oyi o ti ni ye bibi na nkofo beti ase se
2: se
3: mental illness no is anya we se o di train fear o da no wa sori anu me do no o ye very hard working person se your friend is saying, Ejuma, what do you want to uncle? Debia or office or yen Ejuma.
2: Oh,
3: or keyboard. Or bet me a train go for some book keyboard.
2: Oh,
3: wow. Sorry, but those in you
2: know. And I, yeah, one
3: more
2: so.
3: What is it?
2: One more so.
3: Oh, and I may make us say, I am so reserved to some of this.
2: Mm.
3: And the second thing I may make us say, why, yeah, I born, they say, Oti Ariana, you know. Well, who precautions be a ancestor or ye? Let me just disclose this thing. Say, my sister Cassie, I will boost you. Mono say, man, can't I mean be son as America? Nature by onusu or issue me beer. He cannot recover because onu nyama egusu. Vincent will not take any substance to aggravate the condition. Inti Vincent no what tunnel and I know who tunnel so.
8: This is
3: but who are your real and your diagnosis of your real? No, say who treatment so cry, and I say still who can who we any who those kind of hard drinks make a come any improvement cry. In the Nebra, Nedian, I hear a bit serious
2: on one in your bed.
3: Even when I visited the house today, I met the two of them.
2: Okay.
3: Are you getting it? Indeed, that's the first. Yeah, I will boost you also.
2: And then, Auntie Jennifer can say,
3: why
2: I will boost you because any family,
3: because there was another third person, even from the same
8: 104.5
2: from the same family.
3: But that person has become, I mean, I can't disclose it, but was one of the head of one of our institution. So he has retired, taking his medication, doing everything. He has his whole family, he has everything.
2: Okay.
3: Yes, and he's doing well.
2: Okay. I was saying that's who Facebook could be to me do the other. Obi was a question. Say, what about the also woman? Woman, you're a monk. I said, miracle, you chamber, but I'm saying one to mess also beside him beam. Obi said, woman, so or to Juana or new or moon or any home. Eh, Cassa.
3: With mental illness, it comes with what you call hallucinations, delusions. Illusions. So with the illusion aspect, man can say for illusion. With the illusion, you say, or no mis or misinterpret any external thing that the person sees. Or who say original? But man, who say we are boy be man?
2: Sebi.
3: And I say, enti upa your mental health institution. We are nurse and we are health worker in mental health field. We are ba. Obo tikura yin so di kala fufuru bi afra.
2: Ah, okay.
3: Because the moment don't use kala no beti mo ngata snake. Beti mo ko fa di abe bo tisu. Yes, that's the illusion aspect. And that's obe jao tin yin na egu e chi se debi.
2: Debi.
3: Also. So that is what cause all this in say or one or kasakasa. Because makase voice in the motive.
2: Mm-hmm.
3: Motive voice in the pan or mumu idea no so. And if you see them on the street and then they are talking, they are jumping and doing those things, it's the voice that is giving them the signal. And when the voice gives you that signal until you perform the task, you will not be okay.
2: Okay.
3: You will never be okay. And the last time you basid you make a video will be a example say, sir client, your friend said the voice has even caused this guy to cut off everything. The lips, the nose, is it? Then.
0: No, it's a commanding.
3: Yes.
2: Or and, show.
3: And the last one, we're cutting the manhood. If you. Yeah. Or the, when you ask, the first day I met this guy on the water, Accra Mental, I mean, why is so strange?
8: This is plan
3: the person is all laughing, but you can just see the teeth. So when I got through, I said, the boys asked me to cut my lips, and I cut it. And I said, but what you are doing, you are not feeling the pain. So, but I said, me,
0: commanding.
3: And yes, me, and I'm here free. And you try to cut it, sir. I said, me, and I'm try. Boom. So, if that voice can direct such person to do that thing to himself, why not others?
2: And a honeycrow, not just say, superstitious beliefs. They make us say, oh, say, be home, home, be
0: witchcraft.
2: And yanisa, me came so a yaria. Ye beti mi abua so anu edi amano na ye di ahwe se huhun bi na eye ne sa bu nsi ye di tititi ho sa bu nsi afi na
0: ye di ne ko prayer camps
2: na so for na afi aji nsemu
3: madam san ko fo no so nti mi cancel de omu ye no omu kane ye friend is say omu twan to ana se omu nkane ye because yare a nipa or have a yari, onupe na omu adie no. Onupe na oti voice no. Wa oti no, wa osi, shwe. Ufya, omu chwe wa. The only thing na obeti midi afa adie, onso bula se, spiritual, anase. Inti, it ended them to go to those camp. Ipisa lo mungi ba, highly religious. No afa ni Bible, also preachi wa kamu, onamkwemu, no titi mu. The voice, that's what we call delusional hallucination, religious delusion. So the voice, that act will direct such person to do those things. So if you are just an ordinary person and you are not a professional, you see it as something which is so spiritual. Or even if you are a parent to that person and they still complain, you see it as a spiritual thing. So I don't blame them that much. But that is the reason why we are here, to let them know that when the perceptual aspect of the brain is damaged or has a problem, these are the signs that will come up. And when you see it, it's true that they go through it. But don't take it as a spiritual something.
2: Okay.
3: We can give a treatment for
2: okay.
3: That.
2: Okay. Ebu say, Ebu so face without the ever, miracle, as I need the about say, mema, so, omu chile wo omu asika, se miye diya, ultimate sense, dene omu kasa, ubi sa se, non so ka huana. And se, no diye ke,
3: di a yebe kani se, before I yebe diagnose, ubi se, or was I a real we are not saying no? Especially schizophrenia and other things. Yeah, in fact, one symptoms and find diagnosis in the panel. And you're looking at the duration also. Majority. Normal say at the point in time that you think you go through depression. And when you are in depression, but that junjunu and says a 2 weeks. Now with that junjunu within that 2 weeks, no, and says a 2 weeks. But won't mean didi. Why won't mean keep you money? Why won't mean your friends? Unquestioned. Now only society no unpeo bias unpeso biabe bem. You are in isolation for more than 2 weeks. No? Then we can come in and say no, there is issue. And by thinking. For your problem and other thing, and normal say every normal person, we are normal person. Grandma, you don't go to do depression when the depression when the issue come. Then it means that you are not normal. Loss of loved one or anybody closer to you, you're supposed to go to depression. It's a normal thing. The hormones are there to send you down and then bring you up. But the inability of those hormones to come to that normal level is what causes all this problem also.
2: Okay, and come on, yeah, the baby, say, who say, science, no, the abo boss winning, dead, yeah, infant, nephew, bra hospital, na my health professionals, say, na me go through, yari, said, ye come malaria, ye show symptoms, ye call hospital, my doctors, and nurses, when so ye yari, infant, nephew, and kase, nyame beye, na di tifisa, na, ena, emi de se, ne yin ya be me, ye chere se, oye ne juma kama. And to encast any panel, be this out to a yesho we are, wa brabono, a berry ye debbie. A quaint to a brabonima quaint to where do hono, you cross that bridge, na what was yesho ma hoton qua dia. Any abeshons or ma hoto, dear here so beba. And a breading worker say you're consistent. Or can be born name in the power, say you're consistent. Send yes, the actual self a wound runo, fanesa, and fun to tutu. Na my area no ano enye ding. Okay. Yebe hena yebe phone lines and na etifo. E de woman drink chre and I feel so. Okay, ube to me can you be.
4: But yo one thing is say when your mental health now you have to keep yourself busy a little bit.
2: Mm.
4: Mental illness, you have to, in terms of who we do na who feel it, say, Dana Obeda, Dia Obeda. Do what that, what's the rare? I think, like, be so be kind, you say, and it to be a air site, so maybe we'll be ready. And I mean, you can even, which you have now or sir. Nobody, but like, kind of entertainment, yeah, just to release. It's because what Dana? Another energy, what's in another energy? You have to utilize it. Until Emma, and one key thing is, I don't know if they agree with me, but that's Enamim who said, no matter how, say, a doctor diagnosed, you know, A plus, right? Unless Naka said, we make sure, say, or engage you, or we engage you for some time. Especially maybe person to cry and cry. You have to make sure that you're in good condition and certain things are over to me. I'm away to cry all files. So that I said that I should open up BB, you are over to me. I check his name who said, no more. So we are number contacted. There's no one who said, see, Nancy, Kaka, make a phone. Thank you.
2: Okay, thank you. I was saying, you're beautiful, lines, you know. Eddie, I too, move it to me, afraid. Eddie, what you enjoy? And I was saying, Eddie, about 0551656565 and 0551656656. I'm saying, my chill. Evangelist.
9: Yes, madam.
2: Patrick, to say.
9: But
2: you see more, I'm sorry. But you
9: mean to move here, but you mean to you? My officer, I'm not telling me, say, my dad should be honestly about to school by. Now, I'm what do you mean that? And I'll call you guys, you come to now, but you can't sell me your man on the morning. And the queen, the area boy, no, none of my million, so let's talk about the academy. I do my first talk of both. Not pretending to come back because you can't tell no call. Hospital. Now, I want to know what is the one I don't want to go on. And a doctor says, well, why I'm sorry, I know I'm not doing it here. Who's making a pretend with that doctor? What's the one I don't know? It means that's it. What is one? I told Shanna, what you have said, you know, 3 years, I better not question. I don't want to look.
10: I said, it's a new my yawayan, a strange. It's not the same goose and say, no, so a bit me up and say, a mentor. Problem need be no when you
2: okay. Major,
10: that's all. No, oh yeah, yes, one cassantem. Ah, to see us to Cassan and Shadan, your papa or Cassa, one you are so I want to send the Cassan. See, mean to me, who means yes, and the same goose and say, no, so.
2: Then they call to sir. Okay. Ebe you are no Majora. Ebu say
11: hello.
2: Franco.
11: Yeah.
2: What you have to say?
11: Yes, I don't know.
2: Yes, you're here, Franco. What you mind you?
5: Okay, ebe yi wa no Franzo. Ebusi amachi em.
11: Ya na ho te se.
5: Pacha mi hu yo na anzo e.
11: Ya ngo kwa ni. 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
5: Okay. Ebe you ano 0551656565 and a 0551656656. Ebu se amache o
12: 4.5. Yeah now.
5: Anti asibi.
12: Anti afo.
5: Bache to say.
12: Nyanko fo adumo.
5: Yo, bache ma inti yo.
12: Me sha wuni adu ana pa, mo ni adumo amoye.
5: Mm, yeah that's it.
12: Ana doctor se me sha na pa.
5: Yeah that's it. Anti asibi.
12: Ma ko se gba adumo ma me.
5: Yo, me that's it. Ebu se amache o.
13: Yeah na me ma me.
5: Safu Madina.
13: Mame.
5: Bache to say.
13: Ya mi inti mo bache o so o ti se.
5: Bache o mi nsu mi hu ye.
13: Do ba dia so pa.
5: Bache lower radio set ni ma yen.
13: Mm-hmm.
5: This is Plan B.
13: Okay, what's your
5: name
13: too? Five. Hello? Question number 10. Mm-hmm. And now, my now, before that, we'll be saying, because I say, me want me crew, I'm going to say, my. Madam for back, I'm saying, I crew, madam for, and the girl from B, Koye, and BV. Emma, I saw what she did, and I saw what she did, and I girl, guy, and I'll catch you and say, I dear girl, where you mean, Yanada. Say one more man get look to buy a buy a single knock up that more. Anna, he didn't buy it. He can't clean the children and say, wouldn't start time on Uncle Womquay, which I must say, girl, guy in a year and a sa. And I got us by building the quick source. I didn't call
14: 4.5
13: and the article. I'm fine. I was avoiding the buy. I'm on confirmation again. The year and a sam would look for Sandy for any sam or Quayano. I need you now. Girl, no matter. Because she was why I was family and son. Tell me, because I say,
5: And I have to change our DNV. I was in Missa Wajinchera, also bet me the Woody Abba Facebook and so you're live. Oh, a home so bet me a do message Abba. Oh, you're back in kind at the amount. Oh, a plan B104.5 FM. A do message Bahwa, making kind at the amount 0551656565 and a 0551656656. Onso beti mi do dia ba. 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Na okay obi aba yenfa we answer. Ebusi amachi o.
15: Hello.
5: Hello machi o.
15: Hello.
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5: 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Okay, ebusi amachi.
16: Hello, good morning.
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16: Pacho mdivi Israel akase free.
5: Yo bra Israel, pacho main tiyo.
16: Yeah. I was on this and this say, a branch in a Uchi Uchi Fortuna, like now a yellow giant.
2: Okay. Ewe iwa no bra Israel. Yemfa last call ani yemfa fridge media no emphasis. 0551656565 and 0551656656 unsubit me do diaba. Last call amachin.
14: Hello
2: machin.
14: Yeah, no.
2: Pacho Yena. Pacho udine baby akase free.
14: Yes, I'm very clear. If you feel good, city.
2: You, what's your mind? You,
14: I said, I'm okay. Minimal our bank, baby. No, go ahead. I'm not sure what's going on. I'm not sure what's going on in the actual room. No, I'm not sure what's hospital. But I'm not in the prayer camp. And now we're here, SSM. Emma was not here to ask me. It's a me, send no baby, say.
2: Okay. Yeah, that's it, Auntie Rukia. We say for fridge made you know and fancy that's a sunny biabano. Yen free ho. Okay. Yeah, for evangelist there no and shall send me namedi kind can or say na down fool
17: Eba
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3: 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asha yam bufra na mba wu won they will be predisposed to mental illness.
2: Okay.
3: So if you know that you have certain in your family some lifestyles you just have to be out of it. I use myself as an example that I see people in my family that has that issue but then I wasn't aware of this thing until I came to the profession. But the moment I got to know this is what possibly causes it, I advise myself, everybody around me, that I will never taste any alcoholic drink and even smoke anything. Because I know the reputation of because some people obi mo be numa but the moment I obi di kakrebi mo any hard drug e be trigger.
2: Na trigger no.
3: It and their friend is a substance induced psychosis. Substance, it can be multiple substance. It can be alcohol, it can be marijuana, it can be heroin or anything. When you find it for the first time, it will spark the illness. Now, yes, as well, the way or no high feeling, other thing, or no office or
17: 104.5
3: a different world altogether. Into who catch and said, yeah, oh, yeah, no, yeah, yeah, no, oh, no, oh, yes, yeah, because. So obi beti asese oyaria nanka on yi ne hu no on nam street so oye happy ne ni aji we yi ne hu on nam street so on jari onye bia be on so because ajinu a man is an kind of feeling you say your friend is say on yari because the perceptual aspect no problem be about nti onu no the oye no hu say
2: enye
3: yari no oye na the American say eso mo bua no.
17: This is
3: one of the mental illness that in tema because it's a substance that is causing the psychotic symptoms. But the moment that we cut the substance, you know, normally treatment for some time to correct that thing, and then you take the person through what we call rehabilitation and then psychotherapy. in a way for the person not to go back to the thing, then the person will be okay.
5: Mm-hmm.
3: But this time around, dear, that aggression and other things are still there because on your time, you're going to be back on your idea. Now, a person who is not or who restriction, be aware of restricting, no, and so, or back also. Ope scan on your scanner, be your benya scan if you know, or ope scanner, eba. Any problem, eba.
5: Mm.
3: Oh, that aspect.
5: Okay, yeah, hey, mommy, my joan so dear, send about 14 years.
3: Yeah.
5: Nanny Bano, okay, so what's here?
3: Dear, maybe I may come for a moment before me start because you're very careful about some things.
5: Mm-hmm.
3: The man of God should also help us a bit.
5: Mm.
3: The reason why I'm saying this is that once I was in a ban on your delay
17: 104.5.
3: Yeah, and yeah, I will be an yeah, a bit more to be a SAOCS. But for so, who said, over what midwife for no be no, over what
5: natural way, natural way,
3: no, over one, but. It is some kind of complication, and because the moment I would delay a colano from oxygen for just a bit 2 minutes, then the brain is damaged. If you ask my sister, it happened to me last 2 years.
17: Mm-hmm. This is plan B.
3: Just 2 minutes, I lost my because the child came out. But what happened is that the condition at that time, the medical doctor told me, wisdom. You are in a profession.
5: Mm-hmm.
3: You know the consequences of this thing keeping.
5: Yeah.
3: So, you just have to allow the child to go. Are you getting it? So, when the time comes, and then the one the professional sees it, the baby is too big for you. Or, akolano, one dani, niti waha, ena ni na waha, unti mi u, transverse position, niti an confirm, niti u, usambe kusu, you are in the first, unti mi u.
17: 104.5.
3: There's something we call cephalopelvic disproportion. Say, pelvic na kwa anabe femu no ni tin esunche pelvic no ene timi femu mpi pa wo se wo mu twin mp ni kika ho abe ha akola na twi ene amades no so e ya ya nyima nyama bi mayendi mayendi ene mayen smoke bibi no mo so
18: ene no mo ndro bi a
3: edro bi a ona ho instead e yesi ye ye bibi dro na manu magu nyin sai no so nyi na no affect your colana in the essana your colana the moment that these things that in
17: this is plan B
3: I'm observe you say cord triana the moment I too said that's problem you watch the eye position of the baby when you who obon said that's problem you watch the head of the child if it's small you know that there'll be a problem if it's big there'll be a problem. Into even from birth, we can deduce that
5: something can same happen.
3: Into on one kata musa, even from childhood, no one can
17: plan
3: on 19 term, as I say, there will be something about the brain. The same way the brain will not match your IQ will not match with the normal child. Into need the na wafem ni beka takwala no wenyi di ekan e friend is mental retardation. With that thing, with the age of 14, you have to learn it about maybe 6 years. What 6 years people do, that's I know bet me I but want me yeah about 14. Then I'll say, oh ni bet or yeah, yes, say. And with that thing, you ain't mean can say, you have money drone at Rebecca. Debbie. But the ABN say, yeah,
17: 104.5.
18: Therapy
3: more. Say, yeah, nah, that's all your way, no. Simple tasks are as a panel performing. But men can't go to school, only go for age mate, own to me, yeah.
5: Okay, auntie, mammy, Adjoa, obey, dear, no, me pese, obeko hospital, na. Say, meaning, say, most of government hospitals, no, your mental health department, na, ya show bano. The amount. Okay. Yeah, or no so question nano. With the issue of spirituality, science, you know. Spirituality, ne science. I would say, I saw Facebook, bit with a message about, yeah, back in kind. Now, I say, Missa, and penny forward, hey, 1 way, yeah, no, the amount, 104.5 FM, will be, yeah, no, the amount. Okay. Okay.
2: Pachao, into yeah, share with the issue of, I think question is now, okay, Francois, the end so, or not, Obisa, about, ne, sister ba, when you have to say 12, 11 years,
3: oh,
2: yeah, we are near my Nakwa, or say, I did boo pan, dear, dear, bida. But yeah, Nako, and sorry, so, prayer houses, I would do, which are in Kusiaga.
0: I'm going to be a little bit. As omo kasan bi kaka abadam na abadam na abadam e your mental illness a dream yare a obia betimi aye enya zen e won saya we ya o kwa ha uti ya we ya ni adesan so na dream no so e den etumi yare 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answer where the uber fat a drew na ama a drone and empire nina a bebwa ben yes uber fat by a coupe to say spiritual but not now what's now sorry them near tuni chain near any sinners na metis up man bakuka say a koye.
3: And also we uncle but all the prayer company.
0: A koye. Yes. Obibe Timi, young fan said at the age of 20 years, and a bay. And then a qua sorry a bompire man a koye. But surprisingly, or your ba young fans or your ba wa wari wa wo at the age of 40 be or konyemwe or ko wuno. Then something triggered it. Into 20 years to 40 years. Into within that, you know, how many years? 20 years. To 20 years now, one suffer. But you said, no, what on? I will hossa. Obu, I can say, oh, well, 15 years, no, no, no. Or ye be a crepe, but no, no, no. No, yeah, 15 years. Na mo de neighbor hospital say oh ye bisa history na oh eh 15 years no me kai so ye bibi say my de ne ko asori de me e bom pa man na no ho told e na 50 years adena say eyi ne ho apie inti no me nka 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I just saw a son so I start acosta to say oh no real and son abba into spiritual aspect in the yin free mumu name mum bibi san pacho their funny bra hospital that's our fan pie say then etire tree because nipa na suffer 20 years a man econo or run his 60 sir 70s cry it's me back 70s, not just a kind, no, yes, no, yes, won't you say that? Hey, so many years in the Mutono. Now, so, or this age, a sound swapper.
2: Okay. Obi, you say masturbation, but presumably, is it another mental illness? And I am for honing chef region.
3: Mr. I can't be a fahua. A bit long. Yeah, not yet long, but ambiguous in this conversation.
2: Okay.
3: Into, because we have other mental illness which are sexual disorders. So it's fall under sexual disorders.
2: Okay.
3: So if you want to talk about sexual disorders, then we have them big. Voyeurism, exhibitionism, studies, my associate, and other things. We have all of them. And when we start talking about it, that you see things that are happening now, beating people and other things, you know that they love it and they want to do it. So I don't want to talk.
5: Okay.
3: Why is it so about this spiritual issue?

0: Okay.
1: For instance, when somebody comes to the hospital, and then I give that person injection, and a mistake like, hey, the injection I gave you was the wrong medication. Meanwhile, it's a normal medication. Mm-hmm. But the moment I pronounce it that it's a wrong medication, the person will start having the symptoms now.
0: Okay.
1: Because the brain has processed it as the wrong thing. Mm-hmm. That's like when you see our people picking things from the gutter, there's no perception that that thing is wrong.
0: Mm-hmm.
1: So they will not fall sick. So you see that they will eat all the dirty thing, but you just try it, you fall sick.
0: Okay.
1: So this brain is so powerful. So okay. When you say spiritual aspect, we don't take it off. Because when we are talking about health, we take complete physical, social, mental, spiritual, financial well-being of an individual. You can't take one out of it.
0: Okay.
1: So the spiritual is also part of our program as a health.
0: This is Plan B.
2: I can't make a fan who say, mom say, we are Plan B, but serve too. The American is a, in himself, I say politics, but I'm a minka kakra. And Colano, no move you, aya, ehame. Ehame is a, in himself, be more, problems individual within themselves like Colano. We move you know I'm what's if you they have to solve issues
0: okay.
2: Politics but I don't want to go there
0: okay.
2: And about the spirituality so Mr. and so for no sometimes will be area fascinating with your man on a too much in terms of say fighting cancer fasting yeah. But in a state of mind, you know, say, yes, stable, fast, no, baby, but I did bet you me and bim, but Yanko Pon was sure, no. Was she Yama will nimble mu, obey, bet you me, you know, immediately, but he has his own way, or embrace all the year, be and he said, bring you drew, obey, who print out and bring no, a bantama, and also, in so small, or in tea, Yama, Yenye de se na nyankopon ne will have this is will ne pe enye ho. Amen. Thank you.
1: My last word here is we are leaving you with this that when you meet somebody, try to say hi. How are you? How are you doing? How is your work? Just those few words.
3: This is Plan B 104.5.
1: Because of the dispensation which we are, so Obia some for Obia, and also I contributed to this mental issue.
0: Okay.
1: Keywords to go home with. Let's say hi to somebody. How are you doing? How is your work? And how is your family?
0: Okay. Auntie Jennifer, I'll take a camera on here. Sorry.
4: Okay. I think so say, and how be down so men find show who say would she show who were damn near the new beer would trust no. No I can was a match. Because it's me cause your mabe brain some edition muni aden. Yes, Ramo free Tema Urban Hospital. Na obia unim se obia o nya dream yari and se obi wa how beer. Obetimi abaho anase General Hospital ye was psychiatric unit wo ho man hiam so ye was psychiatric unit wo ho any other places bia
0: okay yeah that's a papa ebusia otie wisdom kumaku enka ono eyetem owotema Urban Hospital mental health and senior nurse nursing officer sanso and I would say Jennifer Edujinfi ono so ye nursing officer owotema Urban Hospital afinso otie Davio enka ono eye mental health survivor omu nabi piemu ewe den dream ha and I yedi ofedi kaino ebrem yeche mufrede yeba yedi ofeto sumienu no. Everything.

0: Ebusia was so be so routine as a profile.
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0: FM. So, yeah, they offer it to me. You know, every share. So, now, Ebusia answer. I know, mama found copy. 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There. Now, name said, Jan Pefi, ho. And I'm a do a boy breaks up a gun, a piano, palm off a frosso dear. I had only catering services a whole. And I may come for a dear mom. We are sorry, say a jollof, say a banku, say a fufu, say a mutu. Adolese brabbing a beer to a dear away, a catching quina, who draw. Sanso and a friend of the open piano. When you be a war, Adole Catering Services. Shannon, so see a jet orders in TNA. 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Ewo 0245-707628. 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Eho, and I make him for a day amount. Mco. What's the Mco Ventures, the anonym say, etia sena papa fee. Eho, and I made the wo elbowry. Car papa fee, a while, Mco Ventures. So, peka, topeka, hi, a Mco Ventures, and I make him for a dear mount. 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It was 0246528380 0246528380 and 0284863793 0284863793 Bet me that's as yes.
1: This is
0: cool. Bet me yes. Warehouse. I'm sorry. And also, bet me a dear seminus. When you home, and into Janambay and in Penny for your home, and comma 0551656655 0551656655
1: Transmitting live from the Meridian City of Ghana.

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2: This is plan B 104.5
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2: 104.5
0: short sightedness and then
1: obia
0: me
1: 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Is the tendency to prioritize immediate short-term rewards or quick relief while severely undervaluing or ignoring long-term consequences. 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they are hum masa eni je bi na oya onwe otena ho ajapade bi na twa se oye na ne dachi esi ni ye a onwe ho and they are so say about pension scheme. A pension scheme, who join a pension scheme and as it we say, it's not for today. The enjoyment is not about today.
0: Mm-hmm.
1: Okay, it is about tomorrow. That's it. Wealthy a human.
2: This is plan.
1: Nah, what about pension? Now, we need you. And I will be enjoy signing a man to be Biara or join a pension scheme. And I say, can I say, any Senate scheme, Biano, or yet short sightedness, or nothing like I say, or your long sightedness, or Nimdia or Shenim. That again, no, it is a cognitive trap where a person's mental horizon
2: 104.
1: Shrinks to immediate present, causing them to treat present comfort as priority and future stability as an afterthought. You must say, oh, Charlie, are they ever yen save you? Yen to be into who? Or say, oh, Dabby, oh, maybe they're or China may you sue. I go and say, Yato pipe, Muna, Achena, in sue, Tony, Siko, so
0: sue.
1: So pipe in a baby. Oh, yes, see, baby, and there. It is sooner to me, so
2: 104.5.
1: Oh, you are not, you know. You are short sightedness. Okay. Into your car short sightedness, Obia. Only, but now, your junior, your nanny, J. Only, that's who. Dear, oh, who are you? And there, and Nijia, minion, and there, enjoyment, a minion, and there. But now, dear, send a Bible, no kind, or to not be drinking me home. So, that person is a short sightedness. And I saw or ni me must say na mechanichi oni ni swadie hunu what I say obi biara oni ani swadie hunu no onwe ne daachi hu de obem oni opa ye ne oh na ye the bible no so cover hu say bible no se ma ye nwe de ebi di ochina hu nje ne sika we nye nyina ne hum no edi ni nyina. So, I won't say, I dear better no. None in this water tunnel. Now, fear come the no pebbisia. Chalo, mammy, 10 CD. Oh, mammy, we, oh, mammy,
2: 104.
1: Now, sir, we say no. Short sightedness, no, because you are a trap. So, a trap. If you don't discipline yourself, when Timian discipline, you will always fall a victim to this.
0: Okay.
1: You have to, you need discipline. You are a question, what do you pay? Now, when you say pay, Nelson, Nelson, what's 90 is your mommy save you way for 90. So, no one squeeze you. And then you are killing yourself today for tomorrow.
0: Okay.
1: Only pebisano or when it's what you know, on your short sightedness. But the short-sighted people, no, they don't look at tomorrow. Whatever comes in today, Charlie, yen num nendeya, yen din nendeya. Aha. So, no. 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
0: Sen, ode ayadi.
1: Tode, ode ye.
0: Adiana
1: autumn when make plans there for it.
0: Impulse he didn't buyer.
1: That is it. He didn't budget for it. It is scanning by no.
2: Oh,
1: Charlie, me here again. A headphone, yeah, flow. My means you mean to be. So, but the question is, do you need it at that particular time? So, if you want to buy a headphone, you have to make it a priority. Save towards it. The boy is saying, "Send a bear at the end of the month, no, uhun kotro." But short-sighted people, no, akusia, they don't think about what's in that. So,
2: plan B.
1: They don't think it is gonna buy enjoyment today. God will take care of us tomorrow. Such person is a short-sighted person. Until I make us say, if you don't discipline yourself, you fall a victim to this.
0: Okay. Ntiasi aye juma. Yenche na yankoyenim. Na yenche says short sighted they say aye juchu hunkumi. Ewa types. Yenche ni types no.
1: Akosya ewa types. Ewa types. As sort to
2: 104.5.
1: Na ye can types I meet make I say bakokra na mabosu yi. Otima say emu bako na mabosu yi. Say obi a oje upe salary to unse mape. Na you don't think about what you need. You don't think about what see, I hear the essay and say the fata. So, Obia here, BB. Everybody needs something. Okay,
2: this is but plan B.
1: You have to 4.5. Think about it. Say, I did we are me here. And who here, Missy Sia. Okay, that is one type. Then again, you were a beautiful honuma. They focus on the immediate than the aftermath. Okay, they focus on the immediate than the aftermath. To say Eneya, we don't think about tomorrow. What tomorrow holds for us. Okay, then again, another type of meeting me I can't find here. Spending on things that you don't really need. Things that you really don't need. And a point as well, I call me do if you name your own. I mean, see me office on Kakra. Now, me share me. Bag, and boxes, be
2: on my back. Plan B, 104. Because
1: you have a shame, no. Na, and yama, matogu honma, me yusu, mean kaita and cry me toy. And I was asking myself, na, sanya mawe cry, well, da ben a meto, sanya mawe. I really don't, me share a big prize at 500, me share a big prize at 400, a big cry 800. I didn't make any gadget in your main. And I was like, how come did I get all these things? Anchors can meet me there at the fufu. But I bought these things thinking I may need them in the future. Okay. It is a type of short sightedness, you feel like doing anything that will make you happy.
0: Example yeah will make here no. And I mean besides that at that time no does that that situation it makes you short-sighted.
1: Yes.
0: Okay.
2: 104.5.
0: And so you think send your man out to and you will never need it anytime.
1: I don't even need it.
0: Okay.
1: Because me here kakusuanka by now can be useful.
0: Okay.
1: Setup yeah the year for devotional microphones ne small mixer ne anime. Me who ye online see o chale I dey me be a bit media yeah online the motive was okay. Okay, but the question is that particular time no me ni set up a year complete meeting me at the year. And so near me toy a bear 2 years new.
3: Okay.
1: I'm not able to use it.
3: And see what was all on the motive was say with the baby be.
1: With the baby be.
3: And you had the vision.
1: That's
3: the baby be.
1: That is it.
3: It is our vision. They are now one and you so I didn't know the mad could you know.
1: Yes.
3: So what am I saying?
1: The timing was wrong.
3: Mm-hmm.
1: The timing was wrong. And that is another type.
3: Okay.
1: Of short sightedness, you know.
3: Mm.
1: That is another type.
2: 4.5.
1: You can do take some action and then, but ubayenu in the wrong timing.
3: Mm.
1: Unse the vision was clear.
3: Mm-hmm.
1: Okay, it was clear.
3: Mm-hmm.
1: But timing na made to adienu. I needed other things. Meanwhile, I didn't know say I needed other things.
3: Mm-hmm.
1: Internet sent a metinas, and I'm planning. Okay, I deal with Mikota, microphone, Mikota, a deben biona, minya, a canwa, a bema met my TV, me, a man, as a vision, nana, me, so, but me, who ye nape, we best say, metinid as a brown ape. Oh, I deal with me here, a fine pa, nami or die. Not knowing, say, me here, can you say, monitor. May hear speakers. May hear we. May hear we. May hear we. May hear lighting.
3: Mm-hmm.
1: So, that when me talk, then we na muse ah. Sign me anya nungwa. May hear ni ma bebre swaka hu. And I'm jammy pian too, baby. Because that time I felt say, you don't say the timing was wrong.
3: Mm-hmm.
1: I should have sat down. Nanka my ye research ni ye. Me talk we na. E debe mbio na may hear kahu. And nungwa you okay ana.
3: Mm-hmm.
1: So, a bin soon say, Obi Timu Kotoka. I go see, and yes, Ohiaka no.
3: Mm-hmm.
1: And yet, going for the car for necessity sake,
3: mm-hmm.
1: but for luxury. So, for luxury. Ne, me car, me, you see, and yes, a luxury.
3: Mm-hmm.
1: Because a luxury and coming Kotosa
2: 0.4.
1: What must say?
3: Okay, what say for luxury? Say in what state? Say we be talking.
1: Meka, we say me a young, abranti a messi so. Me high dying. Baby, I'm here, Juma. Infant say me te, come to one.
3: Okay.
1: Me here, Juma, wo, a shy man. So, akushia me high dying. Me worry, me hide dying. Na me kase 50.1 echo a shaman and one want me hear car. Unya car aye, but it's at the wrong time. You can get yourself a motorbike, a small motorbike, convenient yourself from house to work. Okay, and use that money for other good things, sir. We say card here. I go say ubu. Me. Kami huni say. Oye. Single person. Me yam fani say. Oye Juma from Tema to Accra. Uyaka. What am I say? But oye single person. Don't worry. Oye Bema. Now we own area. Oh, your bapo there different. And they say, me who and ma, and then maybe say, young girls are almost timutu so, are almost driving. What am I say? Obi beka say, me your ba misru bike.
3: Mm-hmm.
1: Into unya car, kitu webi. Ah, consumption, what form? Ah, it's not bad.
3: Okay.
1: What am I say? Oh, your bema, me, I will advise you to learn.
2: 104.4.
1: Send ye chimoto. Na pe moto kitu ebi. Ah, ebe ma umwaye ha. Ewe we jumaso.
3: Okay. That is you.
1: That yes, is to me.
3: Ebi anani peyase ni ko. Obi anani pa utu ni free. The person can afford the car. Enko onko hanu. Other plans.
1: Ena meka se. On se. Short-sightedness. No. Eye. 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So ho. Akosua me nyini no. Me ko abrabo bi mu a ene me kaya na menu me ho.
3: Okay.
1: Okay. I didn't hear because I felt say me a young.
3: Mm-hmm.
1: It was me jimeni.
3: Mm-hmm.
1: So hmm. It you know me ye juma na me nyeska. Me name me na for boys. Ni ye chin. It me ko rent a car. Na ye din ni nam. So hmm. Ye chese. Life I is living, you know, and I was sponsoring all these things.
3: Mm-hmm.
1: So, and Cassesica, Cassam Renin and Cayenne, Cacusian Camuo, may how many can commit my Cassan Camuo bears 50 acres of land. What must I say? Because, Nami Ye Juma, a branch of Mrs. Nance, Sikaba. Okay, you call weekends, a Juma weekend, say, and you put your salary in Christ even more than your 1 month salary. So, in this sense, it's kind of back. I didn't sit to think about my future. Baby, I made you a babble, me, young people, and whom you
3: mobile.
1: And I didn't have this amp and pens.
3: Okay,
1: what am I saying? And your man, kitting, be a home man. Yeah, we don't think about the future.
3: Mm-hmm.
1: And that makes us short-sighted people.
3: Okay.
1: What am I saying? And you know, say, me kase, and you may be with her mama, you bet me, I hold you on to them.
3: Mm-hmm.
1: And okay. Save that enjoyment for tomorrow.
3: Mm-hmm.
1: You know, me desa, a single person who yeah, Juma, mm-hmm. You don't you get it. Me was small boy be or yeah Juma water company. Now Obasrami last 2 weeks. Those days Ube Huni be anon from and now or foot trotro. But Obay no otimoto so chimoto.
3: Mm-hmm.
1: Nam say hey, akotomoto, no say daddy aina fitifienko Juma no me faka bear me no. Into no, from now on, I just felt say, me come motorbike. Say that's the right choice.
3: Mm-hmm.
1: It's good. At least a man who yeha. Oh, you may mu. Oh, a juma mukrana. Emergency bina say what dash e. We bet niya rasha kwaba. Obiye mu. What am I saying? Into a man who yeha. So hmm. So I in fact me born a basu say we take that decision.
3: Mm-hmm.
1: But ko buy na kukuta car. Can maybe send the questions kakra. Because young guy, young guy at least, ubeti mi aje,
4: BFM,
1: waja japadie bi hu, and ya mebi a ubeti mi aye, ubeti mi ato tato ho for oma for o family a ube status a o yeno, so hu, akuzi ya na meka nusenga, mi aje mi da ati hu a, kami weni swadi hu na kene kami mamre.
3: Okay, Mato, I say, but today we see Cassim now. Maybe I'm arguing, I'm saying, that short sightedness, it differ from way person to person.
1: Yeah,
3: because senior we see Kaka and Mutu as me. Ebia, Nipana, or say, Ebia, we catch and so and talk car, Kokoto Mutu, Nibia, fire property, bino. Ebia, ne plans, and maybe cast before so about Tokano, we secure future, ne dada.
1: Mm-hmm.
3: So what am I say? Mm-hmm. Obua ha, why investment? Why bibia dada? It's a car now autono, yes, say, no, so so bet me a commute from one place to the other, and you'll be on the Pimutu.
1: Yeah.
3: So what am I say? And he said, oh, no, ko ba se wo hunt se nipa na ko to bi big sa or young on ware or ye juma. I don't think say sa ne be ma nipa na ye short sighted.
1: Akosua like you are saying.
3: Mhm.
1: E difa. Those are make say. Those are make say or your buy. E be ma ni bi crash ru moto.
3: Mhm.
1: E be ma bi bredu bona ese ru moto. So tna. What am I say? And he say okoto ka ofo se ka na ye ma na at that time na. And who can say was secure in the future.
3: Mm-hmm.
1: That person that is not a short-sighted person.
3: Mm-hmm.
1: What am I saying? Me church a short-sighted person as you know. Me can say obi a only in the dark room. Na a de bi o ye bi a non de ne ya. Baby a me di a de me di ene. Baby a me doubt na enfano ho. So
4: 104.5.
1: I go see a
3: mini
1: eh. Me call workshops for some time. I met taxi drivers ni Uber drivers are. Many of them come on. Only a bit didn't come on. I could swam down more came. Taxi no chino. Ne boots, ne sponge, ne towel, ne bag. Isin. In the idea chia. Na wakope public bathhouse bi. Ne wa dry. No was a sunny home. Na. Oh, yeah,
2: Plan B 104. So,
1: a bit da woman come.
3: Okay.
1: Only baby da. What am I say? Na, say ni pay. Your family say, oh, wa sorry. No, I beg out yourself, so worry. Our real name, yet wrong choice, oh, and yet decision, bonny cry. But meanwhile, oh, worry. No, I only or ban up or that kind of man, I say, oh, why no, I call day. And him find a mobeda.
3: And
1: so, internet any pay or bar. The first thing you need to sit him down to talk about is for him to get a place to rent. Many taxi driver be the income. Or say, or the lottery, or say, the bed, and or the kotoka. Or so if he swear, rules, say, hey, or what am I here? Then, besides, say, ah. Na me assure say Swedru we adwuma no taxi adwuma no Swedru ke ebe boa because ehono na ofi enti na ehono
2: o hide 4.5
1: so hu e bia obenya busue fia na opapa fia na o maami fia ikrapo ayeden ada na dia chia wa ye adwuma no si o Swedru adwuma ni ho den den o person bank line no be ye adwuma da bla bla bla and I'm busy saying, see our plans in the same. Could you believe that he couldn't tell me anything? He couldn't tell me anything. It's a minute, cousin, I'm busy saying, and then be a young man, who should be an hour. And I'll say, I. And I'm a day.
2: This is Plan B.
1: And then a cousin, and then a cousin, ya, catch and say, see, kaya ni muna odano, oma no hon some time. So, bears ABR, 6 months, 7 months, mi ye juma, kaya na ya onwane dia, onye sales, mi ye juma, nti minya 6 months no, me vision anase me plan, ne se, sike bia minye bia no, me de ko hide dan. 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
2: This is Plan B.
1: So enti ohye afutu a me de man no na obe jai enne the short time and a short term enjoyment na obe nya na enne no enye oma.
3: Okay.
1: So, enti no sani audi kan kan no. Vary. Obi biara otu sa na mo no. No timi siesie ni daach no. Onye short sightedness. Onye short sighted person. So hu. Owo vision. Enti we secure ni daach. What am I say? Enti say wa ko toka. No, I call insurance. What kind? You are not short-sighted because car now I call to nun say if he did. Say what one your mistake? We bet me a mistake. No, they are be pim one. Now they are copim. And so they copim ma. Then insurance be cover. What am I say? Ain't you know? Any short-sighted we say person.
3: Okay. And your car, that means you bet me our vision, but on your now you're short sighted.
1: Yes.
3: Internet, then short sightedness, no, I don't think said the correct word in Fibe and Iswadihu. Because oh, when Iswadihu, they are our vision. But so at my say, oh, when Iswadihu, they are definitely our vision. But so, but work you towards it, no, and only ask them. And then we decisions you make towards the Iswadihu, no,
1: yes.
3: And yeah, but say, we're short sighted, and answer, oh, you're long sighted, and you know, say, Castle, uni, oh, when Iswadihu, uni, and Iswadihu, and then on chess, uni, we're short sighted. Oh, bet me, when Iswadihu, all right. But no, say, short sighted,
1: that is it.
3: Because, bet me, our vision, vision, you'll be out
1: with
3: taxi driver, idea, okay. All vision, it's no bar, and crying, tell say, or Baba Bob Brower, I say, but, steps I also take you towards the vision, and I went to me and taking ye.
1: That is it.
3: And it's the man here short sighted. Okay, into I say, Juma.
1: My main fa win count. Short sighted people, no. Akusia, one of the things are a creepy woman, and a chichi woman, a jina fakon. The temporal enjoyment now, woman, free. At the end of the no. Decision no me take no. Any job we mean free mo no. Any a blinded woman.
3: Oh, okay.
1: If frau many. What am I say? Say, tisa brandi ya make na say. Adia ya ochi ne kakra kri. We ya obob chuchu ne kakra kri. Oh, ni say ah. Adia me deji many kakra kra. O pesa me ebo me. Any masa any member kra. So oh. Enti no sa any job no. Any frau any. I'm an inbeye long-sighted person.
2: This is plan B.
1: So the enjoyment of today can blind us from becoming a long-sighted people or person.
3: Okay. We say for now, Mikael say that so I will Facebook into no. Oh, I don't know why. I say, "Mister, be able to me at the bar na making kind the amount." 10 plan B. Plan B 104.5 FM. Facebook na udo wajen chira na wasimbisa. Edi bahwa making kind edi amount. Okay, yeah, share. DNT and a bema ubi aye short sighted. Then edisa sebi yari edi eba anasesa subaiwe edi eba.
1: Agusia adi eba kwa me edi ba na me bossi. 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Aye one. Any je aye, a dima kuting kesiya pa. Because short sighted people, what inspires them? The
2: esha wongo to five.
1: Emo mo be short sighted people no. Aye, enjoyment today. The future will take off itself. What I say? Ena nipa bibre no. Eto de dia. We happen to already CK AB SM medical chair a KR MD. I could say with you, me
3: too.
1: CK AB me say me. It was unexpected. SM medical chair me.
2: This is KR MD.
1: What happened? SM medical chair. And I say, as soon as you are K, I say, me this K,
3: because,
1: na menin that. But, don't say, oh, my main fan could be drambigu, if he, oh, atari efo, me the simin pobo esu and kebe machine pao, my main fan koto, bosume suna me pay ba, na, makutia mekano. So, these are some of the reasons why people are short sighted. And Ajuni, we need discipline. And of course, you ask me, a tree, including me, myself, and I. A true nipa bebre. 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
2: this is plan b
1: you are kutia sa de ne ka e be du fia na like me screw me phone so na me hu adebia na me say eh adebia me hu se sofo bi
3: mhm
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3: mhm
1: ma me order for it
3: mhm
1: agosia and I'm a order, I'm sure. Sebo Sumina, and Janasu, Timisaka, me pay an aja, me de Akutia. Me order, dear, na we ye less than 5 hours.
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1: And a mechanic in a frame sells, so, Nippa no, dear, ne buy no abao or Jinisika. 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
2: 4.5
1: e fata o to so hu then again no so no ye share the current and your ma echo. Sisi a fashioner. Dear a wasso. Social media, what is trending? Oh. And your ma air trendy Sisiano. And also kahumbi. Am I be short sighted? What you say? You do so I will talk about that one well.
3: Okay.
1: So ain't you know, but ni no.
2: This is
1: Plan B. You're very short-sighted here. Energy, no enjoyment, no. Enjoyment, nah. You both said, "I go see a sikanaba." It's me to asase, but nah, yeah, asase here. Misha, miniye, miniye. Nah, the ayah the fufu. Asase buonso no. Eni na hon chengo. So hu. To want a scanner by ya pe oh scare won't found got us, I say. Eh? Now, yeah, crabby, big a crack. Oh, both are Jenna Becatro.
2: 104.5.
1: Oh, papa will cry out to us, I say, now, small girl. Oh, got us, I say, I day. May they have fast scanner ya de papa be. Now, both say, at the long run, at the end of the day, no. Now, one found quiet, they say, oh, yeah. And that one has made you a short-sighted person.
3: Okay.
1: The enjoyment na akosia. Mprem premu energy na eno ye ade kese pa e mani pa beye short-sighted.
3: Okay. Yeah, yen to aso na yen
2: queen. This is plan B.
3: Okay. Yeah, he se obi a se bi ye beka se onim nyansa ana onim ade o ye intelligent onu so beti me short-sighted na.
1: Yes.
3: Okay.
1: Akosia. Obia onim nyansa or ye intelligent can also be short sighted. Because onse short sighted no home. And I make us say, Akosia, ye nina ye victims to that.
2: Plan B FM.
1: Ye nina ye victim to this topic here ye can was in. There a man obey short-sighted as an intelligent person. One, my friend, my true baby was say high IQ versus low IQ, EQ. Okay, a person can have an incredible high intellectual capacity, but possesses very low emotional intelligence. What you say?
2: 104.5.
1: And you know, high IQ versus low EQ. And you know, if such person is intelligent, now possesses it low, can you say, emotional intelligence now, then a bwana mani be short-sighted. Because I said, any man be business careful, be brave. They will tell you they've done a lot of things that they didn't have to you know,
4: this is Plan B
5: 104.5.
1: What am I saying? Ubisa, open idea while for say, would you need a man? Now, Ubisa, and say, and near my Ben Pa now, why you are a Brabuma or Kaya? Now, a bit of home or catch all, a bit of one say, such a person went that far. What am I saying? Internet, who here say, would be a benya spiritual father and mother. As one more brother,
5: 4.5.
1: And from so mistakes on my yen, one more bit me, and I share some of these. I bet boy, woman, we're making good decisions in life. So,
3: okay.
1: And you know, an intelligent person can become a short-sighted person. Even overconfidence, cry one factor.
3: Okay.
1: Overconfidence.
3: Okay. Yeah, na yonko yeni mi yeah say. Sa short sightedness na yedi hon enko mo. Yeah, yeah mani bi ebe da di. We ni beka say bi a symptoms. Ebe da di amu hon say sa subai ebe wo hon.
1: Kusi ane ma bebre. It's me daddy. Wa oye adie na. To say example, yeah, me make ye say, we a young person. Ah, we see so we when you do my good job. Ah, oh yeah. Now you had the opportunity to buy a land. Okay. You had the opportunity to buy a land. Because say short sightedness, you know, when say yes, sight. Anameboa. Sight. Then
3: any.
1: Say we be to see anameboa. So at a point in time, short-sightedness, you know, working with the brain. At a point in time, the brain communicated to you, say, sikaya unye, unya sasi bi to wanke you. So but because
5: 104.5
1: of the enjoyment of today, nintino. The same brain now, or your coffee by no back, I say, when I saw the win here. Who's a young guy, young girl, 19 years, 20 years, was 30 years, was 30 years, Juma. Yeah, Juma Kakrana enjoy. Pentire, Papa be Shena, Pepe film, Papa be Bubo, A pep phone, Papa be iPhone 17, 18 Krabba, and 18 Prima Zaba.
3: Annie.
1: Per current phone, be not on a.
4: This is Plan B. 104.5.
1: You say yes. You to you day. So who? Now, what they are called to iPhone 18 Pro Max. And now Samsung, the latest Samsung. Now they are called to. Now they bought life. Now they hear selfie. You know, those kind of stars. You are short sighted. So who? Ain't you know? A doom baby na say one kasa unia. You feel say why a mistake. You feel say why a mistake. Into the woo nipa da sending one kasa
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1: Upa say one kasa who you are short sighted. Anything dia if you say woo ye. Let me say this on record. Anything dia. Na e kase weye. Na wen ti mi anye no. It places you under short-sightedness.
3: Oh, what if say, okay, say, bibi e kase weye, na bia bibi ne su hu kwain ti a wen ti.
1: Let me put it this way. You had the ability to do, but refused to do it.
4: This is Plan B
5: 104.5.
1: What do I say? You had the ability to do it. Some of us, we had the ability to send a person to top 8 acres, 10 acres, crap now. Some of us, including me, we could have done it. Those were the days we were doing the corn roll, you share your trousers, and now you're die to, now yo, life, you know. You see it? Those were the times. It's me, rent a car. Now, because you didn't numb. ye ko Cape Coast
5: GFM
1: ye fi Cape Coast ye ko Kumasi
3: mm-hmm.
1: ye ko di be 2 weeks and sana yaba ye ko spend ni nyina so ye da hotels aduani mm-hmm. e ye be die ye ye nipa be 5 so ho
3: mm-hmm.
1: sa sika ni nyina na nka ye twase nka mitimi di ye bibi
3: mm-hmm.
1: but ani die ani youthful exuberant inti oh mi se mi sa me nyia meye but emren enya me dia emren enya wo dia nto bi bia oyɛ short sightedness or na say short sighted person
5: 104.5
1: he or she knows oya we onim
3: okay
1: because it works with the brain now say your topics are here treating nyina your topics are a link with our brain human brains.
3: Okay, Matawa say, and I midi can kind of say, topic here, you can come me, a differ will be a say, be a old, you know, sending out Reverend AC can say, when you ask King Cabot in the class, I say, but one found quite hot as I say, it be a old, you are quite a tidy fufro, it be a old, no, Mimi teacher, I mean, who is
4: that?
3: Oh, you're short sighted. You may teach me when you say, be a way, you're short sighted. Maybe, adekodiana also be adekodia, si kano koye, you know, it will yield results for you in the future. Because, generation we know, debi a mi pese, ye din koma, ye generation we na koye different. Say, ye hen se, ubi beka se, oh, si kami nya ye, sen kam mediko toa sa se, nani panen soka se, oh, misu me ye, into content creation. Si kami nya ye, me de a koye, adia, me debe, and they want me content, you know. Mm-hmm. Reverend, what you have because you are short sighted because say, "Ko bet me ato asa se adachi taachi bino." Ko bet me a project.
5: 104.5.
3: Or also when they say, "Oh, so I'm a content creation," I'm doing this here me. It will yield more than the akasa se ne bedding. E de be mami. So what am I saying? Aha. 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There are people that are investing in gadgets or motor gadgets. Ako duwo. 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Ah, Brian, it's kind of bad when you're in now. What do you call? Ebi a camera way. What do you call? Ebi a laptop way. What do you call way? Maybe who saw a short sighted because go with me out to ebi a landed property. Ah, the buy or binya fast way free. Or no, so back say, oh, there be a hand. I mean, so binya misika ede. Edi free. It's ebi a gains now. Binya di free. Sa machines ne gadgets na auto no is different from who gains now who so benye free landed properties ne last week topic I hwehwe ho common no had to do with perspectives a nipa no bia won se ne osi 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You don't know business ni so she.
1: Yeah.
3: That one there makes you short sighted because do vision ni wo ho so pese wo ye business. But business now venture into no. Unim hu unim die bia. It's a driver ni twigu ni botom kura.
1: You know no.
3: Be na nka wa unim twia. E na wa so minim pint ma me nkoto at least o die. And ajo kura na ewia na me be me boiling sa enumre. Me de bedding.
4: Juma.
3: Me de bedding. This is Pondi. It's another one. Five. Eh, if I should DM you, no car, no so. But nay, send me your name of where you been. Enjoyment, no way you need to do.
1: That is the problem.
3: Or in a flags and a keke.
1: That is the problem.
3: At the end of the day, si kano benya ni boom. And nay, si kano intense first, si kano, si kano ba u nye ba boom na yera. Sa neba.
1: One of the common internal signs are you. A impulse towards immediate gratification.
3: Mm-hmm.
1: Skipping commitments, impulse spending or choosing comfort over long-term goals.
3: Mm-hmm.
1: And obviously, you will know.
3: Mm.
1: These are inner signs.
3: Mm-hmm.
1: Okay. Another one here, inner sign here, discounting future consequences.
3: Mm.
1: Okay.
3: Mm-hmm.

0: Kusia, yeba tribes are.
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0: Tribes are hodo na.
1: Mm-hmm.
0: Tribes ni bi wo honma, they are impulse in this area pa.
1: Okay, yeah,
0: fine,
1: right.
0: My
1: daddy is number one.
0: Ah.
1: Then, or say today, besides, kind of one farmer now, because we need Paponini. Miracle, when you sure say, oh, papa, Ibiana, Abrabona, Uncle Yintra, Ibiana, Sina, or ye, short sighted, Boha, or ye, do obey, be was as he were toy, Boa decisions in our will make he, and then so. Uncle, see, Uncle, baby, because
0: Obi on ma, or describe what could shame bear 3 times.
1: And
0: Yabunu,
1: Tiabu, Hana,
0: Ibuna Bem,
1: Abrabona, and just say
0: air
1: bonnetchi, nine ye bia.
0: Well,
1: because ye can short sightedness, ye uncle foa. And yes, they didn't plan ahead for their life, so they did. Well, see, he was a rich man.
0: You see, I won't say, Ebimu, Eya Abro. Ebimu ya bro pa. I'm telling you.
1: Mm-hmm.
0: She say mebusu ni bia na me sister tie mi a obeka obi. Me papa to asase.
1: Mhm.
0: E wo Makati Hill.
1: Mhm.
0: Accra. People no so.
1: Mhm.
0: About I think 1 acre.
1: Mhm.
0: Okay. Satan knows kapa.
2: This is plan B.
3: 104.5.
1: Mhm.
0: Accra hasi. So you can imagine.
1: Mhm.
0: Me wofa, eye me mame nua. 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How much more ono? So mu. But aburo nti oto asase no, eno ne me step mother ko she Accra na se no mu disk ani nyina. Nti won say he had a vision. So mu. But Abro, inti parents live your home, ma. Abro can be.
1: Oh,
0: yeah. Oh, my children would do properties themselves.
1: Reverend, who is saying nana ya abro?
0: Me say ebi.
1: Because me say ya would ye they mean to me because mean to me eh. But Obu or home so I guess we didn't mana bro. Or he say because I'm afraid be or her woman who say oh my papa we japadia. They won't work for their own. Or be yet sebi kwashi a penny. Now on himself, papa, it was a dying one crying hunting. So on one in Sabay Juma, a pesica, I any dear man and money dear. And that's also be any dear who say, oh, wait,
2: this is plan B.
1: It must only be to say, the fact who said papa would be named Qua dear. Oh, pushing a honey.
0: Akusia, she. I am saying this, say a bro. Enna, I will fully be a diddy woman. And I'll still stand by that. Eh, bro pa. What am I say? Ebi wo hokra pa, akusia. Eye problem between oyere ni okunu. 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And eh no wakoton. 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
1: okay

0: Okay, yeah, you can I unquote any
1: of that. 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
0: Miracle, me to
1: say. Miracle, oh, you're right. Must be a victim.
0: Me to say, but okay, me to say, me to say.
1: So about your mahanu man, Akusia.
2: 104.
1: And then the three and go 40-50 me. Me will be example or 8. Me ma amena. 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
0: Okay.
1: 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Can only say sika na me de koto asase no me de best start foundation na me si bibi o esi so. 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
2: BFM
1: o si onyansani e na oye ejapade e ma ne ma.
0: Okay, Christian Sola also good morning. Also short sighted people can they believe said today only today matters. Their brain cannot function beyond today. There is nothing like tomorrow for or future for them. And a miracle said they think that they will be young forever. Young forever.
1: And then the miracle when papa so
0: power.
1: Oh,
0: short-sightedness. Mati Reverend, baby, I'll free banase. Mati Miracle, ase. 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
1: akosia ye betimi a overcome ye betimi a overcome no simple easy kra dear be ma edikan a ye betimi aboyen ama ya overcome sa ya die we
2: 104.5
1: It did kind pa. I want you to say, you're into me and discipline your one. Akosia, we would just say, well, you bet, Nemo, you bet, body, emusa. But the moment we become disciplined, we can overcome it. Then, two, we have to psychologically shift our mindset. What's that? Because
2: plan B 104.5.
1: Yeah, adjunenu. Intino. Yeah, adjunenu. What juma yea? A bit in your boy. I'm a year free, sir. Yeah, dear Wimu. But me, dear, me person, me kapa, me dinner so pa, yeah, discipline. I'm just so. And you can say we should also build concrete or distress tolerance.
2: Plan B FM.
1: Meaning say me can hear, you know, say it may tolerate hardship, any difficult times, ne ahun tire kakra. You bet me I overcome short sightedness. Ah, you can't say me. You know, we have to be disciplined. We have to psychologically shift our mindset. We say, "Meme dia meke, me papa dia me dia mfatu hi." Eh?
0: Mm-hmm.
1: My yam adwen say
2: 104.5.
1: Yam me mapoa. Mhm. Asase die. Me jama wo.
0: Mhm.
1: What man say?
0: Mhm.
1: Asase. Ah, say sika no de beto asase no. On fan starting the project. Eye japade kese.
0: Mm-hmm.
1: My shift from that myopic idea and say me papa anya ma me ntimi so me nya ma me ma. Ntini mpo kra say me timi aye ne enso me nya. All because me papa anya. In terms of psychological shifting, we have to shift from that myopic thinking. Na ebe broader picture no emu. It must stop with someone.
0: Okay. Obi
1: message your mind. This nonsense must stop.
0: Okay, yeah, Shana, yeah, yeah, beautiful lines and that it's here for and so and fat one more adventure and I think so one more same bizarre and fat and bra. Now, Sana de Busia, young copy mu ewa amasa my red gate a chairman one fence plot at a hoa ye tone and I think so cast one and six quarters a honor so a ye two fence plot na
2: 104.5.
0: Four bedroom house, a finished house, and the si kaswa di ene so, and into one plot and so edda and cheng. 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
1: Ever seen I was so outing and suffrage media it will plan B 104.5 FM. So you be a phone lines, you know, they are too big to be afraid. And would dear about 0551656565 and 0551656656. Unsubit me do dear about Ebu say machin. Hello? Grandma?
2: Yes.
1: Pacha to say?
2: No,
1: no, sir. Mensu me who ya, grandma? Pacha my interview.
0: This is Plan B 104.5.
1: The one will
2: Grandma. Okay.
1: Hello, grandma. Me be so say, and come on, I did a first segment. Nana,
2: the all can say, Tazi Grevano or Gina Nina or Kao.
1: Okay.
2: Let's say, you may not be a man, no, test me, I'm a friend.
1: Mean to be new number and you know yeah the number but you know our friend not why just off a number why
2: you
1: okay
2: if I show I tell me now what kind of and you know crepa me back la has you know sister me fan ya mamu nesu me kunu hu ye no me beno kola four but me
0: 104.5
2: si me talk as si me ye bibi ma me manu but yare abe tra me nanya to form Nessu assassinated the home. But when I make an assamulo, one who made the first was school, one new idea so, Matti Yarin, Colano, or then a one quadra boni be. Until I met the fair, on your papa and Cassa. Until me, there was a plan, she's a more castamo. It does.
1: Yes, a grandma. Ever so much.
3: Oh, hello.
1: Hello.
3: Now, come catch and say, now better as a do this 3 years or corner because us restaurant was in Yametias. You quite do four and I sat down when I sat you, yeah, and put and the 1 minute that and doing it my day.
1: Okay, let me
3: sit down.
1: Yeah, that's just a focus. I'm matching. Miracle.
4: Yes, good morning.
1: Good morning. I just saying,
0: Plan B 104.5.
1: You, my into your miracle.
4: I'm not sure. I am your pastor, the four part of the past. I said,
5: and that one sit down by good crap or
0: 104.5.
5: One sit down, and you start missing even 2 hours. Yes, talk to them, and you see, yeah, most can I said, I assume, Papa, then we are going to cry out, Panama. My son is Kalamba, said, the only year, I'm in three car ripping into.
1: Yeah, that's a miracle. Ever say about you?
6: Hello, Auntie.
1: Franco.
6: Yes.
1: You mind too?
6: I don't want to say, I can't say I did a brain too. I mean, can it be also, sometimes, you know, hey, you're just here. I don't know if I can say it to me, boy, you're brown to put in it. Bria, Obi saw me here. I get was an unopened son. Obi was a almost your mother before you were telling me. I said the same thing. I be a woman, you be a but so I started to talk to her. I said the same thing. I'm glad I'm black, but my name is a client name, taking a boy, a bride.
1: Yes, every time I chew.
7: I put them my juice too.
1: So, Sigana,
7: I'll come down to that. I'll come back to me, you know, after watching me get your attention. I'll come up from your home. Ah, thank you, Ovani and Cooper, and the company is good. So, I'll come with you with your friend. I don't think I'm a move. Now I say, I call topic here, baby. Some Yana topic in Bessana, many Aji Papa, because many of my name Bia, Nami Bisa, I had a question account, many Aji. Yana topic in Bia, but one is a many Aji Yama. I was a meeting with the general, Makano Prefuse. I was here, Shagana Magana, Timuno. If you look at your gold, your boss, your man, your diamond, your canning, your grada, that is a selling nation of Jana Gana. 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
8: 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You know what? Me to chamo. Bye bye.
1: Yeah, that's in Inunga. I was your match.
8: Yeah, Nia. But you want to say,
1: me who you announce way.
8: Young go down, ma. Me offer us a cell phone watch it in Timupa, ma.
1: You
8: men are me tone phone, Nick Blues war. 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
1: okay
8: opo mi je so be fa me ho
1: yo udin ni
8: na me ton phone en ya fe me wo fa kwati
1: yo wo fa yo ba jama yi
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1: mhm
8: ye e ma ne ko fa papa ni se unim se asan de fo anata kan fo e wo asem bi e fre ni se ye ye ti hia wi ansan ya ye de fa ta na want me and she says, I way, you know, and who were here, any dear fatta, dear. A brow being up there 70 years, not that's a high dying. But on there, and never be when ya and ya, the way ya dying. Now they call talka. I wonder whom she a queen moon, who said it. One cast out this take away. It is a seer who say,
9: You were here, dear. And you were dear, father.
0: It will be our daily question.
9: Or can I hear, dear, who change a change, dear, father? Done it, dear.
10: Yes, wakasa pa na topic wey topic bia ye obi en wo betuma yin ho afri se wo sika o se wo niska obi a yesa mistake no pain but my thing chere kaka ne say e wo ekwan bi nso wo no ma awofo no enye ye 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O born my quin you know ye, pa, or go on one unqua, or neither on you or neighbor. That's a mere car, Carla, the number of you for soccer. I believe it's what the car with that, on to someone which you know, mammy, I may me warn you over the engine. No, it's an order, Carlo. There's some papa kano, me a witness. Madame Fopa, Kotoka. Abla one, you said, baby, I said, no, it's a two. I won't see you won't go for one man, one worry only Bonuan, so to me for Bob with Obia. Oh, why you're a womba? Oh, Shane, the bush, I would move for Bobby. So, and the one man said, service apache. Only, sir, chasing can only be. And if this one man will be perfect, I'll quit you and I am by my ginger.
1: Yeah, that's the age, sir. What free? Eddie would dear, but we see also bit me a free. Ede wo diaba 055-165-6565 and 055-165-6656. Short-sightedness hong komo. 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So, sheshi one live. E wo tema komti tu BBC. Bawasaba jamisha wa so do message aba. And with Facebook and so Sansu and a darling Prince or say I'm Professor Prince watching live inside Bob Ria say Ahim Bufuano in the okay Bob Bob Ria say Ahim Bufuano also and a darling Prince and so share show no Eddie Free Unsu Yamishao so do the Abbe Musi also bet me a free Eddie Wagin Chre and I was saying beside Eddie Abba 055-165-6565 and a 055-165-6656 unsu betimi ede wo die aba wo message so eba wo Facebook ne so a me kan ede amount 055-165-6565 and a 055-165-6656 unsu betimi ede wo die aba Facebook ne so ye plan B104.5 FM e ho so me kan wo message no ede amount Sanso and a DJ Ketekre and so edin dear about say hi, I'm DJ Ketekre of Sankore Infantim. Or say please you do a fantastic great job. Or say keep it up. Okay. DJ Ketekre also so nyami in show. So on so message abba el Facebook and so 055-165-6565 and a 055-165-6656 unso ubitimi afre. 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
12: the person me kind of say short sightedness no ye nyina ye ye ho bom okay ye nyina ye ho bom enti no ye mia yani na maye ma and then ye ne je no from fly na ye hu the future picture no na de ese ye bia no ye ntimi nye na mwa ye nchirima
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12: Reverend Benjamin Boateng Assemblies of God Cornerstone Family Chapel Tema Committee 9
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11: 104.5
12: workshop any conference seminar ewo Independence Square na nyumre no ye nyina ye hie mu wo stadium Accra Sports Stadium e wi asia fa na nyina e ba Ghana
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1: 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I was here, me and it's a gym, Eddie Jimmy, which I'm from a question for Macram.

0: 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Ya demu live o Facebook na Facebook no. 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
0: 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What did you two want? Ain't you been here same prim prim or swafono? A bet me a boo a coon 10 year. Now ranking member Debbie de Qua, a share a man on some Edomo man cron crongana. Eh, honorable. As a for Jay, was I am Brasil, Jenny Woodsem, Edia Moman for Bosumifra, about Tom Pesraso was Antimantimichima, Sakun Tabua Yura, Samuel Okuya to a broker, or Yaman on software, Edia Betra Bontin, say Enipa Macumaco, a Pimbacon, a ham crony, a dosan 1,964. 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That I know I was scattered than media piece of the air. And who been here sent pen for a betting me, I be at the phone. Now, going to when you're the Timmy's so I don't come in Chima Modi, Omo Penal to M Penal Noir. And yes, Omo Pom money, Omo Pom money, your pa. And one chess, eh, Biomonia and his phone this year. A free South Africa mountain, so I be pure memo, almost a source of Chima. Oh, no, Pansu and Noir, and no dear. 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Any of your accounts audit now honorable near any honorable accountable in the city now. Omu HMS are audit in the bar a bit in your bopama a beer na and summer. Some will occur to a broker can and a crab womb a bit me so abas a beer and summer canoe and a crabianum either say any pan and a do an enusa and as a bit me to announce his cana yura. Some will occur to a broker eka say any pama 1964 and who's got a sombo. and 49.72 million Ghana cedis in the year. A woman here, so bet me at once, at the after honorable Samuel, Ogio Tabroqua, Nagunta Bono, what dear 2 years, and Yanisan Supadia, and no mamma dear, sir, buying a bet me and Shadia Guacamo, Nayatimania, but you could be on bet me at Domosuko, Nonsa and Cotabua, Yura. 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
1: what the NDC said about Ghana's participation in international sporting activities
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1: And how visas are procured. The last thing we expected was to have this on our hands. And I think it's the worst the country has ever experienced. It's a shame, it's embarrassing, and it is one that requires immediate action to help us repair the damage that has.
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1: Home Minister for Foreign Affairs was here and he talked about the fact that kids who are seeking to be like Doc and Prof, they want to go to school.
2: Plan BFA.
1: They are struggling to even have visas.
2: This is why.
1: And you have a situation where state agencies, people who the president has trusted and given them the opportunity to serve Ghana,
2: Plan BFA,
1: are involved in things like this. Why would they trust the innocent children and their parents when they submit documents to them seeking to get visas? Don't forget, less than 3 weeks ago, we were talking about seizures, a lot of them drug cases in Ghana. And in two, 3 weeks later, we are dealing with visa racketeering involving state agents.
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1: How would you, if you were a businessman and an ordinary Ghanaian, and you want to travel and you present your document, do you think that they will trust you and give you the visa?
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1: You have a situation where people have been given fake titles that they work with state institutions. And when the anti-fraud agents of the US embassy raised questions and said, you claim this person works for you, produce the person's appointment letter, they are stuck. They could not.
0: 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Yo! Awusia ene edawo no ani ati communication team member de ma MPP Michael no yera Stephen Fifi Boafo no chima service and sense ya momoden antimi anu moskwa ebe kakrebeda ni dimode pa ati ama omen
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4: 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Oh, we never come
5: Hey, how's the blessing?
4: Ah. Bono, I ain't got him going, got him paga, Ukmasi.
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5: 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That's one prayer is the normal, just the normal. 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
1: 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obeti ewo aye show iso yede efisem ebebreo na yede aye amanonin sem and so ede aba iwi a na naotwi ewiye some of the sporting activities are a course, so and your review your watch the eddy amount now. We hundred a course, so basically, you ever heard Ghana Premier League a week 6 a course, so oh Ghana Sanso and you ever heard a amnone leagues are a course, so upimo oh Spain, so far matches a course, so England, now to Liverpool. Edin Senseme, Omo Etna Fie, Emma Manchester City, Edomo 114 charges, no. 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Ministry of Sports and Recreation, National Sports Authority, ensemwa eba ene the CEO of aye culture fest, visa scandal honsem, ensum pempen sobeng ena akwa kudu. 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show no e live e wo Facebook no so ti obetimi akọ Facebook na wa search for Plan B 104.5 uko Facebook a de obet se obet search for Plan B 104.5 FM obet hu se eye show no e live e wo ho de obet ni se Ube place your thought or comment or comment session or you be kind at the amount. Mpacho, my own baby, ohe, and I say UTV, na yem famao, na bibian so, intimi, enko kain, and so, ewo, jumadi, and so. Baby, I do know, ye try one about you, ye bape, a few and seminal, ye de ebebreo kama, and so, ewo ho, na, yatua, a ye show, no so.
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1: Right, we are yes, here, Eddie F.E. Here, Ghana, here, we are here, if you say, and so far, and Monday, Abitu Dano, latest one, yeah, Fama, a Tifona, Bibianso, and Timmy, and Yakama, me share Eddie F.E. 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
3: actually visited the and got the contractor to be back on its feet to really get the job going. And so I'm happy to some progress has been made. At the last count, it was about the seats, you know, that were being fixed. And so I think we made huge progress. The expectation is that it will be fully completed. And then, of course, put to use. The chat, the new minister.
1: Wei enin zema aye Western Regional Minister honorable aye Joseph Nelson aye atuja oso okwembia so no Sipon Sports Stadium no omuguso na enche ebe full complete na fe aye available for aye teams na 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

0: 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Gold Stars, 7 points. Vision FC, 6 points. Now, Young Apostles at a 16th position. One more relegation battle. No. 6 matches, 6 points. DBB United, new promoted side. 6 matches, 4 points. And a Dream FC, about 6 games, all 2 points. Utimise, Enema Ayedin, Ediama Wofed Domon, Ene Ayetim Penifua. One more Ehenimse, one more match, Etwas Week 7, no. Umbe kwa kupiomo, Ewo Kukurantumi Dreams. 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
1: Well, now looking at this, all in the second half.
2: Earlier on, we couldn't get much control in our build-up, and whenever we get to the creation phase, that is where exactly that we had a lot of problems, losing a lot of balls in the middle, and it's something we need to work out on it.
1: One of those things,
2: the positive and the negative aspects inside this game, and then build upon the coming game.
0: Wey, enin zema, Hamza Obin, of Kumase, Asante Groko, wede etu jose painful defeat pa, last penalty, last minute penalty, enomu konsidi ya, pain, abrante no ebe katumu, edema, timnoa, wamu eji 3 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dear, or bonny players, and ne fans, and also abaso, sa 3 points, and now muhiapa.
1: Thank you very much. I can say that this win is very, very important for us. Looking at the leg lock, this win will boost our confidence for the next game. And without our head coach, still the boys and the technical team, we stood behind him and then worked very hard to win this game for him. So we wish him a speedy recovery, but we thank all the supporters for what they have done for us today. Because they have cheered us. The start of the blast of the whistle, they started cheering us up. So we thank them very much. And so confident you were looking at their games. In second half, they pushed a lot. Even against Eduana, they were doing very well. That's why they conceded the last goal, because they threw all men out to get the win at all costs. I believe that the same thing that they were trying to do, because of changing the wingers and then bringing some of the top guys to come and threat us. So we were also looking at one or two loopholes to get to them. That's what happened, and then that's what we got for ourselves.
0: Way and in Zema, coach Joseph Aye Ajimai, Swedro All Blacks, and also what it to draw, it be MIT for, and so I want to kotoko, Elusua to Asumi and San, or match Omne All Blacks abo, last season, and off with this season, and just said they've been a ton to their flesh, anytime Biano, Swedro All Blacks, train kotoko moja, Mino Kasei, Omo Ayashi, Yerunsem, I place Koroko 12. On league log, no so with 8 points after 6 games. Emu Ayedin Ediama Timno Enye Asem Ketuakra. Now Enra Oko Unigi Sports Stadium Hansu Fook Enso Apai Aye Paul City Portono Po Ama Mino Ekase Wamo Ayeshipa Wamo concede a long goal. Ah chese has enya 3 points in Nina. Na Yonkoti Aye Ensema Aye Paul City coach Christopher Enin Edituja.

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1: Team talk, I think we came back and then you could see how the game was. But it's unfortunately, as you know, football is all about draw, win or lose. So I think we need to go back and then work on our mistakes.
2: They could have done a lot better.
1: Yeah, definitely. Because that was what I was telling them in the dressing room. Because I saw it, they said they were all aiming the ball at first goal, and unfortunately, the ball came behind them. So I think it's something that they need to work on. So I spoke with them. As you can see, the second half, there was no such error. So I think it's something that is quite a good observation.
2: You think you won?
1: Really, I didn't come to even draw. I came to win.
2: Yeah.
1: So getting a lose, I think, is something that it's uncalled for. But it's football.
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0: Wei ene nzama aye positive coach aye Christopher Eni ade atuja oche se omo kwa kuwini game no ense football die enye die ope ena otanyanti o the best na huko de na next game no omo enso asisi umaye 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
4: We faced a lot of problems during last week with injuries, but really we came here. We didn't expect a nice game. We expected a serious war on the ground and really we respond well. We scored early goal after this some moments. Really they played well. We didn't control the game after we tried to achieve stability, something we created in this segment, something we didn't, but the most important for us is we won 3 points, and I'm also sure some players will come in squad, and that will be better situation for us.
2: Because the fans cannot be unhappy.
3: 104.5.
4: We are all unhappy because of our 3 games before this game, but also this is very important thing from mentality side, because after 3 games, what we didn't get, we expected. Very difficult thing is from mentality side to face the game. Players really respond well on a lot of situations. They showed.
0: Wei aya coach Nebo Sakapo akra hasofo kana oka nenu ansem no na owie kra no na ode atuja se ade ba ko affect akra hasofo ka first and second half no omuntimi amohwe no aya pitch no na ball control no ni place no any positive control no edin nte affect has pa na ontimi nkasa mp esan se akra hasofo any sports stadium bia ba bi omukosi aka no bidia aban ne dia pitch no so nye ena Ghana nso wate se yo problem e wo pitch se ho nte no dia on kanwe until say Ghana yebenya eye pitches a eye kama no fine football pa dia ebedu ba bi no ebe din say in central for and afi eye spectators ebetimi ehu
3: 104.5.
4: You have to watch early game separate, so I'm not going to approach this like general thing. Every game is different game. No, I'm not thinking that is also look at our ground. This is not our stadium. This is an international stadium, and how we can tell this is our home field. This is also field from all Ghana people. This is your field. So that is very true. This stadium is not our own stadium, and a lot of things are also maybe coming from this side. But I'm not thinking like this. A lot of things we have to improve, not from our team only. You know, already Ghana football has a very serious problem with fields. I'm not going to talk about these things because I have a lot of obligations. I don't deal with these things, but that aspect also we have always mentioned if we are going about performance. A lot of things are there. I am really sure our team is
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0: Wey, and then someone here, Nebosa Kapo, Accra House of Folk, or the Atu Jachese, Ghana football, no a lot of problems, Eum, page problems, any other day, and Yakra, one also, I can be Yerunsem Emma 84. Over to me, I join here, Eo Facebook, and also, yes, join here, Facebook, na search for Plan B 104.5. Abu Sam, and so I join here, also, or here from Tema Community 8. Abu Sam, Unu Timno, we are Chamo, na yen tuaso, a brandy and Dene Kobi, Kobi Jones. 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
0: 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Womu play make abako. Aye friend Alex Benson ekoko praya. 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Emfema phobia never say die until the bones are rotten. Enra ohe has matcha oboya. Na there wasn't any utility player. A skillful player bia. Wutimi aye exceptional. Ache se ubitimi aboa jina boso. Edi ama akra has a folk bubukuno. Na no ena yene aye IMC aye member Alhaji Yusuf Abdullahi. Our no assigned double as a NCC chairman Edemar Krahas of Hook. Ye bisan say Alex Benson so far Niprano ni recovery statement no and as a state no at saying yentien trimwa wadi tuda.
7: Benson is a very good player. We are happy having him in our team. His injury is not doing well. He's doing jogging now. I think very soon he will join his colleague on the foot. But whatever it is, we have at least somebody that can replace him. That is why we were able to win the match.
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0: Wei, eni nzema aye interim management committee member Edema Akra, Hans of Folk Bobokono Yusuf Abdullahi, Ward Ma has fans no assurance say NTBR, Alex Benson ebe jwene ni colleague no na omatuaso 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
10: Departure of the game, we were ahead of them. It's unfortunate we couldn't take our chances that brought them into the game a little bit. If we have taken our chances,
11: this is plan
10: we have buried
11: B.
10: the game
9: 4.5.
10: In the first half, even in the second half, with the chances we created, we couldn't convert them. So it's a game that, and their first game too, our players, you know, most of them have never tasted international football. This is their first time playing a tournament. So far, I'm impressed with what they display on the pitch. Not 100% satisfied. If we have completed
8: 104.5,
10: I would say okay. But the chances we created, some of them were easy to score down to miss, and we missed them. But I would say alhamdulillah, once we got our
8: 104.5.
10: Okay, so I would say they did well, but they could have done better than what they did. We're going to work on our finishing. Changing some finishing method that will work. So we're going to do that at the training ground so that when we create the chances, it's good a team playing, creating chances, and we are not converting, or it's better than to play and not create chances. No, numerous chances. We're witness to whatever. So it's only we're going to the training ground to teach them how to convert them when the chances come. And I think when they got it.
11: This is plan B.
9: 104.5.
10: Initially, when they started, I was watching them to see whether they have something to give it back. When I saw they resulted in kicking the long balls, I said, that's what they have in them. So I told my defenders, they come with them. When they're going to kick them, they retreat. Because that's what they are able. They cannot keep the ball like how we keep the ball. They started doing back. When they started, they lose possession easily. We take it. We command every department of the game. So
8: plan B FM.
10: I don't doubt what they did because in terms of skill, everything, we are ahead of them. So they don't have to keep the ball more than how we have been kicking. That's how they resulted in kicking the long kick. Because they are bigger. They have bigger boys who can run, who can bully. But our boys were very tough.
8: 104.5.
0: Wey, enin sema Ghana under 17 coach Kasim Mingo Edituja na de tenin se omo ajo mo first 3 points ko de no eh Saturday no ochina 13th October 1 p.m. omo ebesan ene Benin enso edi apim so no eh 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
11: this is plan B
12: 104.5 this World Cup the total expenditure was 55,079,487 Ghana cedi. That was how much we spent in this World Cup. Look, in 2022 at Qatar, appearance fee alone was 59,150,000. So just appearance fee alone was more than all the money we spent. Appearance fee, per diems, all other expenses and everything. Just appearance fee alone in 2022, Qatar was more than what we spent in the entire appearance that we did at the United States of America. Mm-hmm. Even though we spent more time because we quite after our three games, we still stayed for another week. Our group game was played on the 27th. Under normal circumstance, after the next day, you have to be leaving. So you would have been paid per diem again for 28th. By 29th, you are leaving. You are not going to pay. But because we qualify for the knockout stage, to play in Kansas. And after the third, they have additional day. So you have to pay additional per diem on the 28th, pay 29th.
13: And all of that was $1,000 each.
12: All of that was part of what we paid and was less than what? Just the appearance fee for 2022.
13: Okay.
12: So in 2022, they spent over 66 million Ghana cedi.
13: For the World Cup.
12: For the World Cup. For right. Just group stage. In 2026, even though we qualified out of the group stage, we spent...
11: This is plan B!
12: Between the government that spends 55 million when it qualified out of the group stage, and the one that spent 66 when they left the competition at the group stage, who was prudent?
0: Wey, any question? Aye honabo aye Kofi Adams idi ebisa menu mi no na onso obetime de wadwen kire aba enti 55 million Ghana cedi na current government aspend ewo World Cup omo e qualify ko next stage of the competition 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

0: Yeah, my dear phone, you know, my dear phone, you know, Kwaba, Ediba Plan B 104.5 FM. Emraso, say, yeah, dear man, on in Sem Kakra, and Saka, Eddie Ebre, Ubibia, and a Monday. And a 12th October 2026 meeting, Eddie Penard Mensa will be to me after me comments. Yincha etiu phone name will be a call baby mama here on Facebook on Plan B 104.5 FM. Musu amutiyen on Plan B FM online.com. Ichiicha ubibia and Ghana for any na. Nense mene ba kupiemu. Yeshe. E ba kupiemu. Ewo air tough flight European leagues. You know, week over the weekend matches echo. So, yeah, the results nina Eddie Ebro. Miami team Liverpool. And a man kuyi amfama yen. Womu elusi womu game no against Manchester City ewo Anfield. Yedi mu reactions nina. Ensu Eddie Ebro. Uko piemu ewo Germany swa. Bayern Munich defending champions. And a man kuyi amfama womu drop a points over the weekend. Ensemben and a coach. Utim se wano so Eddie Atuja. Eddie ama aye Bayern Munich. Vincent Kompany. Yedi hun se mungina. 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Manchester United. Womu so drop a points ewo fye. Against Tottenham Hotspur, Michael Carrick, Edin Semi Atuja, and Sembai and a coach Nika, Yedi Munsa Munina, and so Eddie Ebro, Way Eni Sembiaka, and Ewe on Plan B, 104.5 FM, Yedi Ebro, Ewo Kasefidie 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Say ena eye top scorers ni etie. 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Washe 4 goals. 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Wanunsu ashe 4 goals. Sinayoku ewo Paris FC 4 goals. Abrantia eye thanks that ewo Toulouse. Wanunsu ashe 4 goals. Inti wei eni ni akoso ewo France memu over the weekend. Omu ligi no results. 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And only a yen shishaya. And what Italy I don't sem Eddie Emma. So far table ni say that year after 6 matches no. Inter 4 defending champions. I'm saying where they can be him. I was 16 points. Lazio, I'm a 4 muye pa. I'm 6 matches. I'm a 16 points. AS Roma, I'm a toss home yen sa. I'm so abo a 6 matches ha. I'm a 14 points. Cagliari, a toss a 9. I'm so abo 6 matches. I'm 13 points. AC Milan, abo 6 matches. Or 12 points or toss enum in Sian, aye Juventus are one so about 6 matches or 11 points. Sex Fabregas, man, ten como, one more etos and so one so about 6 matches are one more 11 points and Napoli, one more toss on watch ya, one more so 10 points. I say one of no saying that your Parma, etos doon watching or 4 points. Fiorentina, etos doon chrome, one so 4 points. Venezia, etos eduno, one so only point bia, ewo Italian sia animo. Doye Malina. Over the weekend, when you red card, no, was share 6 goals on in the lead top scorers chart, no, a Brentia Daniel Mardini, Paolo Mardini, the Bano, one also Asher 4 goals, Edia Mark Cagliari, Lautaro Martinez, Ewo Inter Milan, one also Asher 4 goals, a Brentia Rimondo, Ewo Frosinone, one also Asher 4 goals, and a Varela El Monza, was share 4 goals, Adrian Rabiot, Ewo AC Milan, one also Abo 3 goals, Ewo Italian Sierra anyway, any weekend, and also much is a course, Ewo Italia, ye don't sem enso Eddie Amao. 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After 8 games no, Rafinha ashe 12 goals. 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Abrante James Justin, 55th minute. And the ball at 2-3. Edema Leeds United. Calafiori at the canon, 62nd minute. And Bruno Guimaraes free bench. A poor shot. At the 2-3. Womu Edjom, 3.70th minute. Arsenal winning game known by 2-1. Coach Mikel Arteta, Waboni players in Abasuyipa. Aston Villa, Womu so Echi. And as Womu Trevi, any Brentford, Eddie Bueni, Martini Bane Wieno, Ubiasha Nyonko, Ekami Numino, 2-2. Any PMU, Ewa Sad Game Nimu. Uko PM, Ewa Stamford Bridge in Swa Chelsea, Womu Tumre Yipa. Chabi Alonso, and then Nantiano, Womusu secure 3 points. I was sad giving Womuchi Bonimot, Ebo Meka Poli Poli Enum, Emma Bonimot for Etimu Baku, former Ayer Captain, Edima Liverpool, a Brentia Jordan Henderson, Obu 2 goals, I was sad giving Morgan Rogers, SHB, Jao Pedro, Ensu SHB, Obu 2 goals, I was sad giving Chelsea 4, Ensu Jom 3 points against AFC Bonimot, and Nano Saturday no, Sweet Town, Ensu Trefi, Echi Fulham, Esho Mekam Yenu, Wom Etim Baku 2-1, and a PMU, I was sad giving Sunderland 0, Brighton 2, Brighton, almost on why you hear pa. I will premiership in him coach Fabian Hezla. He said, no, why you want that papa papa. I will premiership in him. One also on the 10 against 11. Every knee by 2-0. And also, I was side giving him a Brentford the Kuiper. One in your goal, Eddie Momo. And a Brentford Stujic. One also record the 2nd minute. And a Brentford Hajam. And the 2nd goal, Nikan 1. One more the 10 against 11. A quick away, a quick win here against Ayasanana. Omo Ajom 3 points. Manchester United, and so Trefie, Womni Etotian for Eddie Bueni, Martin Ebane Wieno, na Ubia. Ashen Yonko, Eka, Bako, Bako, 1-1, Eddie PMU, Ewa, Sa Game, no. Brian Imbumu, 73rd minute, and on the board, 2-3, Eddie Emma, Ayaman Yufo, Omini Somaji, 3 points, Navy, Yel Ponkra, 90+2, and Dominic Solanke, and so Tekano, Eddie Emma, Spence, 4-1, Eddie PMU, Ewa, Sa Game, Nyamiadma, and Uko PMU, Ewo Premiership Prima, Coventry City, Womini Newcastle for Eddie Bebweni, Eno Ebaso, Ewo Honomo, 7 PM, Ena Sam Martin Ebaso, Ewo Premiership Prima, Eno Su Edun Sem, Ensu Eddie Emma. So far, say, Ena Eye Table Etie, Ewo England Memu, Manchester Eye City, Womu Eddie Kain, 6 matches, Woma Winning Na, Womu Ewo 18 points, Usha Esat Infra Sunday results no. I PMU Ewo Premiership in him. Na yemfa ehonsu ensema Sunday. 3 matches echo. So Crystal Palace 3. Nottingham Forest 1. Hull City 2. Everton 2. Liverpool Etnefie. And Man City Ebo and Ekamiensa. Went to me ante. A Brentie Erling Haaland. 65th minute. And on the first goal Eto Atremu. Jeremy Doku Efi bench. Ebe terrorize Liverpool defense no. On also second goal Eka on. 68th minute. And a Brentie Rancheki. 78th minute no. Where the third goal Epe Swa. City for a winning game no by 3-0 against a Liverpool. City Eddie Kane over 18 points. Arsenal Tosum Yenu over 15 points. Brighton Etosum Yensa Womunso over 13 points. And 9 a Brentford Womunso over 10 points. Everton Wotosu Enum over 10 points. Chelsea Etosu Insia Womunso over 10 points. Leeds United Etosu Enson over 9 points. Hull City Etosu Enkron Wano so ewo 9 points. Liverpool, Etosu Eye and Kron. Hosi Tosu Wache, or 9 points. Liverpool Tosu Kron, or 9 points. Ipswich, Etosu Dua, Wano so ewo 9 points. Newcastle, Etosu Dubako, or 7 points. Manchester Eye United, Etosu Dumiensa, or 6 points. Forest, Etosu Du 9, or 5 points. 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And a Fulham, Aria, Wanusu Ewo 2 points. Ewo English Premier League Nimu, Ehonsu M. Komono. 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
2: Not the result that you wanted. How did the game change? Was the sending off the changing point, turning point?
3: Nah, it's obvious, no? It's we played two games today. It's first game until the 62nd minute, I think we've been better. And also the red card arrives when I think we were in our best moment. Probably we were pushing a lot. I think the atmosphere also in the stadium was incredible in that moment. And from then, obviously we've had to play 11 against 10, and they've been better from that point. Yes,
2: but
3: difficult. They are very good. With 10, you cannot press. You are already tied. And when you concede straight away, also before we could make the first sub, it becomes very difficult.
0: We and someone a Andoni Areola wanu a coach Edima Liverpool Edia Tuja after sa defeat no. Now was also Kaisai Edifa sa red card ni player Brent Ryan Gravenberg enya no chese sa red card we party e mu obirim pa ohwa ba Brent no when twani bia ohwe eye esine si coin na ohun se enya dia a 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
3: because there is no danger, it's just a stop in the big toe. I think even Anderson continues a couple of steps, decides to go down. He was not even going to call the foul. He leaves it go. When he goes down, he decides, I don't know why, that is a yellow card. We had like 9 players behind the ball. They had a lot of players, you know, it's not like it's in the middle and it's just a normal foul. And then he gets in trouble in terms of...
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0: We and Samuel Andoni Areola, when we coach, Edima Liverpool to your chest, abrante ne kra no bo no kra no kofa bo no enye se bia wo kotwa no ne na eka bo na enwa wa pa se referee no e ma esa red card na ni ye see e wo endra game a Liverpool for edincho e wo Man City for ensa ano ye nkopie mu e wo ni opposite number coach Enzo Maresca wonu so e ye coach Edi ma Manchester City dotter se a very special away win pa Edi ma City for dotter se upe uko ba biti se Anfield e wo Liverpool a enye ba bia e ko a man ye easy cry, what dimpa, difficult ground, and then no makunya 3-0 win El Honoma, or just a special win pa, Edima City Fumina, Yin Tinsema, Enzo Maresca, one a your coach, Edima Man City, Edi Etuja, Edi Efa, sa, a victory no.
4: Very special away win. Anfield is never easy, 0-3, I think it's quite important, and we are very, very happy.
5: Your reaction at full time as well just told us quite what that meant to you and the coaching staff.
4: Yeah, because again, I think the only thing we can do is to try to make our noise, that is to win games. So
1: Plan BFM.
4: At the end was nice feeling because our fans, they were making the noise, and this is nice.
0: We any and someone aye Enzo Maresca Enzo editor catch us a match be and I say win be a then yaji yipa ni fans no I won't make noise. 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
1: 5.
6: that's part of Man City and every single fan. I think this is a lovely moment which will stay with us for a long time when it comes to the feeling after the game and in the game. I mean, it was tough and it was hard, but again we show amazing character from Gigio all the way back to the front. So
0: we and Samuel Abrante Erling Haaland wono a player Eddie Emma Manchester City and so Eddie Etuja I don't sem Eddie Emma na yenko piemu I was Stamford Bridge ho and at Chelsea wo mun so chichire 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
7: we sign him for everything and if he's able to score 2 beauties as today we are more than happy for him, but apart from the goals he's done many good things. I think that today was a very complete performance.
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0: Xabi Alonso and outing in Kano just a complete performance from Abrante Jordan Henderson. Onosu Ebon Abaso, Ewo Eye Sa Gibinim Yenko Piemu, Ewo Old Trafford, Ehonso, Eadia Manu for Womhunchirom Yipa, Womudi Kantu Atna, Yelpon Krano. And our airspace for Etiomaka, especially for Sunisano, relegation ain't new no pa, into Mumachi Biano, or Mubrepa, so many points a womb. So far, still Nano, one month we really mad the whole crampoo after 6 games, Ewo Premiership in him, one copium, Ewo Old Trafford, Enya, a 1 point, Ewo Sag giving him. Now, mind you, one coach or Penny Michael Carrick, one a former player, and you know, where coach Eddie Matimno, what chess. Who share a year resource to Jana or any year ye pa or fairly head pass or meant to me and yet 3 points no GDA? I will team you say the one we see a cano and the menu yano or my son's watch as yet every new games. Yin Tinsema will penny Michael Carrick will know a year coach at the Manchester United Eddie Tuja after someone one draw will need a space for Eddie Eboino.
9: It hurts a lot, it's not nice to go through with some booze at the last 30 minutes, the half time, full time. What do you think of the atmosphere generally around?
10: When things aren't quite going to plan, I understand the reaction at times, and obviously it hurts, you know, it hurts a lot. It's not nice to go through, but sometimes you have to go through it, that's how it is, you know. I care as much as anybody about this place, so sometimes you could say too much because then it overspills, but it's coming from a good place, really, and so I understand it. But yeah, of course, it's not nice to have to go through that.
0: And someone, Michael Carrick, one of your coach, Edima Manchester United, Eddie Etuja, wono otumi ebo draw etinefi any space for 1-1 e was a giving him and also we don't sem Eddie Marcus if this is plan B 104.5 FM na yenko piemu e Roberto Di Zerbi enso akachi wono e your coach Eddie Ma Tottenham Hotspur wono so dey say no any man ko yi enfema no obai no Tottenham for relegation e hunhun no pa womo toso dun wotwe a womo so e 3 points e wo premiership nim wo hwe nim or fight ya. So me start every game, the games ewo e premiership nim. And now no say me tuja no, woni aye man for Ediboni. 1-1 any PM. 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Chese o share red card na e ba na. Uche yes in his coin now, no, Uhuni say na emu abirem. No, sansu ebo ni manchina baso after record no, womu jine mu FIT ye, enyasa 1 point no. Yin tiense ma, Roberto Di Zerbi, wanu eye coach, Eddie Emma e Tottenham Hotspur, Eddie Tuja, after sa draw with Manchester United, ewo eye Old Trafford no.
11: Thanks, because it's clear it's a mistake from Rodrigo, no, because it's not the right reaction in football, but now Tottenham needs to react. Sometimes the reactions are not nice, not positive for the team, But I think in that moment, in 10 players, maybe we played with more courage, we played with more energy, and we changed again the game. From a long time, Tottenham played without this blood, this character. And I want, now I am the coach, and I want to see this character every game. Just with the quality, we can't win the games. With the qualities, with the character, with the...
0: Oui, any and someone Roberto Di Zerbi. 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Liverpool no ofie I won't coach team ya. And crab of your say you have a phone penny for just a penny no. We share a yenny coaching prowess. And we share a morning bar. Well, boy, Edima Liverpool for and then one more say you have a technical observer group no. One more dinner count. One more ever count. Emma a European matches or master D matches no. Statistics. Any a year video support in Nano. Or penny and a sort of Bahokoboa. And Bibia. I could see Edema European football. And any and Sema. And also if you are ever. Yedi Emma a tier for Casablanca plan B. 104.5 FM. Na Yenko Piemu. Ewo a year. A Brent ya. Your friend Mario Godzi. Uber Kaisa Brente. Ufi Germany memo. Na 2014 World Cup. Eba so ewo a year Brazil memo no. Wono ena utumise wo share winning goal no Edima Germany for against Argentina.

fast pa say no e way faster and I say crown here what I say e more physical as am hode no e wo mu pa e chen e 20 years ago or say that time ni there and no ntse say dey na football no ahode ni e dorson and America to no so e dorson pa and ntse we say football players e wo see no wo hwe na say no mo ball no one can ho a o ma ho a ti wie pa o te say ni football ni asesa bibia sa o game ni ma 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Meno Cassiano, the five most valuable footballers in the world right now. I'll be told ya in GM FMA. You say no open rant ye enuma. You say no football. Oh, we are suffering. Womu aye most valuable pa. Omu value ewas ra. Say NTL. 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And no ni value no. Eh 220 million euros. Wanu enada pampemu. Ellen Haaland. Ewo Man City. Wanu su 220 million euros. Wanu su ni value no. Kylian Mbappe. Ewo Real Madrid toso miensa 200 million euros and a Brent Michael Olise ono so Asia kan Edma Bayern Bouku no ono so 180 million euros ono so eye ni value enso eno no and a Jude Bellingham enso si akan Edma Real Madrid ono so 160 million euros 20 way any five most valuable footballers in the world I say no wo mo value no koto mo a ade bia ano odin yi pa eno hunsem ene eno so yade ama okasembe so plan B 104.5 FM na uko piemu a abrantia utim se me bi atwam na osi akan edima eye PSG na wosan so kra eye captain edi emomo eye Thiago Silva osan so ebejira mu esi akan edima eye Chelsea ene ade ade a 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

0: Felipe Melo, or also former a year before that, Edima Brazil, no, no, so a can be, no, no, you're so quiet, no, or he said, na, a lessons, Nancy Echo, Nanny Atmos, when Echo na, and all his hospitals said, Debbie, I do when you and Kuyi, because I said, na, we a fake, and more catch a Tiago Silva, more, and you know, almost so much as say, or Munim, Sana, a year course, no, a faker, or more, as I say, or more organize, you know, and you know, or more refine, um, Sika Momo, and any, and some more, and also Echo, so, our Brazil memoir, Yadi Emma, a tier four. Yadi Bessie, I say, Nyamia Masem to Gano, UEFA Champions League, Air Basso, Ewo Europe Mountain, so Nyamia Duma, Wachina, Upiamu Tuesday, Wednesday, and a Thursday, UEFA Champions League, Air Basso, Yadi Mu fixtures, Ning, any Moon Semina, and so Eddie Evermau, and any Ensema, and also Air Coso. Yadi Bessie, I say, Nyamia Duma, Wachina, Ubesanso Atienka.
1: All right, Tinti, now three every year, I'm on a name, Sam Kakra, out him, say, Ebay, Enna, Yadi Atwasu, Eddie Amamo. Wofa Akpalu, say or live, Facebook no so, Ghana ha, Accra, Botiano, or say or here live, eh, oh, Wofa Akpalu, or say all the best, into Wofa, yes, so, ye chow, pa. Come on, Jen show, iso, and, utino, I plan B, 104.5. 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Ewo aye University of Ghana Sports Stadium. 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Ah enya sem kitoa. 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Coach aye Christopher Enin enen mnante no. Positi uye team nane ni kushia. Na wahwe bibiye. 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
1: ubohom
0: dia
1: 3 points
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1: and Raman City omofi omukrum
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1: red card
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1: se the whole world
0: bebia sana game ni tie
1: ba kamia ko se Ghana de end genuine mistakes a dozen any deliberate mistakes you know
0: uh-huh.
1: Anodin
0: 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ball, home game, and that's subsequent home games on the ball. Say, BBCA, and you know, because or say, Oba, now one made in the eye, for context, you know, oh, yeah, few minutes, the opening air canal, or say, woman, who ref in our bahonum, now we begin we are. Omununi problem but when in ya be fem wey say be bone until the entity there eh young apostles eh fan no eh dia tuja
1: e be vimo pa ma wa wa firi
2: when she had here we are referring us about uba no be nyama tulka yam fa hu nche wo aha no kure pa no no ya most supporters ya ya most supporters referee uba no be wa nyama kama ya jaw ma ko wa ngi ni here dia ya be vimo Meso, you're from your Jamua. Jamua. I don't know. Hey, you're a good man. Hey, you're a good man. Papa. First half, no answer. I'm
0: going to say. Eddie, a Jamua, and you're telling Canon.
1: Do you want to say?
0: I don't know.
1: 0551 656565 and then Monday Obi Timi Abasubi. Hello, good afternoon, sir. Yes, by into you.
3: I don't know if it's many matches in here.
1: Plan B, driver, Joe Boy, Oye Rounds, Joe Boy, what's up, baby? Okay. Good afternoon, sir.
4: Afternoon.
1: Mini, Abi, your boss, good afternoon, sir.
4: Oh, coach, I
1: tell my baby, go.
4: I'm Adam. I can touch it over Madina.
1: Okay, at a gun of you.
4: Oh, me, I'm a coach.
1: Are
4: you? It's a gun of football party. Has to look at the question. I'm currently beside the mind. Me, has to be, but I'm not going to call my mirror away. I'm correct, me, I'm a mobile version. I'm pam, Yashaw. Has what is until we have to me at Madina Palo, where said the man. Has to win one match. Obey you, who won. Obey you. Five. And there's a ball on Colorado. You're not a number one cafe, so better than me because I have a chef. And there's a ball on Colorado. And you gonna be because I know my fault. Because the new outlet is one mother. One person is also father. You go tell father. I mean, that's my father. Let me talk. Me I should have called. Me I should have seen you. Obey your man. How can you go talk? Oma mama, me I will find out. I will use my name again. Because my uncle has been to us.
1: Good afternoon. Hello.
5: Hello. Hello. Good afternoon, Kukuta.
1: Me ba Jeffrey, how can I bring? Good afternoon.
6: Yeah, good afternoon.
1: Makanaki.
6: Yeah.
1: Sini apom ti sen.
6: Boko.
1: Bacho injio. Nyami adum boko. Bacho injio.
6: Yeah. And that when chifu na seven or kind of
1: home.
6: And that tell them one kati. You lose your energy. Love you. So we did ni ya. We boko. We ni ni ya. And yet some of the katamu. But it is a bia. I am not.
1: Referee sin hadri.
6: What would you try it to? Nana free back there, the new one from Sana.
1: I know how.
6: And how?
1: Yeah.
6: If you need, I want to say, I love you.
1: Yeah.
6: I want to approach you on
1: normal.
6: Yeah. No great. No great. It's man, I want to say, I'm dying. And you're by four. Which kind of.
1: I know,
6: dying. Yeah. And after a.
1: Sorry, 0551-656-656-0551-656-656-656-656-656-656-656-656-656-656-656-656-656-656-656-656-656-656-656-656-656-656-656-656-656-656-656-656-656-656-656-656-656-656-656-656-656-656-656-656-656-656-656-656-656-656-656-656-656-656-656-656-656-656-656-656-656-656-656-656-656-656-656-656-656-656-656-656-656-656-656-656-656-656-656-656-656-656-656-656-656-656-656-656-656-656-656-656-656-656-656-656-656-656-656-65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Good afternoon.
7: Good afternoon, Kocha.
1: Kobi Vilas.
7: Senior.
1: Young boy.
7: Kocha, I'm going to
1: okay.
7: Kocha, once Friday, I'm going to catch you a positive, but more important, maybe this report. I'm going to lose a match in the night you win because. Good afternoon.
1: But your first soccer suffering.
8: But your first being
1: okay, open your case here. But you're into it.
8: she says she's been 2 years in me, and I bought more or how yeka yeka yeka. And she said, I went to phone, sent off on a casa, yeah, Uma BN and found one. Bam, Nana, you're getting the petty grasses. Ah, they are Obi Kwa and Uncle Pra, near anything. And you know, Bibisa, no, near me, and Tanka, one, near my police, I found. 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Near a car for you. Oh, that's me back, near here, can I say? I think I got a four question. Do all my community and near crack, crack, crack, crack. Ah. 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Ah, many dear was added.
1: And I say, good afternoon.
9: Afternoon, Coenzan.
1: If I tell me who you pronounce where?
9: And I have union, the refin, or your own.
1: And you taste all my Akamibia.
9: Yo,
10: one's
9: 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What you say? 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
1: 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Hello, good afternoon. Hello, good afternoon.
11: Good afternoon.
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11: 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That is one thing you.
1: One thing, o se o support comments se papa no yen kwache no na anya sa bibibesi ewo eye football no mu na kotoko nso de o che se bubuku no beba nso back tu ye kotoko chitania na wonya butre comments yen kwai
0: yes sir anti eja mu ayesre no young apostles from penny for nin kasa na on ya sa de no o kanu but yes andran so
10: this is plan B 104.5
0: and rather than easy, positive. Mm. 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

0: 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Hello.
1: Hello, good afternoon, sir.
0: Good afternoon. 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
1: I'm going to go to the house.
0: Amen. Hello.
2: Hello.
0: Maho.
2: Yeah, bro.
0: Daddy, you didn't be a fair for you.
2: I'm from Master P.
0: Oh. Master P, ain't you? Amen. Amen. Hello.
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1: 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Okay. Yes. 0551 656 6565 Okay, sir, Rade, Mida, say hello.
2: Hello.
1: Mahao.
2: Yeah, Joe.
1: Mammy, we didn't be a free free. Okay, you.
2: Yes, I'm a survivor.
1: Okay, okay.
2: Kasha, we are in the middle of the couple months. I was in the name of the singer, so enemy, mammy, and enemy, couldn't be crying, you know, and I never dream, I want to do one. I'm a mechanic, say, Sammy, Sammy, Sammy, Sammy, Sammy, Sammy, Sammy, Sammy, Sammy, Sammy, Sammy,

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1: 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Yes, and then there was young, young fowl of fruitful chat to an hour, fair decay, we young fancy, nothing, young dying home, young basis, yeah. 0551656565, 0551656566. Hello?
2: Yeah, hello, good afternoon.
1: Good afternoon, Daddy, we didn't baby have every.
2: Yeah, so I'm in Peter, I'm in Frasley, Valley View.
1: Oh. Yo, be the end your way.
2: I'm with the Yamati, Mama, and Bravo, the Yamini, Adi, Ayamami. Ama, the Adi Pachin, Mr. Nasty.
1: All right, all right. Peter, Yaras, say why? Yeah. Okay. I was your friend, can you be see enough? You try your honey, your best see ya, ha? Plan B, 104.5 of it. Plan B, try. Adebusia was so good, so we tear out of a decay with you. Yet it double trade young pond and then young couple was say, and one shall so pub ni bamboa. What do ye a baby dream? Now what you a chairman, Papa, the actors from Jim on a face. So, yes, yes, ye generally know that's an crack that the piano amount des yaka. Days ya child no mea dear titrum cause one sam so, yet the days in Nama war. That's a grass and pebbles and day October. October 12. I don't see why imagine Kakranga crowd, but once here the October in Swakaku. Yes, in November, mu. Yes, in November, mu. There's a grown up goo. It was here for Fufromo. Menu, me,

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What aside, baby, I do Tibetano. I was young, yes, Santon told me I knew Ohio look out of a continental dish and be a hard one. I was young, I rebab. Na bibi bia to me e repair wo hono mave e ko ba ne se e ku obi na mo pe bia ya meeting a ye wo world equipped conference room wo hono me be bo awo na mo meeting no atimi awie pe we no meeting mo nko 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more, and yeah, sir, one side people said they would die and say, yeah, I was sure about criminal near the air. Oh, tell you, come, sir, say, come, pa. Now, on Zoom, where to me about what you are here. Yes, also instructors were honor, maybe I wouldn't make Dalia Cran on back guide. Now, wait to me, swimming, what you are here. Open a chili choir, whatever committee to six. Ostra, I am co venture school and him kakra back on a billboard. This you want no more come, I can see your back. You directed your hubbing, come on, with your whole paper. Security, aye, tight. And with your friend, Najin to the Mwache Media 0303 200093. 0303 200093.

0: 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I don't see some ya betto, Jay, I was your real to a mamma. I won't so, dear Benivocano, would you do? 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By Sir, or by to bear my nene da. 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
0: okay yo mommy yara se hello hello oh okay when you mean yes 0551656565 hello
2: but good evening
0: we didn't be a very daddy
2: but I'm mbomiti
0: okay no problem
2: asa se won gana won gana pe ni kuni omo Yeah, can't any food take? That's all my way, Nankata, yet to Nankata alone. Let me say, what's your man way, Munate? Upio Kitia, no bits near the ya, at the brown wire. So what's your gun and book of air? Papa, Fabi, Maba, Sabiman, and the Yerib. So bring us or shake you in the dia. Come on, crown, open back 10 years and that we see.
0: Okay, that is okay. I think say we no anya sem pedu for ye amamra no da ho no na mo hwe mu o mutumi din sem we eba mountain so why hello
3: hello
0: maho hello
3: Hello.
0: Ma, how would you be a very free mommy?
3: We didn't have a discussion with some way.
0: Yo, yenti way.
3: When you lie a rape, you
0: didn't lie a rape bomb.
3: Because I didn't end up a call now for me now. Yeah.

0: on repeat my name. No.
1: Hmm.
0: So, if I don't lock it down, who push me to buy and pass by Porta? Now, I told me, no mind in afternoon. Now, I told you, I want you. No need to be a rip.
1: Okay.
0: Because if the man say, yeah, I say a rip, we see him a rip.
1: Okay. Yeah. Yeah, so yeah, say yes, we're free. So 0551656565. 0551656656. Hello. Hello.
2: Hello, Abusian.
1: Kofi Ghana, you're
2: oh, madam, I'm Abusian. I was already coming from my mansion and I can not even go and I find this much better.
1: Okay.
2: I'm going to be a copia. Abusian, there were reports on Ripun, Honong. 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
2: 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Who a special person, mais ma fan, non. 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Mema, y'a na. Ah, but you come forth to you come forth to be maybe said that I'm here now. Check. Master, I'm a man to come back by good age. I'm going to say.
1: Yes, so, yeah, I say hello.
3: Hello.
1: Mahal.
3: Yeah.
1: What do you mean by being very?
3: Hello.
1: Hello, what's your name, daddy?
3: Bajo.
1: Uh-huh.
3: Yes, it's around.
1: Uh-huh.
3: Ben Manuel.
1: Uh-huh.
3: On peut over here and go here. Because, sir, what to look for should be seen as a will be seen and then also on your own. Because of Behrman, one of them would be seen. I just have been seen up there. I don't know what to make an eye if you own.
1: Okay.
3: Behrman also said, be here and that you can come to my own way. The CIA also said, you know. Ba ko sa so una mienu baza me je na hode ye sen una na o tu una nu ma o beti mi di awode o da una nu mu waje mu na o mu ye gidigidi na o ble nu an e bi wa na su ni ba bi ene de na o ti a de na te a be besa me kan se be ma na bu so afu nu an o mu take time a se mu ye nche bia e nu na se 4 months ibu. The same amendment I used to be quite good this year. Necessary, I mean, it's seen as a yes, the Behrman could rip in the Elina a defamant. I want to not pay my negotiation of almost once on the agenda. Because all amendment, dear Bayer, who say a case, number dear Bayer, and the Abbey case. It's only a demonstration was our court to know like it did this as a seminar. There may be a good rip.
1: Okay, yeah, I say I was here. I had no say na ya dey were friend be see. Sorry so. I'm a ebane saying dwumadi no to me at also e dey amamo. I brand no ko erenti ntimi for free for bia bio. Eh production team. I said I am the name Ernest Edimiko PMO on Facebook on Lydia Lydia and Sobo Meti Domo. I'm a and they yeri Jumediano Eba Eba Somo Eba Nese Jumediano Eto Aso Ede Amamo Ebusunya Penjini Ke Chile Kwa Bram Riku Eye Midini Ebusunya Dasende Yevese Shebio Makramo.

single, album, and answer EP. Send us a promotion and a yade a guacum at your movie beer. And to bet me a free and penny for our home. So 0551656655. 0551656655. For more, the answer and penny for.

0: Certain politicians, people are there because of their merit, not appointed by politicians, and they work and serve well. Look at our security agencies, puppets of the ruling party, ruling government. And so they are not able to open their mouth, even arrest thieves who ride public cars and are fed by the state. People who earn more and better, well salary, and plan-free benefits, occupying official houses with chauffeur-driven cars. Benefits come in thousands. They steal the most in the country. Go around the prisons when we go to give communion and pray for them. Some remand for years, and yet those who openly steal and plunder walk our streets. What kind of society is
1: that? What will be different between the special prosecutor's office and whatever office of law enforcement? And the reason why I agreed to accept the nomination is that this is a new of corruption. Has done so much damage to this country. In the conflict resolution, it is called structural violence. It's an invisible violence that kills millions without anybody seeing it. Taking millions of cities for oneself under illegal circumstances deprives people of good health, education, and all the developmental facilities you can give. So what I want to do is to be able to set up a credible institution with a credible culture, which will be able to block the leakages and the seepages. If I'm able to do that, I don't care even whether I am not able to prosecute anybody. And part of the law says that it is preventative, that if we succeed, we won't need foreign aid. I will say, with knocking my chest, that the amount of seepages and leakages at the ports, if we were to close them, our budget will not need foreign assistance.
2: The Church of Pentecost is over 3.1 million. About 10.38% of the Ghanaian population, and we have brought in 15,000 signatures. I believe that this is significant enough. If they give us time, we can even bring 2 million. Yeah, just to make a statement that this bill, we support it 100%. And so we are praying for the parliamentarians to make good arguments. They should know that there is a creation. This is a sovereign state, but the whole world is a sovereign state with a ruler. And then the one who created us reserves the right to tell us how to behave. If we leave the right to behavior in the hands of the creation, then soon every lifestyle will be shielded by law. Till we have some anarchy state, lawlessness in this nation. Now, if you want to have sex with a beast, I say it's okay. If I want to have sex with a pig, it's okay. If I want to marry my daughter, it's okay. If I want to have sex with a tree, it's okay. So where are we going? So the issue is not about rights. The issue is about morality.
3: Because we live in a world where we are told we are the leaders of tomorrow, and the politicians of the day have ensured that tomorrow never comes. Let us today tell the politicians of the day that the tomorrow they have been talking about is today.
4: We live in a continent today where, as the young man has said, our young women upon attaining puberty cannot afford sanitary pads. But our public servants have iPads which they do not know how to use. We live in a continent today where our leaders who preside over our health sectors have no faith in the health sector. When they are sick and their families are sick, they run away to seek treatment in Germany, in France, in the United Kingdom, in South Africa and India. Even our health ministers don't have faith in our health department. We live in a country and countries today where the political leadership have no faith in the education sector. They bring unto us what they call free primary education or universal primary education, but they can never dare take their children.
5: Then I asked him if he had ever been offered a bribe is?
6: You mean as president?
5: As John Mahama.
6: As a human being?
5: As a person.
6: Any human being in the world would have encountered, you know, corruption in a way, one way or the other, either being offered a bribe or a bribe being demanded from you. What you need to do is to put yourself in a position...
5: Mr. President, did you take it?
6: No, I haven't taken a bribe.
7: But even to think about it, it doesn't, it just questions who are making this policy. This is what happens, that when you've mismanaged the economy into this hole, then anything sounds great to you because you don't have any option. You see what I mean? And this is the problem, that anything that is taxable, that can feasibly be taxed, they are trying to impose taxes on it, increasing withholding taxes on withholding and so on. All of these are hurting. They are hurting the economy. These taxes are hurting. And therefore, you are not going to get the growth. And when you don't get the growth, you will not get the revenue. And when you don't get the revenue, you go back to increasing taxes to get the revenue. And then you are in a cyclical...
8: But I can tell you, as my colleague, Deputy Minister said, we are not going to the IMF. Whatever we do, we are not. The consequences are there. We are a proud nation. We have the resources. We have the capacity. Don't let anybody tell you. Like when Joshua, Caleb, and the 10 others went to spy on the promised land, and only two of them came to say that we can do it. And the 10 went around the community, remembering you can't, da-da-da-da-da-da-da. We are not people of short sight, you know, and we have to move on. Okay, so let's think of us as who we are, a proud, strong people, the shining star of Africa, and we have the capacity to do what we want to do. If only we can speak that one language and show that we burden share in the issues ahead.
9: Get the industrial piece. So you have ministers in the government have been performing like this. And if they are performing like this, what is the reason why a president is just going to take his green ink and say, we'll make sure there are others. Saying so many MSs are, because there are several people who have left my government, which I removed from the government. There are people. You know, Biano, well, my first term or no second term or that's all. But there are some of them, some of the longest serving ones, and they do so many. And that is the reason why. And I think there's good explanation. You know, and yes,
8: thank you very much.
10: If I read your book, but you didn't say, Bosome Frem, Assembly members, or much as a moon, now your friend Bissan in Tiamano Abanisa.
11: I'm going to
10: Why? Even Bachan, I'm afraid.
11: I'm not going to

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Center. And so a walk at Mansuni Bridge, we want so a fed media. Yes, Umo Information Center of Infinite so Afa. 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Ewo teacher Mante, a we want so a fed media. 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Ewo kakasuna nkanso ebia tumafei Billy Kill Wholesale and Information Center enso ewo gankofa ebenya kotoshi na matu wewei wonenso ebia tumnafei Mr. Garlic Information Center enso ewo kwajo ashon ye 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Facebook no so plan B104.5. But more than to recover ho na oba jaw comment to us here and I like page, you know, kama. Na fe bibi anso into me and konkain and so el honmo. 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

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After say Ira Bossman mu ina free hormone no. 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Na me na ukase yi ye tumi appointed Dr. Joseph Kweku Asamoah ono e deputy chairperson aya appointed no e wo ho no. Short sightedness can affect future decision. 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Kofi Adams accuses Tribe Culture Feast CEO of fueling World Cup visa scandal. 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

0: 27 after 4, plan B104.5. In some bane, we're dinam. Cannabis traffickers using ambulances and bullion vans. Abusia, Interior Ministry, you're about to draw. HSM, Prim Princess, you're a bunny repan, yes, born some tower, yeah. Yeah, the ambulance in the other train. Hey, Ghana. Yeah, the ambulance, yo. Ambulance, yes, sir, you'll be if a yari, I didn't tumuno. And then on the other train, we. And if a bullion van and Cassica go over to wow. Nanka, yeah, this is gonna tremuno. Menoka said, this is here and found for Cicabu. We, any other train. Well, I am some about the most you call, near Bowrem, Nafe, BBB to me, I can't, and Minia Bema. Thomas Aite from the NDC against one constituency Ababet Nasa Onokriya Epre Sayanto Abaman as Deputy Communication Officer for the people of Ayensu Anno Bano Communication Team Noa Region and a National Inano Odi Akotenepa and so Ewumua Thomas at Nasi Tommy Akwaba
1: Mejoso Hene
0: Bibia Kamadi
1: Boko Bat Manya
0: Mechimihu Campaign Wahu
1: Menya could be me, Yama be.
0: Okay.
1: Into a tearful adventure, me semi voice, no, my ear.
0: Right.
1: Nanya Wapayo, Naya Katabina Chimia. Tim Ezron. Yeah.
0: That is good. Okay. Yet I am your senti. But then, I probably to saying so far, I can't, how many are you not election?
1: Oh, I can't, 2 weeks. If I'm, sir.
0: 2 weeks.
1: 24th.
0: Oh, okay. I say, see, the campaign now.
1: Then I've been Bugani Yama.
0: Bugabi Nemo. And we on command, you be the
1: team.
0: I see. Right. Okay. Twinchia constituency.
1: Mechia, what here for Bafidia, it could be a 82 ne, I am 104. 50 chairman for so about DC, about Obi Bia rather aspirant. Ninina Mechia Obi Bia. That will be Obi Bia. 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
1: so me say chap era prosper kumi papa papa
0: okay
1: yes
0: mamintio aye one word
1: I'm one walk akra.
0: Sir.
1: Yeah, I'm one walk. If you say, say the act and that's the law, be a bar, a permit in Nepal, but me the ambulance. And I say, I'm betting me a bruce or honsa in case of my demisome, imrebi a bar. It's at the same as Imrano, Omudi, Juma. Because a nurse, a traffic is sick rana, Ubuhuna. Ubianka sa asoni nini we wo ne ya pebi we ama no odiko inti no ni te me me ba ha we mi sa topic mi present better me be ya ma nyose
0: okay
1: me treat him as so my papa because ye shemra e se my mra no ye aduma uti afi e
0: okay
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1: 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allow the law to deal with the person okay you see we no any no money no e say ye ma e na fe oman inti no ye prince and inti no amafo so person mo fa kwa bia so because ma tell me beka wa me see bibi say galam say any sa koke ni we ni say we no ade bia fika a woman and Monday Paddy Panyaska woman, Nikono Eddie. One ma imbra and yet a juma. Nasa one found nine and si frema. Sign your mammy and say my body. So one who you are a no basso. No one ma imbra and yet juma. No one found nine so and si frema. Any one genia, Nikono a bed disobedient miracle. Okay? Fine, gentlemen, for the air in Musset, ambulance, a trimmer. Had I said the Oyare Fobina Echo
0: Hospital.
1: And now say opening be and I said one said what if you can be a bank be an adibi sa. And now say yet say police ni be bro ni hon and that anyway now. That's boy had I said opening be tell me president and minister bina or call the baby no mudino. But I say I be a common to us. What you say? No do say I'm for Eddie did you my foof robi. Okay? It is a ne minister. What be who say? Sana amafu diya. The laws are there. Okay? Me nuka say. Si say, yesi ma yen prichi, e waka amu. Wede mi di, abu bakube kuma anu ma emi yenu. Ma yen prichi waka amu. E ye lo da da da da da. 206. 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E ya, a pastor and I say, oh, we can't have me some amu, jina car, monitor and dono. Yeah, amu disturb omu. And now, almost omu, yes, I'm a doom, juma, fofo and twata. And almost omu, yeah, omufia, bemu. And now, Professor Miss Bayer, and obey and mra, yeah, mra, and the hawaji atum. Say, ubet me akasa, I preach, I will come by mra cano etum, dear untimi, and the abadan will be so imra wo hua. We should make sure we implement the law. Now, Imran Unye Juma. This is Plan B. 104.5. Minion Hene, so me as you are semi gay. Let's imagine your by a net be beyond the identity politics. I did a best friend of my man can say, we should come as a collective people now. You be jail tomorrow, you be cause I do it and yet a fair man, a best fair ba, a best fair me ba, a best so be banting, you ain't gonna print in, you know, I better not am on your sem. Minukasa Yale Abba, those preaching in car, ye boo a couple of mufa, Yamapo and Catawano, Amu Shen nose mask, or Casago so. Drive by now, who's who corner, who are 77 Uto and Drobia, 77 Memedro, Miton, Deva non suka can a bonus on your time, Wanibi. Now tell she beba also, who be one knock accident, Nedia ba. Okay? It is never been more wa, ever saying as for my own. We shouldn't tolerate nothing, my ma, your far among your semi a day, and Batown. Okay? It's been named the Pansa Interior Minister Ankasa, and a woman who say, Adia. Sank of one moody, I do a. Shall we? Me see, who could be no listener? If a nubonin num a same rantier be no more. You have no idea. Okay? Anyway, comes a 2 to 3 times I get this sank of you are.
0: Yeah.
1: Okay? Cocaine num massa a same nipa abrabo. One young classmate for any one called squaw said they be no more new idea. A question because of this. In Rubonin Numuni, in your Maboni, Sisino, and be no more Adani junkies are. Omnomo, Omuhua, Omunio, come do them.
0: That word, no, junkie, Jesseling.
1: Because I'm not a party, yeah, word be Abe Kayo. Like I said, Kofubia, like Omunye, so no ma, to say, Omuto, touch my kakra. I don't want to use any words, yeah. But Tanishi will be image and be what you say? No, sir, and then, she said, yeah, ambulance, and a moody, and yes, smuggling of the drugs, any we, and no, it's very, very pathetic and alarming as a country. Say you want my mu. Not because of who's a dear and yet a best will be arm, a mra and my whole quantity, who be for coin biaso, so be decide you manu. So, Messre, my by me, so no dear, about the Mraya Juma, or a listening government, say, Imre Biashe, a bra win, numni, cocaine, this sign in Nubonin Numuno, or be beer the chino, say, or this ambulance, ye be. I yes smoking Eddie in the morning no echo baby. Ya China we and yet delaying bia. Straight Uncle Jam Ranano name running in Indy.
0: Tommy, does it mean say any my loose one now? Because yet you cocaine, huh?
1: Yeah.
0: Ye di hun koma be seen.
1: Yeah.
0: And interior minister soon kwa kami yin tia. Ambulance any the transport to your friend is saying. We does it mean say baby ye do no security na wiki ana?
1: Debbie mean to me and cafe. Security now. This is Plan B. A wiki. 0.5. Who say, I feel na egusu hu. I know for my sibre.
0: Oh, sir.
1: Yeah, the security rather are working.
0: We require transport we ambulance.
1: Move. Yes. Sir, and yeah, Nenkwa. Okay, one cat and Nenkwa. What are there? One cat and Nenkwa. Minu gusu kasey. Se security nu nye wika enye papa ebe den na ebe hu se ye di ambulance enye yes asmogun. So it means security nu they are underground. Omu intelligent nu eye aduma omu de matu nko it say mu amudi ambulance eye smuggling edi inubone ekọ bebi nu mu se say ye hu se e sia nu ye be sia nu
0: me ba ho na as a color classroom pigeon in Sano.
1: What are you saying?
0: No.
1: No, you are a track.
2: Security system has failed. 90 minutes. I had the SEC. We can't be bitch. I was going to say politics.
1: So, but the spirit no aye wide edo montade jina egwa fam
0: egwa fam anya ne fiti da benda so catch him say na that means uni bebi ade ne chance for you yes
1: papa o se babe ka no me fi ase o fi ase me catch him say me ka me ka fe mi say akade yenim say ambulance be twem a ada so be yare a
0: of course
1: for that emergency dey for hospital
0: yeah
1: and announce that say opening be ada say minister president mp be eko bebi and be announce say edifica eko bebi and na yebehu say yebe to but say say no obi another person obi keke no on the traffic you see na na no kanu on no kasa mi bra Richard any no no kasa mi niti come no on no kasa no okasa kasa
0: okay
1: say ambulance car we are any we you it's not bro your traffic no bro boom boom boom just a yaman no kwan meanwhile na those time na experience sa yaman nyina no nebu ho na sa juma no mu didi na afre no mu to an den adedi it mean the security is working now plan B 104 oh just yeah it mean the security is working now say be uta ah to say yam ya tightening your borders ni your security to say kwan a amam for san faso ni okay ya say ho sa akwan no so on be say no kwan na make say interior minister no abekan fine na mo mama mp mo the law is in their bosom omo na mra no ekuto mo nsem say omo chi say obi eye sade no ye chi na ifo no ko jire mra ni na mo mra ni ndm nd tia no no matter how political affiliation and the pakunu order or what another order for ndc ni no yes and na mo no say mra no so no mo the law have to deal with him or hey the same thing apply to the ordinary people and not ordinary person or what baby because at the expect the ever say yenya ede no go ase be bro man ede or how ni oyene ebe ba ebe bread ti me force no we should condone such deviant behavior e say ban sana you see anu kwan immediately o ti afia it immediate end the fair minister not me hu sa akwan no na wabe one for one keep wabe expose it mean why yet here you want to say your traffic mo your baby not so obi eburo saa ni hon so saa ambulance away now you be dun mienu say your intelligent be a then we can go to appropriate authority to report that person say no this person we ambulance wants your bro you in tiafia police for moon check ni hwe o tiafia
0: yes Tommy I don't know be say a question be
1: yeah
0: also Bullion van the tree no yeah why?
1: And no na mama answer no say. And then who say your private hospitals? Ah, must some more ambulance.
0: Bullion van as some.
1: Yeah, oh, bullion van say your private banks also. And I'm boy, here ni bi. Your private banks. Ah, must over to me. I use the Savillon van now. Omo de omuskaba ko go omo bank. So ubere no we hu. But afi na interior minister no ababue ye ni. Okay, afe do say ya apa in the papra na say oh ya afe na moto aye den adedi.
0: So that means say okay. Ban on security, ban ball wine say ye chigu home.
1: Ye chigu ba me dia me so ehono.
0: What dia to say chigu?
1: Ehono make you not tell me make say there's no human being in this world that obetin my yade 100% conditional phrases and count.
0: And I am going to say that more bashi bin mo.
1: What you say? There's no human being in this world. I'll be your idea 100%. No. Nipe biya wo conditional phrases. Nipe biya wo nenso. I want no. You can't be a biya 100%. It me aim the fair. I buy another interior minister no. Eh, who end one keep no abeka. It is same no why he hey. You who say? Obi the ambulance bin namna ni ni ya no enye papa. Hey, I said this. I bet me I call report to San. Because no, I do in the echo. It's moon check you when we become into nothing. Okay. Obro, and I say, or the ambulance near no. Me, they should be have to question that person now. Not me, no, when you answer, you are boy as on my papa. Okay. Because in the morning, no, no, and boy me, Thomas, and boy, or Henny, and boy me, bra, what do you call it? Richard, any year who produce an in, when you are one, and why,
0: me,
1: it's your best threat. Sir, abandon your bar. Yenya yambwa na ebeye.
0: Right, me da say. 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Thomas Aiti ena wote nenkano yeni abema Richard Eni ababetina atse mame hema na kwaba
2: ishe si die yedi anu yede
0: right my uncle Richard kwaba
3: wazi politicians anu yede ne minye politician
0: wazi mwano yede
3: mwane kaza wazi
0: if anything Boniface Sadiq yeah.
3: On kaze wano nana.
0: Oh, Nigeria say we ni jeni no wahum.
2: Yes, dear. Yeah, they are no yet. De. Honestly, and toko and toko isi wogana yina na man a man signing yina ni ubi ane jibo. 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Or NDC, no minister. Ninu ya peni Professor Ite, or MPP. NDC lawyer, Larry Ajeti, Ajeti, or NDC. 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Ye fie ye dako, mwana mbe dako. 104.5. Me matin and me jina me catch them one of me who opposition da wood. Me party the our co-opposition. But me kasan kasan me co-opposition. Look, woman that you want. 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Me party MPP are co-opposition. But me dear me co-opposition. Me call NDC war power, me didi. 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And then me wa part me wa power. Be being here now, obe frame. Yeah, kasada. Na ma who opposition no. And Timondri. My party, I'm your my young contemporary. That's the only thing. Make them a tumoya.
0: Right. And yeah, no. Richard Kwabe.
3: Yeah, and yeah.
0: BBI called, yeah.
3: And your grand to say your mamma mamma.
0: Ah, you.
3: That's why I need to think when we're to my conanti. I'm a bonu, I bet my head, and I just say, oh, bad, yeah, Nangasa, oh, I and Yakwaba.
0: Okay. Interior Minister say bullion van. Adia ye mini umiri in him said the first sikai. And yet the fa we ambulances are ubi hundred don't know the fan on. And yet the fa we 4.5. The abeda honono. 15 minutes, ain't you?
3: Yeah, can reach His Excellency, the former president, the flag bearer, the digital man, Agrin Kessie, Dr. Mahmoud Bawumia. And I think this weekend, Mama Samira, the beautiful Samira, the former second lady, I think he was at King University. I'm saying I met this Mbani ABB, according to Muyam Kotai Chemani Kama. Bible class, if you hear ye, Nifai, ye said, Gideon, and better far, I will do any Gideon. See, Omojin office, Mamoko Yamani, ye betcha. Ura Kofi Adams, baby, I will be a anxious na say visa issue. No, I'm here non solve it. Anna Monf, eh, Papa, I know you're Juma day and your politics are not own pay slip day. Oh, Minister, your boss are Kore. Oh, I've been my side or same minister, I'm referencing. Foreign minister, and I make an answer, my papa, so I've been away. Okuja too. Baby, I will be a betcher. Uncle Jen said, oh no, he was loud more than anybody in this country during a Akufo-Addo's reign. In Tonkananuntu, he should better shut up. Because when you commander, if it's not because of politics, peace slip that right down from national service, I'm not the deputy minister. So he should shut up. Or a minister, every peswa that he spends in his ministry, he has to account for it. People started paying taxes to take care of this nation before he became a politician. And he, if you want to talk about those who are very loud when it comes to governance, he's one of them. So if people are questioning some of the works of Onuaye and are calling for accountability and transparency, you should just cooperate and stop being sarcastic on some of the issues. Because some of us, we can do worse. Yeah, because ni achia tema fwoni na namach straight tema west and tema metro tema west chief executive and tema metro chief executive mestre omu enlinke omu urban rules department no and some fumbi kwaso organa. Now there's nothing like inner road and a major road. Udru Janshinya so ufi community 5 edi rural community 2 community 2 muno temasku wo nechi o, you know, those who are coming from the other side omufi main road eba besiamba pivion be round, they have the right to go, and those of us from community 5 are yebe crossing because they no ye minor road, we have to wait till these people end umdu on ma say driving no akwe say ubia the faster you are. And I'll be to Miyako. And some of course, it be a time. It be so a community, Uwo Junction, community 8 and 9. Omo efi, main road, Befa, Greens Launch, Ediako, your friend is saying, health insurance, or, they have the right to go. And those of us, efi, community 9, Ebesian, Remo, about 8 and 7, we have to stop for them. But he said, there's nothing like that. And so you'll be a sebi we name these rules now draw now cost stop it because you are using the inner rules. Now man for buefu. Another one, I very serious. These places I'm talking about, honey, a very, very, very dangerous places. When Olam say anymore, those from the runabout,
0: yeah,
3: Ebefa Olam say anymore, they are called Kaiser Flat. They have the right to go. And those of us here used to TDC Kwanfu Community 1, Ebefa Kaiser Flat, where friend is saying, park inside on. We have to stop for them. But it's obedient and person. And you as a man, imagine trucks and you make 334 air this heavy duty trucks and normal ADH entry tema. And it's creating serious problem. And Mestre Community 1, MTTD 4 no, any the assembly. Omumbio many na near Koswo tema and its enclave no airtime. Airtime. You know, small cars, no. This electronic we are yeah. Udi o far phones now are from Aban. Investment company be any. Ubi any in some. But they shouldn't think that they are driving small cars, and for that matter, they are very swift. If they didn't go to driving school, they should know the rules of the game. Because you are creating nuisance in Tema and its environs. Thank you very much. Alpha, young Kuyenim. This man, I like him so much. Inti, Asamblambe can hear me too. But I think, I'm not surprised. Say, Onuan Kasabe can say, yen foreign partners, security partners in the foreign countries, yen cooking, hun sem kupi onu. Omunye ready, say, Omunye be ebin ya inkita hun. Pe, ni obe ye sisi anu. Amama jatum pefe se asemo kane no kre. It's a kamia se we don't work with intelligence. Nanka o kasas asemi se so kwa radio station. Nanka mi expert se nka o kwa no akase. Per investigation ye nya emribi etwem. We have made this arrest. Na achase you have kept quiet and use your intelligence to arrest. But when akwa se obi wi ade na wo kochi no yesi an robbers abebe bi a wo kochi om wo kona na wo boss arin win yebo munwani o ye na sojafo no police fake tetu yebo munwani o enu bi na oye no wo say your intelligence echese se se amanfo use ambulances any that of bullion vans an omo de escort another transport in running me dey mean cause we in burning because it means say any almost bet me the say be cocaine and other things they go
0: sure definitely
3: Se sano mu ni dia. Enti nka we no. Anka nya dia ese nka radio for credit. Enya because se ye na wo di bokokwa. Enu kwa di bokokwa enye ye.
0: Okay.
3: Because a tip off no enya. Enti no bit me any say ebia you can also your ministry or the security we no can have people in plain clothes. Ah omo bit me aye den. Et me e dia tracking. Ebia the way I'm with me quite soup or baby and I say what they will care quite police with me stop you say your boss search no. You bet me aye be. It doesn't if an officer stops a bullion van, they have every right to stop. Because there's no bullion van that moves without the police escort. Is the minister trying to tell me that now the police department has liaised with drug dealers? And they are using the bullion vans and the assistance of the police officer in the bullion van to escort drugs. Is that what he's trying to say? Then we are sitting on time bomb. If that is what he's saying, then we are sitting on time bomb. I don't want to perceive that as is that the kind of hearsay. But he's a interior minister, of course. So if he wants to come out with anything, he has to establish facts. Yes, you saw no. Yati o yedi Jesus. I say Rollins time. Normally, peace go a area a friend is say Isam. If we talk about the Batema, because so they have won it. We nom the Benti. Daniel yeti. But baby, your man eko akodunu. Eni ati sem yedi egma. In this modern era, na senye endye say omi na mi minister na. Meet me the Adibiaba say all bullion vans being private or that of government, Ministry of Interior at the track abashim. You can put devices out with meet me the editor some of the aquaphobia and watch. You see, I'm read the topic, you know, na ashemisu in a sense say, wow, kwa bakache and say, because. Yen foreign people no catch here and say, "Among GND, entino, yet they don't want to share even information with us." And also Intel at church and go for the bullion vans and ambulances, effa a drugs. Why should we come and blow it off on air? Offer he has goofed without fear or favor. Let's put this away and say, he has goofed big time. This doesn't show. Security intelligence. It does not show security intelligence one bit. They said, "Then what blow cover? Anything go for them?" Say, "Ah, baby, I did funny achieving." Or it's an attempt to tell the people that was say, "Yeah, who want mama for you?" This is plan B. 104.5. I'm asking legitimate questions. I'm asking legitimate questions because. Yenina yen say recently dry sin yajidimbonia man yes ajidimbonia man to the sense ya baba catch and say e we are seen na ye we are seen na 5 countries are ultimately drugs echo Europe and for that matter Belgium no yen ye number one. Yakobo Bobo Yan me yen yu mum cooking remui ya bobo man ya sambe fe and the account. Yeah, me yakra ni say Ghana ekoji a cup bi ekita Africa number 1 Wednesday in drug Wednesday time enti eno no bi ka say bi na work na I was laughing but to some extent na mo say no I say enyesre any brisem I say Ghana for enti mi anche in drama South Africa ni akwa chindru. And there's South Africa, and he be in Drew FIA airport. I said, then the wallet moves, and then the Koyami South African airport in Yokochino. It shows how weak our security system is. And some people are not saying this. And we started from way back. Baukokan, yes, we are chisel, we you see. When you get to our airport, the kind of people that we take them at the airport, any sikasre, gane ni. Security officer di na jina baby sikasre obi fi abrochire ba ye bieni bag so ahwe niamane ye fi ho na o sre perfume
4: or per phone. Those days I used to work at the port. Ye kasi yanko ye wait me bien container say yes echin yamana. Ube on obi more friends and deck. Ube bicycle. Officer no, ye na ye free shipping company bandy. Ye ain't me but officer no or no share uniform no. What me ye bicycle as me pay. How? How? And this thing, I don't think it has stopped. I don't think it has stopped. But me, I have seen some problem in our security service. I have sat down here countless times. Mkacho said, Ankamenya, near a police academy, near other academies for the security institutions. Enti onipa no cho BEC, SSC, no peso kwa, or go straight. Rather than say, so unko bimko tuye sika, enko top forms, near NSC role, ma pay abone hun akasan kan hun bio also be my youth na djuma say first no fine nipa 500,000 and a quarter of forms no and o mai mu em say 5,000 pay yes that we are continue nmu tue say be fa youth no 40,000 with security service dey be be fa nipa be 5 million no afa 40,000 eye so disgusting say as a country you have to go and pay before you are recruited into our security systems and we have it's not NDC time we are making politics out of it to the sense a friend of our security system I say Yama MP slot is it not annoying say you see Yama on Hinibi slot minister where Yama is slot oh man is slot they are heading
0: and it has been there for a long time
4: it means from day one you have compromised the system
0: I call 2 minutes
4: from day one you have compromised the system Enti mimi de kaminya nanke wa academies ntetende kaminka no ufi ha no mami wo person e journalism wo ko journalism school obi person e police a from day one you should go to a 3 years police academy
0: okay.
4: Nya graduate no nya man a uniform or graduate 3 years na training everything so be ba no how it be bia say yes we specialize in IT for a searching of information is any man near we have say one so or expert in shooting in him yeah bibia we na for you be do bia be she omo e be chom road traffic in is any man bibia by here bibia pasa o kwa you use ka boom o ma me cotton ko ko fo o papa ne we bia 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because Mr. Minister be catch and say ambulance in body enfen to nche ambulance say your heads Ghana hanum heads no ni ambulance bebre kra nim say where the fe funu and where they we specialize where they for sick people
0: yeah
4: na Ghana ambulance so kwa ye hu say we private person ti is like me it's like my car ye nim sa de ni nyina ba me de na em nwanwa e ye say the bullen van there being a government or private there's always a police escort
0: okay
4: one or two and if a minister no other minister but interior be catch them say the han ye de niam ani fadia first of all he has goofed this shouldn't have come even public between cabinet and that of the ministry and the security services. No matter how can we deal with it. But to come and tell us, say, yeah, hand on the fan. Unless you want to tell me, say, oh, can we nyan some of fan on the from fan? And now, then the first of the can say, yeah, who say hand on the fan? It doesn't make sense.
0: Okay.
4: And kwa bayo share media, no. Nanko diaba, from last year, June, July, yeah, who say, cocaine at your tissue, any drugs at your tissue, no. This is what our intelligence have made us to
0: all
4: do.
0: Right. Okay.
4: And the actuals, they say, Yetimia Chinko Fobe say, and nine in noon, Omu Yusu, ABIN, system, not to say, ambulance, bullet vans, for that matter. These are the people. And
0: right.
4: Say, catch them, say, Omu Nyaya. This is it. Baobab can say, Omu Nyaya, say, Unchu Bian, Bevenera. Not just, oh, you are just telling people, say, Fafa, Amen, Femfebi.
0: Okay. Tommy?
1: Kamina
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4: Kwachi
1: means who are in this. What you are here? Intino, my young cafe, young candidate, in fair. A ban way by Nakoke, that be. What you are here? I did be a hat of mine. Then you know, young come boom, says out of mine, papa. Then we fight that thing once and for all. Because a bamba called a bamba by your betty design family, a summer national issue. No, man, she said, it is a dear politics. It was a mifiace, no, missing me find your politics. But who as a minister now would the assembly to Jano? Imran and Yamun and Rano, a woman, someone, but my tree obi. So, who can't it means who intelligence say Edifa, Edi in Nubone, Efa or Sano? Let it mean say who was some evidence be able. So, San Nipasan Kofuna, Musamachibu, Samunchibu, Imraben and Mudu one faso. Okay, the Baminin Yadu is about a kind of track a canoe. But when you have idea, we better just a better advantage. And I say, a better yastic, I'm will be out the better just your politics.
0: Okay.
1: In real training, you know, 50, I buy a train, so both MPP, NDC, same way, ya TB. Ya TB there. Ya T. Am I accused members of parliament, former members of parliament, I'm a president, a big class, I'm a cocaine, who done a moody. Ya T. I'm a party ban for. But, and yeah, no, yeah, come and they. What you have here? Idea, but I do say, yeah. And no, you need any abay and or mind mugasaba. Yen na ya politics ya to a bay.
0: Okay.
1: Yen ja politics into war. Near can as some ever boa as or mine.
0: Okay.
1: Ocha okay. Here.
0: Right.
1: But sir, what we're not yet the anity be the bayer, political score, yes, oh, anything no, well, it's not that you're not there. Wait, and your way be.
0: Okay. That's some chronimuano, mono. Minister Sanchez said, informant be a war information fa, ubia a war, and as ubia. Bet you may disclose you be okura or war a nubonini bino. Tres will demand $20 million if we knock for her. You do her.
1: I say nipa one formation.
0: Ebia me amiwa hey.
1: Yeah.
0: Na minim se Tommy di if you're born in who dra. Richard ye knock ni before I met Chireno, said Tommy ne di se jano. Richard and mammy 20 million Ghana said $20 million. And sana ma chira kwain
1: yeah ma no me fa no mienu
0: mhm
1: fa me no say yo mra a ebo whistle blowers ho ban so sa imra no ye de adwuma
0: mhm
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1: 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Ena be bia me another angle so so se. Embo as on my papa.
0: Se obe disclose no
1: 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Se obe ademu die asa na wa timi akoyi obe to
0: won. Na we ademu die.
1: Yes, because se obe as on my
0: blower act. Se who?
1: Yeah, as on my papa. Na wa ji se nipa edi insemboni. I felt to me, Buama, yes, sanitizing system. No, now be Jessica, as now wako, yes, I will now. To me, no, your mind, papa. Yeah, so mine, the wako must not do a man who can call any and who will not also be the bonnet. Etia Ganamra, I edu or say any, you need a beba or mine, no, as a mind, papa says, citizen, and so uko bo amani na imrani sa debaku no e ye na be Jessica sa wakoka no unye correct citizen. Yeah, let us speak truth to power.
0: Okay, so what of saying can nako kenedi $20 million ibe two ho?
1: Yes, so muna mudi be two ho. So obi bi ane de muna waka. Oti asie. 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
1: 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And the moon I'm walking. It's a number of tremor. You need to give the person. But send the pacuno, I got the traffic out to us. I need your quarantine there by it.
0: Emrebi
1: mi ko so mu nibia obere dangoka.
0: Emrebi mi ko ye investigation was in for su.
1: Yeah.
0: In fact, we could eat 3 good days was in for su for sa assembly. Na mi hia pa.
1: Yeah.
0: Me do emrantebe 2-3 bi chere se. Ombetumi aboa pa. Before then, no, yeah, too near koi. Before then, I just say more musica. Yeah, this can't my own. A baby has your information, you know. You hear my neighbor so cry. At the end of the day, no, yeah, the score, yeah, I mean,
1: so we musica, it shouldn't come to the public domain. To say, boy, oh, so we know, and yes, I want to come in him. A secret and confidential, right? Yeah. Answer in a security way, no, and you be been able to a band. But say, we be better traffic at one public say, oh, my mom is cafe. I saw my chairman, I do, you know, to me, no, a more corruption bow, my
0: there be ways in public domain, minister, and I have a trouble on team.
1: Aha,
0: knock off for a call,
1: yeah,
0: and all, Nipani demand if you knock off for say, my mom is cafe and son, my chairman be beer, no bonny gupa.
1: And I'm catching said Bakuno or your mamba pa or manda nakumaso, no po many ye, no pet ye two in the bonnet as it are. I can't demand this car. Yes. And so one demanding put out chira. A boy adam the deno. I chill a little more cabo a bebo we make a debia. Oh mammy biska. Ah, I mean so the command.
0: Okay.
1: And me say, I check the amount for chain. Let me say that's why to no money. A month for nyama matching a dying in yama mochi chain on me, and who's like a bro. Sa okay. Conversation kan de ba kono be manu no. Ti wi aso ya dia no wa hwe wachi.
0: Okay.
1: No wa hwe wanim. 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
0: All right.
1: Tama asante fo any British echo into kwa no. Yeah. And what do you call it otun fo prempre adiman prempre era no. 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
0: Okay.
1: I'm on my yeah. Chinu kwa no abe jijijije. I have found it been mo yere ni hun nyama mo abe ya powerful.
0: Fenusi. What do you fat on?
1: Yeah, abe ya powerful.
0: Okay.
1: It's and then also wanja di papa.
0: Mate.
1: Tommy. It do upe se uja di papa ema umai na umai ekaiwa. So obi di boni na so obi ye adi biya enyera. Aso man papa no. Emen ja demu di na se men Jessica.
0: And
1: say na one man na aba wakoma so.
0: Alright.
1: Into honu di me no won yadwe. And the other side me find so say because of the we see brothers no omo yi omo information in we are. They don't protect them.
5: Like BFM.
1: Uti afi e. Yeah, they don't protect them.
0: Alright.
1: Ona omo say yin tane ba ko na obe yi omo to no effort and but to be a man papa na say obey your man papa dear
0: and
1: ehun hia so be ja dem dear na my information
0: right but Tommy no nya dem dear yen hwe ni ye enye
1: me it will create corruption
0: no me ngini say sad ye we ya dem dear
1: me ngini say bribe mamiska and say ma chiro bibi no
0: eh risk you
1: yeah
0: all right my Richard dem bring mami Rich $20 million. Fama mi answer ma chiro baby.
4: What was the statement? What's it then?
0: What's your saying?
4: As a man, minister. No.
0: Minister say, if anything, you demand $20 million every knock for her. And sana nipa nkwa chese obeb chire bebia your friend is saying ndubwane no esumpa.
4: You see, that is why I make us me ye di minister ni hon ya wo ofa ayama mu ni ebu no enye concert party wo. This is plan B. No, we are not jokers wo. This is a sovereign country called Ghana, and you are coming to tell me this. First of all, say ye mimi yao. And I'm a minister. Whoever comes to demand, say, my man, 20 million cedis, $20 million, when you baby a cocaine, one on chileno. First of all, the person needs to be arrested.
1: Thank you very much.
4: First of all, the person needs to be arrested. Mm-hmm. And whatever it takes, they have to do to the person to show where the cocaine are.
1: Mm-hmm.
4: But whistleblowers on this magnitude, there should be some reward that you better to, it should be open to every Ghanaian. Say wuchi ubeche baby a enuboni wo na ye ko na ye who say truly a enuboni a ye share the magnitude and ye dey ahead and they are rewarded.
0: Okay.
4: There should be a lansam bia ye kwato wo say ye dey be rewarded those who would give tip offs for arrest of drugs. Because first of all, and yes, Sikana, ye benya fimu. The image damager. Drugs no enya more
0: minor.
4: Any the effector citizens no enya, especially our brothers and sisters outside Ghana no. We can't quantify it.
0: Okay.
4: And there should be a reward for whistleblowers or whoever give a tip off to arrest drugs. Because ohini. On my way, money a one who beat me comati puff, not police for a coche, a we, and now coach arresting in Drew. I dear Betchina, ya mo be from constable to major. Ya born a basso, a be reflecting on the bottom. None your no comati puff, no number. Why your lucky crown any pan out with the tip of new command in any briadia or quack or catch them confounds a moon yan in what so may see a say.
0: Okay.
4: Ain't it drugs need ye? Adie bia ye ton esika wum. Obi ba ohu bi no oba be kan. You shouldn't forget said that those drug dealers no. And I say cartel no amoye drug business no. Who dey agro they will finish you. Na say movie say ehwe no anomoye. Obi e dey scare go ye dey chere sika na fake drugs no say fake. Normal tin o ma bobo mo. Enu nti ana ye bomb price say yen ye ha e me do the level no a. E ya na you share movie now, a womb, says South Americans, no, in this, Filipinos, say, oh, mu, niya mu, ye gidi gidi no.
0: Okay.
4: And nobody near Bompire say, maybe me drua. And to me, media, minister, no, men in a yagging, I want your money be brave. Send your ma way, na, and who be canna me, ordinary Ghanaian, me, fen ye ding. Send me, na, metia kunyana, wutimuna. Na, unipana ba. 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Say we be between ya kuku drako na kok. 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Na quasi control commission. 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Me say concert party. This kind of settings, omunya, net time, a go man mufi, or no minister no go be an anwakano, a tin and you nyamso. 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I come out your papa and yewo Ghana how. We should be serious as a nation. Who dare who? So bet me a ko nakok. Akoka chom say, I know where a certain quantum of drugs are. But unless you give me such an amount, $20 million. What? Do you know even $20 million worth of cocaine? What do you mean ni pudu? Me die, eh, your man ye chichire. 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And one we crown namni danger crown na unye informant kwa one we ana ebe. Ana informant amo unhu drugs no. Sometimes no amo ye part of the team.
0: Okay.
4: Sometimes amo ye part of the team. And yes, a part of the team so ebe amaye ne errand boy. No amo amo ye ye we. Interview on the door namo onze me boss asuma no mudi dwa. Ebe na sometimes interview ah. Yeah, hi, you come home. No, Chamber, yeah, my uncle, my uncle, Pamia, my way. Ah, Yasmano. Yeah, package by the Waha. Debia by you, you're packaging a becabe 10 a year. Boxes are now, yes, same woman go in and chain. Yet in any other boxes near the Google Carfu from. Or be mouse, any manner. Uncle chose a drugs or hope. But so can also see the knock of any drugs. You should reward the person.
0: Okay. All right.
4: Let me count my say. Enti yenhwena o man no de wae yen. Me the minister no de wae wae na man yose makodua o wo se respect no. Mo nye na se ne ma we aban. E ya de a e ha so no emi interior minister ana se ensem unyina sisi. Ba mo rush so ba be ke bi say me have to do everything as me defend and as me ye na me hwese ye ye no. You can keep quiet, you can be under tune but you are really working. To mess around.
0: Okay.
4: Now, Baku Binzwa is a OPEC for the COPEC sitting. Yes, a COPEC for the yen top four no, in Ghana City. So, they say, Musi may indeed dollars. Bama say dollar bafo. And it's a banner, Otton, you see, this Naza is a dollar equivalent.
0: Okay.
4: And then I be. Yes, I'm much learning, say, Yen Pro Queen Biswa. You bet me, Ama, Yen Fuel, locally produce no.
0: Okay.
4: A price now bafo. Baba, I'm in the name there. Aya, Munya, Munya, Kunya, Papa Bisut now. Aya, Omun, Mamun, yes, Omun, Kwan, Munyan song.
0: Midas, Richard. Plan B104.5. 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Yeah, be no, kama. Eddie Amawa and Suberto, if you have a wapetampe, enfedi, de biara da, and unti bomodin. If you achieve a quiet shime and obehun ya fee tema, your spintes, and a tamale, kumase, and a tishi, and so ubehun ya offering was 0546455246. 0546455246. 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

0: we are receiving a job that you are inquiring him. Wow, modern technology, Nanka, Bulovan in ambulance, yes, we talk by Yasu, Akuamu, ambulance or Finin or Quine, Bulovan or Finin, and you know, anything I work for. Yes, we talk by this way, technology, and then I get back to the India. Sure. Then the prime minister, I come out and all are coming, but me, sure. Who are you talking to? I report. 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The prime minister, maybe I know our town. 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I've never been seen before. Come on, I'm not by you too. So be careful. Who are you talking to? Can't say. A drone of the Bonu, a Hanuaji, a star, a pastor, and as you can do now, you are not safe. Make that out. I do want to get that solution. And then, no, who put what I found wrong? Well, Robert, a cigar, and then, Prince of some 20 years back. And the way I'm looking wrong, I'm going to pass number two.
1: We didn't even be off the fee.
2: Open the cafe and you're missing drink out.
1: And Council Frank Narrow. Domi Mayo.
2: Anyumri. Mami Fakwanya de Mami Sunamentia, the incoming Greater Accra Regional Vice Chairman. Honorable Jeremiah McCrean. Donna Sanimani. Junior GM. Or Buffalo Deputy Vice Chairman. Oh, Greater Accra Regional Anyumri. And as we Miami Bibia, Isha or Dati Few, the incoming National Youth Organizer. No Ababasa, Mr. Ono de, no size. Oyenikina. In the panel, I saw a Kumba Bianu Boni one in Jinako four, and Manu Tika on World Chabwa, as an Obekano. Among why you're in a petty man and Kuchaba Bio. Why, Nakana, who is that? I send this Gan and Brevno. I send this now in whom be near 4,000 media dancia, and Brandy says it may you can see my dear dancia. Why, Nakana, if it's all among why you're in a petty man in Chaba Bianu Boni war. Because your papa Mahamani and this Yamamuni dear, sign one who channel, Yampe, and a guitar record via chess, your former MPV, your former minister, your former DCB, I could be who Jamia Chenda. I didn't be before I was a record, Medas.
1: We didn't even be off Riffy.
3: Me who?
1: Elias.
3: A chief of staff.
1: Bibiabo called ye.
3: Bibiabo
1: called. Into you.
3: Sleeping man.
1: Mm-hmm.
3: Minya.
1: Yes.
3: Mama, Mama, Mabasu, Ejuma Pa, Omoyebua, Ghana. Minya, maybe Sao. Rini can I be Sao? Ambulance never that I have my boy, you know, a government here and a private here.
1: Well, my friend is saying, Minister Einstein, you say, Ankrankran, as I bind here. But I know, say, ambulance say, I bind you, say, Ankrankran, you. Interior Minister Nubu Mwa Konta.
3: Oh, who be? Who be fa? Habana.
1: Minister, now they have a trouble until he automatically tells you, say, no credit, no can. Yes, I don't think Minister be mislead your mind.
3: Mutaka. And I hear very careful. Seriously. Because Aka Umuchu be. It's that ambulance away for Habana. Omo di ba public ama ko ba hu a e ba tumi a support no because o nya chi bi wa ba public ba issue statement media master samuta kakata no o ya problem a ndc o ya problem a ndc because enim minister bi no mo boy juma papa omo kan omo di evidence ba obi a hu but muta ko ba tire ni ma Aka. Thank you.
1: Good evening, baby. Your free fee. Yes, sir.
4: Nami Shira Wati.
1: On Shira Wansu.
4: On say Papa Bi Kasawa Stadium Wombi. On say Yen Pini Funu. Omu di Futu Buye Nim. Omu Kanu Kure Kire Mani.
1: But you wouldn't say free fee.
4: Me bombing.
1: Okay. Me only
4: I'm going to put you boy and him. Empty the end is your money now. Move the little Pana, I mean, I'm yet, man.
1: Men, so made us. We didn't even be a free fee.
5: But we're doing a good initiative.

0: Oh,
1: the only queen on the waves.
0: Yeah,
1: we so queen.
0: I is done of war. Yes, Ramu, any other matomas or Shamusa, and then so a mokaino. I shall mark also 24. Only about Rosebed Ajati, executive member, new number 2. Oh, any kena? The end one, I say last 4 years, number 2, this year, number 20.
1: Wow.
0: Yaminti, Isha Launia Ba, Medin Kunim. Many of them are Richard Mummiway.
1: All right.
0: Or any kena? The minister, Honorable Musa, Mutaka, we want onka. But the person you want to say, you're paying for all who you are beside, all who chimney pana, all who man and bab want to know Ubiahu for evidence. Nay, I am Namukum as an ambulance, chum pimpon, pimpon, and so you are who they work room. Because the Biahu Namukan so ambulance, a binuka kita, private car crampa, almost a son or moye. 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
1: Good evening, baby. Your free fee.
2: Hello, Engana.
1: Yes, sir. Aziz.
2: Yes, sir. From Isaac.
1: All right. Isaac. Oso kazafi.
2: He's looking.
1: Right. Yenti, Isaac.
2: I can't go for me, no, I'm too studio, and I'm a boy, my basketball, my driver. Why are the bar? Now, I can't move problem here. A bebu problem. Now, Bobo Chichi, she has it, Upino, or Becassa, or Dantamano Pua. Mother. Hello?
1: Yet you will.
2: Bobo Chichi is who has it, Opino, because of that man of war. Anyway.
1: Mm-hmm.
2: Eh? Hello?
1: Yeah.
2: I'm moving to the station. When I meet with you, I was out to almost like a gravy.
1: So?
2: I was out to almost because I went my way. I'm a cube.
1: You didn't change it.
2: No, we got gravy. No, you're going to have you in front of me. Opia. Oh no, but I watch the baby. I didn't want no one by this canoe on the movie. The girls, but you didn't know it or anything normal in the show. Since you are so, it is over kind in it.
1: Okay, Mate, but I say, you wouldn't have your free fee.
3: Honorable, or you need Kina.
1: The door, the papa.
3: The papa.
1: Apo me.
3: I'm glad that we're going on about here.
1: What do you say, and so?
3: Radiation. And honorable, catch a black Richard in there. And then and the upon our own to come in general new town, bridge in Swamla. And then nobody under Mafa. Hey, never mind. I jump pop. Richard, and I am in show. I catch a pop. Richard, I would a minister. No, so be well with the cocaine or hand, so on obey your 200 a hand sana. Wakaka. Sammy Tassidab and Amiko, the police know your moon and me talk about Kachamana. I attempt to stop with one. May I bring the Majina, Obey the Major of Babachim? John Wall only baby cocaine, no one woman is can sana, Wakakacha. Oh, no, come on. Why a suspect? I said, what chin, what did you do? More questions, what's the baby cocaine wall? But we're going to try the man and this MPP. We're going to try the man. Not some. Enkuchiaga. Now, you're waiting. You're bread. Richard, come in show. I'm for 145 years. I'm for Kaunfi. Medasi. Honorable.
1: Meso, Medasi. We didn't even be off refi. Hello?
4: Are you gonna?
1: Yes, sir.
4: Are you gonna?
1: Yes, sir.
4: Your friend, I'm going to say, Akrabo.
1: Ebusa yentio.
4: Anya gana. Me say say gana yenya telepathy. Say ya na kofu mbe yen. NDC NPP. What is up with Jingi? They say, what is up with Jingi? Was in Bakun and Abuja for the John Jinapo. Where was he in co-position? Was on co-position there? And this uncle of what we see on May, Nabisasa Cooking, Cobochia, Amochia, Eco Guinfa, Nayango would be an about what's on Indiana. Gana, I say, almost that die, and people need to that die. But you can only ask a few on you.
1: Yes, you dare say. Would any baby of Refi?
5: I'm Kefi Abed.
1: Maybe ain't you?
5: Chiaka, so come on. Collins, but your call deputy communication officer. I want to go for other matrimon to when I do as I maintain as communication officer, also Ashama, or number two, and a 50 pillar incoming regional organizer, also ba. And now we shout out to my work, but then my 5 month one, and now almighty Abine, deputy communication officer, Katamas, other number four. I mean, and you say, Ghana, to be like to be a chain adrian, say. You may need to see it in the choir. And you just say, why are you born? Oh, yes, sir. You're buried to swear. And you're going to be a mutimu. Eh? Mutimu will be saying, I'm going to be very careful. That's an account. That's an account. To the third, sir. You have a cassette here, me. You might not complain. Nipano cassette here, me. Fire said, buried to swear. Me, you don't complain, man. We're not cassette. On my or German side, second time. Whoa, you're fine. Go back, awesome. Let me attack you. Mutaka, then why? Oh, you're very careful. Mini Mutaka commit to you because it's a mode of threatening. What threatening? Oh, you're buying Kayasam. Then you will not quite answer with you. Then you're Dracul and Sir. What is it? It is so young. I did not come. I have one. So, cut ambulance. I'm up for you too. I had the fact cookie. I hear the crack. 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
1: we dey ni baby of refi
6: ayne
1: yes sir
6: bajo majo
1: me jesu e free fa
6: bo aya de we e free fa mka se free kan tamanto Money is my power. Your boy, man.
1: And us.
6: My main champ, Papa, boy, change up. Where you old? Yeah, my main Shirano. Eh, what you know? Yeah, na in Lubonia, somewhere near Kenyana, Omodi MP, NDC, but to MP, no. Oh, yeah, na difference you move. Then Hanum na you own MP come. Koke biya no ubiano. And I'm from the street near Titan. You know, Omutini, you know, Ghana Hanum. Omutini, or Ghana. And yes, and these young people said you will be a kayano. Name will send a bay or minus with the Bacote and the impact. Nasiri Hanmo Beko Center. I am in the street to Honomo, a Premier of the Faswa, would you want your mother for Kano? Yes, to show the comments of fire, and Yaman could go up with your honey, your coach, and my good gun in the market. And then yes, I'm not yet in the Kano, and yes, you'll be Taubi, and I said you'll be in Tobi. Maybe no mere near Suku, I'll call Babia, Mahaman Yakuvadu, I could do. Yeah, the bet my yanni, the AA, and to a yes, will be Taubia. 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
1: you right
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8: Yes, sir.
1: Who's a kufari a day?
8: Jockey.
1: A day?
8: Oh, yeah, Jockey.
1: Pacho, a Jacote. Fitting net. Chance, I'm not a kind of sign.
8: But that's the fact.
1: But a Jacote.
8: Yes, sir.
1: A fitting necko. We are mamma of edit. We didn't know you were free. Hello?
9: Hello.
1: Yes, sir.
9: Good
1: yes.
9: Evening.
1: Good evening, Auntie Mefa.
9: Mama, my dear, my friend, my first cousin.
1: Me dance.
9: Me sing a new song. 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No, be on the cut and this me NPP. Hello?
1: Ma'am, you tell me.
9: Be on the cut and this NPP because your name and what will be I be done.
1: Hello? Well, I'm say, Nahuman at your tomb. Would you be off free?
10: I got
1: a caffeine phobia. On
10: what?
1: Cut a man to Bokodi.
10: Oh, you are the. And then one Bible, like a car by a Susudia, and I mean, it's there a Yapesino. And Koye crack, crack, crack, crack, crack, and so NDC pay back, and I'm papa. But the other way is through. I'm in charge of Papa Chejako, and I incoming former president, incoming president, Dr. Alhaji Mahmoud Baumi, Aisha Lau, 2028, or Jack Yanavi. I can own Mazanka and then the Akotra Bank and this walk like on well, you put all. Come on, you say, put up top, top, top, top, top, top, top, top. Well, I can on that, the money of a Kataque or say, sir, and your mana air canoe, and your NDC na a Ghana for that, and you got that kind. I no cremum. No more. This is Plan B. Ghana, and I am MPP or Bamunum. I can also be. So I said, because I'm my money the Oba. So I'm the SFO. And Gabriadanga, a teacher for a person, and Quatrain Kaladia, and then Kala, I'm trying to say, and then I'm more, I'm not trying to show Mukosu. Oh, and you never do. ya ka mom ya ka na mu nya sa ne manasa ba ne be kosoro wa ye ne mai ya e bo o mani na na mu de ya ka na mu be defend e na MPP po be ye bi ya wa ana be kepe o de pa VIP o VIP be 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
1: me da sa kan fear phobia we dey know we be afraid fi hello hello we dey know we be afraid fi
11: hello
1: yes sir
11: already ta ta na
1: hey
11: hello
1: hello
11: yeah only the kin ni nwa na
1: okay.
11: Show you na ta ta na na make you like
1: oh okay happy birthday in advance
11: Yeah, I'm in shop. I say you make sure say you didn't be too baby a police way wrong, eh? And if you make call on Odu Zasegina, Obenya expert war, Obi a osh like or your computer, you didn't be too rich. Way as some way kwa wakandeni matu chama o nyamishra o meba ayeswano phone yina muntu abama mini abema ah yeswano or any kena kai mini dinka kwa.
1: Thomas Aite.
11: Yes, Thomas Aite. Why are there Nyamishra Oji? Many we are there. Pa, mebo abasun. Shall I me life see? Me jawbiasi. 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Any one ikena plan B Q. Me jamasi. 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Me ba onabo William Binyon Obama chairman wo NDC. 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Rich, and then you may Semesia Wanka, Mepe Pisa, Kesia, Bifu Mao, Naminkao, bye bye.
1: Yen so, Yedasi, and Richard, Uti ye pa wo, ya de wo kwa bo ntini ade, ya de uki. Udini webi ofrefi. Hello? Hey, hello?
12: Hey,
1: Aribo.
12: Hello?
13: Omo ba radio zo makam de. Omo wiye pe, omo ko di di amen.
12: Oh, you can have no meal in Yabro. Oh, Minomian in Yabro, Yabem. Oh, who put your own Yakakra? The aircraft where the class of a tour at Kokom. Oh, I guess I'm going to. It is a teacher for Brad, but you, Mr. Castle, Lavimio, yeah. I'm a man boy. That's what we need to offer upon to call it a Henry Ganambo and Obiang. And the other thing is here, okay, so they all. Among Yabaku, a gentleman, Pamumia Nunina, Nanka, Yam Party, we are indifferent, even so on the rear, Gala for your Pamucho. Every brand is here, two times, you only have a any.
1: Oh, Dr. Nima, where the Kafra? What lines no? And Yamwa? Would any of your friffy?
13: I am a good evening.
1: Good evening.
13: Landlord in the Akilos.
1: Oi!
13: Graffiti Akata Yachi.
1: Papa.
13: Yeah, any Akata.
1: No crap.
13: And then you read my main power queen chain papa Kupewa. Obakun Katamaswa, woman organizer. Nah, MP before, Omo Yafranetay, MP cry at Chinuko Tumu, Tati at the Encranza MP, former Encranza Yachinu Tumu. 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
14: This is Plan B. And me, my constituency, MP, I am Honorable Samuel Uku, I grab him now. The chairman Dennis, and also Enkomano. 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
16: 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Ashama this year nko fu na eko no. 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
3: Tema alone, we have done 134,000 DP stickers and that has given us an excess of 27 million. So it is factual that revenue is on the increase. Friends from the media, upon assuming office, we reviewed the books and realized that our commitment through service level agreements, that's SLEs, spanning SLE with regards to road ready certificates, spanning from 2023 to 2026, stood at $51.8 million annually. $51.8 million annually.
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3: This sums up to a colossal amount of $155.4 million in 3 years. For the 3 years period, we immediately reviewed the agreement, renegotiated, and reduced the SLA cost to 2 million Ghana cedis. That is from 2026. 2027 and 2028, instead of paying $51.8 million annually, sum up to $155.4 million for 3 years. We are now paying 2 million Ghana cedis for the 3 years. 2 million Ghana cedis for the 3 years.
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3: This translates to savings of about $50 million every year.
4: Plan B.
3: That is the difference between the current government and the past government. Friends of the media, we have also commenced registration of excavators at the port of entry. Before assuming office, there had been
0: ani auti ye eye yura Julius enikwe kote ena auti nkano ena Ghana road drivers road vehicle license authority no wana bomodia ohwe emanioma etumi ekwe ne nima ode ehunkuntabu etumi edia bochese wadeba ye no wone etumi aye juma pa apwa ema ebano yen drivers ni shen hu jumedie dia etumi ekọ nenimo pa ewo man konkro ganemu
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1: 0551 656 6555 0551 656 6555
0: Baby, as I said, and yet you won't see me. You're too fast. 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No, Eddie, a barber, some war. Now, yes, also, Emma Goody, no, this, et me, at you, and which you know, after drive, bebo, a walk, and you, Cassavidian, in Fimfria, Nagana, you want a public brain, no, et me, at the mount. 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Obi, this year, coffee, such a man for coffee, bakwa, maca. 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
2: That's it. 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
0: And you're fresh. 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And when you know, Ubena Biato, Ghana made stores. And the stores are Hudum. Unia Ninkutahu, our telephone number 020-679-8723. Ghana made for the

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1: Robert, I want you to hear the freno.
0: Cool and collected, lover boy, every no man. Nana Ampadu, no, oh dear, the late Nana Ampadu.
1: Yeah, we are
0: here.

0: And your friend would come back. It's young Sam Rokran, my man, Quan and Chai. I am fine, sir. Shall say, but to so young, and there you are like Unipo so crap.
1: So, yes, sir.
0: Hello.
2: Hello.
0: Majue.
2: Yes,
3: this is Plan B.
0: Nah, Boko, na won't swear. Now, what am I saying?
2: Frank.
0: What's
2: it,
0: Frank?
2: What are you?
0: Now, Boko, dear.
2: Boko,
0: and you may be added here.
2: When you be added here.
0: When you be out tomorrow. Okay. See, why a crowd?
2: My crowd of you.
0: I need a catawani.
3: Plan B.
0: Who would die?
2: Makata.
0: Okay, that's right. It's who would die?
2: Mahuji.
0: And Panufua, sir.
2: Eh?
0: Esrosania.
2: Okay, then.
0: Esrosania.
2: Esrosania.
0: Esro, Esro, Esrosania.
2: Esrosania, you want
0: to. Hey.
2: Mambo Brue.
0: What's your Srosani and Adam?
2: What's
0: your Srosani and Adam? Sound. Oh, Debbie, and yes,
2: sir.
0: Sound.
2: You.
0: Oh, do you wait to get that phone pound?
2: Mambo Brue.
0: Oh,
2: this Mambo Brue to say.
0: Ah, na na, I just say what was the question? Now what we are new? Huh?
2: Yeah, Mambo Brue.
0: Oh, Jimmy Mambo Brue.
2: You.
0: I'm planning for say, it be a announcement dia wo.
2: 25. The bank is coming, but
0: now we're in Tongo. I know you're not ding. I'm a dancer.

0: Hello. Bakope.
1: Good evening.
0: Good evening. Good evening. Good evening. Good evening. Good evening. Good evening. Good evening. Good evening. Good evening.
1: Good evening. Good evening.
0: Good
1: evening.
0: Good evening. Good evening. Good
1: evening.
0: Good evening.
1: Grandma, dodo wa oni mu grandma.
0: Aha, uh-huh. 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
1: Mi pato, mi ni pa we.
0: 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This is plan B, 104.5. Aha, esro sane a.
1: I see over top.
0: Eh, yana bebo, yana bebo. Grandma, that's Baba. Why? I'm going to say hello.
2: Hello.
0: What's your name?
2: Hi.
0: Now, your phone saying?
2: Yes, hello, baby.
0: What's your name? Free info.
2: Kufodia.
0: Kufodia, FIM.
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2: Across.
0: Across room.
2: Yes.
0: Minimoye
2: Pam.
0: Why, Kado? Mpanifuwa sasi ya nkeni wechia. Hey, oh, one man asa wati yato.
2: Endimu.
0: What's it day?
2: Endimu.
0: Enshama, enshama.
2: Mambubra wai.
0: Oh, dabi yankonwa, yankonwa. Eh, boko, wase we minyiri mu, eh, boko. Oh, dobe timi eni ya nono. 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Okay, what the cobra? Cobra why? No ubi jinans. Hello. Hello.
4: Yes sir.
0: About you didn't baby I got some free.
4: Yo, me didn't the onyani bumfu.
0: Okay. Onyani bumfu na got some free fa.
4: Me got some free Adam Robe.
0: Okay. Okay.
4: Adam Robe, Adam Robe.
0: Adam Robe.
4: Mr.
0: Do you just look at what you're Mr. Mo? What is Yamia? I'm growing yet. My catch was so big as an answer me for wa. Only any panic as I also cast for many a day. Why? Eti Adam Robert, what you mean? Can aha, Momania grown man in your papa.
4: You,
0: why a crado?
4: My crado, pa.
0: Empen forces a 20 year. What's your bon sema bon sema ho
4: yo
0: oso ka se frame fa
4: me ka fa si adam robe every adam robe
0: okay any ti one ha de se e be fa si a si de wasi atwa na me de panti na yin ti one ha de yin ti o yeah, that's why.
4: But
0: that's why we breathe. Hello.
5: Pastor,
0: yeah. I wa.
5: Oh, me dem.
0: Now, okay, say free info.
5: Pastor, me can say free spinters road. Me do
0: Kobinasare. On.
5: No, do na. Omai mu peni funi na ofreme mapo.
0: Mapo. 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
3: This is plan B.
5: 104.5.
0: Well,
5: my
0: God, now so.
5: Boko, Michia, Uchua, Hene, Biana.
0: Okay, you.

0: Hey,
1: Papu,
0: yes, sir. And Penfors is Medase, medase, medase. Any two. And she, Mapu, medase, for my milk, I'm say hello. Oh, Kafra went to me, and you know, went to me, and you
2: know, 4.5.
0: Hello. Hello. My phone name man one. The phone name one with your own. Any my name man one on the antu unke ye.
1: Yo, abe manu ba.
0: Aha. 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
1: Yo, mate.
0: Ne e from saying.
1: Ah, maybe Joshua.
0: Joshua. Na o kasa free infa.
1: Kasa free dokotua.
0: Dokotua. Oh, me na ne free kwabo ante o.
1: Ah.
0: Aye. Ah, yeah, Bushia Pana, do you mean Papa Diansu? I will coffee parry
2: 0.5.
0: That's a Bushia man is our own. Why, Cardo?
1: I got a pa.
0: And Panoforce to crow.
1: What's so?
0: Ah, we mean young Paddy, which we. Any of my wife? But I see me breathe. Mamma Kwan will say hello. Oh, went to me and now so Kafra. Once you bet me after Eddie Abasu Tuma, bet me off on your queen. Hello. 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What you mean, Ka?
3: I do I.
0: Now, who got a free infant?
3: I'm a cassa free Chado.
0: Chado. 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
3: Hello.
0: Majwe.
3: Yeah, mini ya vema abu.
0: Boko. Na ye froze.
3: Ye from Kwame Ivy.
0: Kwame Ivy.
3: Yeah, Kwame Ivy.
0: Okay. Ye fon.
3: E kame fon la.
0: Mo fon. Kwame Ivy.
3: Yeah, mini.
0: Aha, nti wa kradu anwumre.
3: My kradu pa.
0: Okay. 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Okay, and but what's the Usuma Brewa?
3: Usuma Brewa.
0: Mm-hmm.
3: Usuma Brewa. Mm-hmm. And baby Usuma Brewa is in school. I see Usuma Brewa no coffee than found.
0: Okay, Medasapa. Ah, what's the energy wage? And that's why.
3: Yo.
0: And that's if I'm in your bed, my hello.
4: Hello.
0: Nah, chama your frozen.
4: Chama
0: your
2: frozen.
0: Nana poku.
4: Okay,
0: nana boko odie.
4: Boko.
0: Nana o kasa free infa.
4: Nana me kasa free a Brahma Sikuma.
0: Okay, Brahma Sikuma on. Central region, nana.
4: Central region.
0: That's right. Nana, you made any when you're di.
4: Hey, I could come to break your boo.
0: And I went to Adam from my PR. I don't know when you do the problem. You know,
4: where did you come?
0: So, and now the MEDAS for open. Now, you know why I cradle?
4: Five. I cradle.
0: And Panofosa, so real food come up bear.
4: Oh, yeah. Oh, baby, I see.

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1: Patrio.
0: Why a crado?
1: Patrio.
0: Na, there be vima wanyan, and you would deny.
1: Oh. Maybe you bloody ambitious.
0: One kakranka banaka. Kauchan Jody and Kabana to pound.
1: I'm not for a cookie.
0: Oh, Bakupo, me, I mean you. Oh, if you go fee. No, no.
1: But
0: do no, Anna.
1: But you
0: are no, Anna. Why a cradle?
1: But you.
0: Okay. And Penufosa say, and can't do what you are.
1: Now, did you wait?
0: Say, and can't do what you are.
1: And yeah, yeah.
0: A best say, a best say.
2: 104.5.
0: That's why. But I say, hello.
3: Hello.
0: Na, Boko, dear.
3: Hey, Boko.
0: Na, tell me a floor saying.
3: Your friend Wakiki.
0: Wasisi.
3: Wakiki.
0: Wakiki won.
3: Yes.
0: Na, Boko, dear.
3: Eboko.
0: Okay. Me fi si duwe si e bi red nice wa from say wa ba plan bi won.
3: Enya agro kra.
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3: Oh David David.
0: Saon.
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3: Ba to boko.
0: Empenu fo se. 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
3: Be the welcome you.
0: Oh, we should then get boko okra o.
3: Wohina won kwa akon.
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0: 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But I say, Minia Bema, hello. 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Hello.
4: Hello.
0: Jamai.
4: Yes, sir.
0: Na, Boko, dear.
4: Boko, Santa, for
0: one. Ah, I say, or not as a free for German. I hope Boko, dear.
4: Boko, pa.
0: Na, you may then on your D.
4: Open
0: any breeder,
4: the
0: wording
2: of 001. 001
0: on. Blood BFA.
4: Before
0: what? I you. I met you in Omo any more as that what? I
4: mean,
0: before Pant. Why, Crado?
4: You
0: seem to join. Okay. And Penufosa or Hina won't quack on.
4: Eh
0: opinion de nsan mo wa kana. Eh no so
4: de
0: nke fala akura o.
4: Sa.
0: Na bro yedi na woni abi
4: opinion.
0: Eh opinion. 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U jina so.
4: Ani
0: agye, ani agye, ani agye, ani agye.
4: What?
0: okay. Hey, okay, bye bye.
4: Bye.
0: Okay, my man, call him, say hello.
4: Hello.
0: German, you're frozen.
4: But I'm a Kufu.
0: A Muzu.
4: A Kufu.
0: A Kufu.
4: But you.
0: Now, a Kufu, but what are
4: you? But I'm a Yadamu.
0: A Kufu, did I?
4: Mediamo.
0: A Mo. What do you play? No, do I say?
4: Mid plate Bakun.
0: Plate Bakun.
4: You.
0: Ah, and Wanya or Kranibi. Why, Grado?
4: But why, Grado?
0: And Penifor said, you old Cassano.
4: What do you mean? And yet, the Chiatia.
0: When you said, Chiatia, and Pine, you wait. That's it. Hello. Oh, went to me and you know, so my man Kwan will say hello.
2: 104.5.
0: Hello.
5: Hello.
0: Tell my friend, say.
5: Joshua, I'm Yana Matanabano.
0: Joshua, first one, okay, and that's one, Chap.
5: Make
0: sure anyone out of the Amo. Oh, Sao. It's work for us from info from our own. Ah, Joshua, born someone when I would tell you now. Yes, why, Grado? And Penufos or Hina won't quite a corner.
5: No,
0: your hoof. No, your day. Debbie.
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0: See what they've been by, pa. Do bet me, I don't know. Okay, what do you, why? But that's it. If you might be in a worm chat, huh? Oh, hello.
4: Hello.
0: My joy.
4: Yeah.
0: Nah, you're frozen. Hey,
4: Frank.
0: Frank, ask what about now, my. Oh, my own.
2: Plan B.
0: Nah, Frank, and you're moving at the D.
4: I'm
0: on. Okay, what do you play to do, say?
4: Back one.
0: Okay, see the way D and Moon played back with the answer and what they were on the war. And Penufosas are Abuano and Hawa.
2: Yen Sene Bon.
6: Hello.
0: Me mama auntie I know.
6: Amen.
0: Ah, Omar so.
6: Hello.
0: Ah, Omar own.
6: Baby.
0: Okay. Na me mama dey na onya dey anwumre.
6: Anwumre.
0: Di
6: ko konte.
0: U konte la pewa.
6: Ya
0: thank you so much. Face the wall. Ah. Edi ba ko sia Chris Brown.
6: Ya
0: thank you
6: so much.
0: Eti, why you crowd one now?
6: We did Tommy and Sack.
0: We did Tommy and Sack and won.
2: 4.5.
0: To our Mema DM Remeboa.
6: Pacho.
0: Mema DM Ron.
6: No.
0: One Cassa the Opera DM Rock and one Rebecca. Cassa Tintin away.
6: Hello.
0: What's your plan?
6: Me too.
0: And Penufosa Casatintin.
6: Casatintin.
0: Aye.
6: Am I?
0: This
2: is Plan B.
0: Why, Grado?
6: Bacha
0: ani. 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
6: Entoponko
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6: Golf City.
0: Golf City
6: one.
0: That's right. Kwana bokwari.
6: Ah,
0: you're hitting any bay. 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Yamatiasi. Are you a crowd? And panfuasa crocoto.
6: Mm-hmm.
0: Maybe it was so.
6: Crocoto.
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8: Pacha.
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8: Pacha.
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8: Oh, me ya yamadia
0: kakla. 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
0: mo so kakla. Okay, juwa ya krado.
8: Pasai.
0: Mpenufuas, ohuwa.
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8: Ohuwa. 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
0: Okay, me da asepa. Juwe. And yeah, bye-bye, why?
6: Yo.
0: Okay, my man, kwa anu, say hello.
6: Hello.
0: Why, Krado?
6: Mbate yo.
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6: Mbate, feno buo bi, mkata fi ebri.
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6: Mbate yo, diwa niti oku yipa.
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6: Mbate yo, weda niti.
7: This is Plan B, 104.4.
0: Okay. Why, Krado?
6: Back
0: to you. Mpanifuasa say yenka eni wachia. Oh.
6: Yenka
0: ni wa wunchim wunchim. Bye bye why. Okay, mame kwa nam say hello.
9: Hello.
0: Mr. Garlic Information Center. Mr. Garlic Information Center.
9: Yo.
0: Why Krado?
9: My Krado.
0: Mpanifuasa ohina won kwakunu.
9: 104.5.
0: What tepa?
9: Huh? Oh, there's some on me, Pacho.
0: Oh, jumredu ni kakra.
9: Yo. 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
9: Yo.
0: Okay. 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
0: Baya Krado
11: 104.5.
0: Okay.
10: No, when you say the jam is free.
0: Oh, sorry. Now I can say free in Fakafra.
10: Correct. You can say Dansuma Russia.
0: Oh, Dansuma
10: Odifo Elijah.
0: Odifo Elijah on.
10: Yo. And I mean, see, Otua Yenka.
0: 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Why?
10: Mati.
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10: Papa pepe.
0: 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Why?
10: Yo.
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0: Taon.
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0: Empenifose agro de. Agura air de.
10: Hey, open it for fish. Yeah. Hey, yes, bitch, yeah,
0: but that's right.
10: Miss Vedas.
0: Yo, Vedas, you be my man. Quantum say hello.
12: Hello.
0: Majue.
12: Yeah, Joe.
0: Now I'm possible, Cordia.
12: Oh, I don't
0: want to
12: hear.
0: We are going to
12: 4.5.
0: I saw you.
12: I'm
0: going to get you. I
12: hope
0: you're going to
12: get you. I'm going to get you. I'm going to get you.
0: I'm going to get you. I'm going to get you. I'm going to get you.
12: I'm going to get you. I'm going to
0: Oh, what you mean to me? Would you own your bankubine? You can't say, and Captain Quebia, what you are
12: here? I am a dear and come to me now, Governor Caribbean.
0: Now,
12: which
0: me had idea?
11: This is Plan B 104.5.
0: Which me had idea? Hey, I don't know what got open at your free wing. Do you wait me about bar? Met me up for my men for best and me and some you've been a man for free with infancy. Hello,
13: hello,
0: Germania Frosty. And
13: you, Crazy.
0: Ah, what's this one? Come on,
13: and I'm because I can see and I said,
0: yeah. Oh, where do you the proper come watching?
13: I can't see the neighbor.
0: Now, nah, we cry. I can't see you say, damn cry. So, where the camp of first one, my boy?
13: Hey,
0: and so I'm.
13: Eh.
0: Aha, nti wa we o dia me nka hwe. Nti o dia me ma obi anase we okay.
13: Mami.
0: Me ma bi won. Mamma Nebu. Hello. Boko de e.
14: Eh boko.
0: Na nyimbo di den.
14: Eh wakiki ni masan de di.
0: Ah wakiki of do di kamba wutwan.
14: Men twa o.
0: Wan twa.
14: Ma mi simu ye den dodo.
0: Ah me ma o de wo hen.
14: O ma mi o hina on kwa ko.
0: Mhm.
14: E na de ma.
0: Okay, em panifo says e soro sane a.
14: Hey, na se we e se di o di amu bia wan ti den twa.
0: Oh. I am a member of my camel because of
14: one
0: B. And Penifos all war.
14: All war.
0: Ah. We may catch our back. I said, oh, when I went to my uncle.
14: And catch
0: me. Me catch your own. Okay, my man for last caller, I'm here to catch your wife. Okay, hello, my last caller.
11: 104.5.
0: My last caller.
15: Yo, where the old brother is from? Nangmene.
0: Nangmene?
15: Yeah.
0: Nangmene?
15: Nangmene bakope. Good evening, good evening, my brother.
0: And let's watch him around.
15: And that's my start to become me still program now with ya.
0: Right. And I'm follow up. Right. Medasipan. Oh, Bibia Boko, Nangmene.
15: Oh, yeah, I'm happy.
0: What's your cassa free in Vampo?
15: Mataiku,
0: very well. Medasipan.
15: Yeah, I've seen your road in the
0: top. That's right. Nangmene.
15: Yeah.
0: So, Biasa, or your guy? 104.5. Mr. Biasa, or your dang?
15: Me, a guy.
0: It's you, not the baby, I'm watching.
15: My team,
0: Krokoto.
15: In pretty forty.
0: Uh-huh.
15: Krokoto. In pretty forty was in the Krokoto.
0: Uh-huh. Nangmene.
15: Hey, I'm the boy that we threw me to me. Me too.
0: Okay, and pretty forty, what do I know down here? Any paper, na montro. That's a near bar, homework, no, maybe some. Some much me, ye, Jumania. Make a beb will be a fasset crocotro.
11: This is Plan B.
0: And Penafasa crocotro. And your crocosin. What you say? 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Eti, and one send back on no. And now, first, and Penafasa say a slow sanea. 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
0: Yemala.
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0: Dr. Amuzu. 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
1: Yeah, Kofi. 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
0: Bibiaboko.
1: Yeah, the body and young go on us. The way far when you so Eddie in Chias from Consodium, our chief when you are.
0: The man.
1: Bibiara when you are Quenya, na OTA, air plan B, and Anna Jofane, on us, so I ain't sure, papa, a year. Kofi, in your name, say, Ahumachimbia, and our Captain Jesus, ye tie eba radio so.
0: That's right.
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2: e ban say dey ban say say ye can Captain Jesus who are someone papa adaje be boy na say e ban say a ade bi e wo urade akwam bia e wonwa Woche abra Yesu Kristo yakobwa na se nuemu uye. 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
0: one.
2: Sir, papa, sir, I'll call Brania. Got to turn and hold na shirt. Well, we and Eddie Nash boom.
0: Yeah.
2: Now, yes, sir, mon friend and mommy. Nipana baya. Yes, I send you a bandaging of Kurana. I know a bride, when it is, yes, sir. Mon son and now fan whom could he? Papa, see, I can see a car. Would he for you, my queer, your home, a humana? Papa, I will borrow while you know, yes, yes.
0: Okay.
2: Show. 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
4: 104.5.
2: Papa, ebe ye humbia. Now, you say, I shall say Tuesday. It may be a Thursday.
3: Tuesday, never be a Thursday.
2: Papa, Yami Aduma, Wednesday. A yes, I can't tell someone a course. Oh, I shall my never bring a free teaching the bench any adeno. Has I can't tell someone a becoso a domipile too. Or Chinechi, a Wednesday. Until Tuesday, any dear. Ye bani a bejin no by any be. Now, Papa, when you say no by ano, see, I can't tell any who are Odi for se upon ni ebe ya ma o nyina no oduma urade dia no no onti on kasi o ene ento so no ba ko bo be 100 Ghana because ni ye enti o si da bi Senia uko drama so uko to ntos enya adoa ene green pepper ni ade no bra beto sa kwankyere som wi anase sa anwanwade no baye wi no ebia bi price no senia open pepper
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2: That's
3: right.
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2: There be na where the good yes. Men won. Shey ma me no ko fichire na otwe bako ne 5 days
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2: 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Papa, who becomes a say to Mojano, say 2 years,
3: say
2: me, say me, say ya home would you, say ya home would you, Yerabasa. 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
0: 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I'm yard watch, China, to an amon. 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Now, fig, I'm yard my Thursday, to an amon. Friday, Saturday, Sunday, ye bear you made this hang on once we or a shaman government school, and also share no sooner brevi. Number near
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0: 0 5 9 0 5 9 8 2 9 8 2 9 2 0 2 0 9 4 9 4 0 5 9 0 5 9 8 2 9 2 0 2 0 9 4 9 4 0 5 9 0 5 0 5 7 9 5 7 9 1 3 1 3 0 0 0 0 0 0 0 0 0 0 0 0 0 0 0 0 0 0 0 0 0 0 0 0 0 0 0 0 0 0 0 0 0 0 0 0 0 0 0 0 0 0 0 0 0 0 0 0 0 0 0 0 0 0 0 0 0 0 0 0 0 0 0 0 0 0 0 0 0 0 0 0 0 0 0 0 0 0 0 0 0 0 0 0 0 0 0 0 0 0 0 0 0 0 0 0 0 0 0 0 0 0 0 0 0 0 0 0 0 0 0 0 0 0 0 0 0 0 0 0 0 0 0 0 0 0 0 0 0 0 0 0 0 0 0 0 0 Ichira kwanya. 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
1: or Tim from him,
0: or Tim from him,
1: Tim from
0: Everest and
1: Everest and Nikino, or Tim from him.
0: I was out from away. I'm a bit as a fan of you. I'm from him. I was in air fresh and a rough way. And the tree,
1: what Tim from
0: him. What Tim from him. I need to know which I'm not this hour.
1: What Tim from him.
0: Oh, wow. I was here every Sunday, Simi Jehano, on Una Asma, or Tnaha, and ye, sir, just say, and ye beg ye no one, just say, ye are the second two in minimum, and Kakura and Kanum first one.
1: Yes, yes.
0: Obehuno, this is one, or say, and ne, prayer are no thing with me, gentlemen. Me and Manka first, say, O Matrim. 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
2: Epilepsy.
0: Epilepsy. That's right. Now, no, yeah, brother, I'm near Bobby. Oh, no, the epilepsy, you know.
1: Yes.
0: Oh, then I'm for you.
1: I could be a mimitia dancing off from Yamikroma to Montronite.
0: Ah, okay.
1: Yes.
0: You,
1: yes. Yes.
0: Well, crowd here. Yeah, I don't know the any, or no, no, for no. It's also a Momocasano, a tree, no, we are in into your Okoka epilepsy, you know. When you say your can, or no, no, say epilepsy. We are out. It's we are away. Send your own kind of corner corner. We so because of us, I are in Mawa. Send you because of a arena deep bread. Epilepsy. This is plan. And it's Abu Franosu. 2 years. And a mame bakube hunu, Udi for Jima. All corner, Udi for Jima, a quench and your man, Tao Nibinu. 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
1: That's right. This is plan B. Pastor Bernard, you know vote akakra. Na ye chief for so won hu die e da china e kopem e da ya wada de ebeko so e wo Captain Jesus Prayer House akachi wada roma.
3: Kovi enyum bi se mamen kan ni amehu.
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1: No see Yesu wa namda.
0: Yeah, yeah, yeah.
1: Ma yo dona.
0: Oh.
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1: 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Amen.
2: Amen. 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
1: 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Number nina
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0: 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October idea the May. 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
2: That's right.
0: What's here near a bros house? 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